0: 825 India. You can put us back on that audible.
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1: Baseline Road, 7600 South.
0: Any eyes, 64 Palm for 1707 North 18th Street.
2: Yeah, go ahead.
3: 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We're good for.
2: Super.
0: Coming back negative to a Chevy Colorado versus a Travis Cave Creek. It's attached. Information for units in the area of Tatum Boulevard and Deer Valley. It's going to be a speeding broadcast. 5 teenagers, none on weapons on bikes, driving recklessly. Speeding and screaming at vehicles, last seen going westbound. This information only 1705.

0: 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Come to the unit of Brooklyn Beach, Charlie, 417-05.
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4: Three, Tom to Tom 418. Can you switch over out of the time real quick, please?
5: Tom 418. Tom 418.
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1: 432 next.
0: 432 Henry in the backup is going to be Charlie 4 at 1710.
1: 432 doors follow.
2: 10-4.
1: Two, three, David for traffic.

0: Hey, George, actually, you're on that one.
1: Good for it.
0: Just off through here.
2: Happy, can I have another unit for 2806 on 24th Street?

0: for 513.
1: Can I get a supervisor approval for 3511, no license issued?
2: Supervisor coming.
3: Thank you, Chief. Go ahead.
2: 624, Tom, copy.
1: Copy.
2: 624, Tom, do you want me to call the tow for you? I know info's cached.
4: 624, Tom, you can add 22. We've already reached out to info. We have a tow coming.
2: Perfect, thank you.
5: 615, Tom, subject stop.
2: 15, Tom.
5: At 1907 West Campbell Ave, Iowa 3.
2: Another unit for 1907 West Campbell, 731B. 6 10 at Overcast. Two transient males and a verbal. Number one is the aggressor, white male, lime green shirt, dark pants, no weapons. Looks under the influence of 237 David. Number two subject is a white male, dark t-shirt, dark pants, no weapons. Looks like he's afraid of the other male. Head was being hunched over. Could be in as well.

0: 222, Frank. Could I get a unit to go to JCL Dunlap for my driver there? We haven't gotten a statement or info from her.
1: Okay, so I'm going
2: to... I'm not 23 yet. I can hit that, man.
3: It's going to be 17th Drive and Dunlap. It's going to be silver Nissan Central with no visible paint.
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3: Dunlap.
1: Copy.
3: Put us back on our prior call.
4: 10-4.
1: In the school zone on the south side of the street, more times in the bike lane, but not in traffic. There's a white male on the left end, thin, 5'6", black shirt, gray, green shorts. Possibly 2:30 when David involved. He's leaning like he's under the influence. Complaints said he's waving his arms around and wanted him moved along. Calling for contact at 1715. Do you have any
3: trouble? 1715, no trouble, follow.
1: 10-4.
5: 723 Henry Charles, is one across the street, please.
6: Using the restroom in the alley and started threatening our complaint when she asked him to leave. During the 21 subject lost westbound would like removed from the area. No one for contact. 1715 Henry default.
0: 222 Henry. That was me, not 223 Nora that asked for that call. You can put 223 Nora that down his 62.
6: My apologies, I'll fix that.
3: Please.
1: Copy. Can I get another unit for 914 West Hatter?
4: It's 1716.
7: 65 Frank, 1 minute. 614 Frank.
2: It's 1716 and 834 India. Copy attached.
1: For instance, I have 5548 in baseline. We have a TV sergeant with like a call from you.
8: I copy. One in custody. I have more than 1716.
9: Can you also relate this to incident 2026-0077750? And I'll be calling the detective. We have him in custody.
8: 10-4.
10: Okay. And this is just an open door. Are you going to see any forced entry at all?
11: Yeah, just smash that window.
0: You think Henry that's for 651 Tom?
3: 1267, I'm code 4.
1: 1267, copy your code 4. 656 Henry, did you copy?
0: 656 Henry, we're on calls. I'm with 651 Tom.
1: 651 Tom, did you copy? 56.
4: Unknown date of birth, white or Hispanic female, 40s, heavy set, short, blue, PJ pants, dark red shirt, known weapons, angel for contact at 1717.
0: 10-4, they copy.
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0: Let's finish our call and we'll attach in a second.
1: That was 21 Tom. I know you spoke to Barkey for the property here. Just spoke with her again. She's cool with the K-9 search and lost the prosecutor in Willstown. We do have a broken front window and the front door is just open.
2: 10-4.
3: Island George, do you have enough units out there for detainment? Do you need anybody else to help out in clearing the detainment units?
4: Secondhand info, customer told complainant, Indian male, none of weapons, thin build, blue shirt, black backpack, smoking 237 David inside and passed out on a table. Complainant 17-20, Stewart, the manager for contact, 1719.
2: So, Henry Garcia on the 585, 4722 East, South, enter Papa Bell, car seats of blue, Subaru, with no one inside, away behind it. Causing our traffic back up at
0: 1719.
2: Thank you. If this one's on copy one of us, buddy. That's your 1720.

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1: Sorry, I'm having some radio issues. 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Start to run out. 634 should be jumping on the call. He's coming from a lot closer from ECU.
2: 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It's 1700.
3: 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Thank you.
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5: 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Switch over to Charlie 6, 1721. 7, you're clear.
4: Charlie 6, Supervisor Motter.
6: 61 George Motter.
4: 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Alpha 7.
1: This is for copy 19.
4: Pepper.
6: It's 10-4. I cleared it earlier. You can clear.
4: 10-4, thank you.

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1: Can you have fire response to 800 for our 1042? He's saying he needs them for his having a diabetic episode.
2: He needs fire to respond. What did they respond for?
1: I mean, he's having a diabetic episode.
3: He's 52 times 1.
0: 651 Tom, copy.
1: 33 Henry.
0: 1033 Henry, go ahead.
1: Can you send me that check buffer, please? I'm coming 23.
0: 10-4.
4: 713 Henry.
0: Hang on, I'm going to send a missed call for 733 Hendricks, 117 Indian Squad, copy your 23 with a Hispanic male. Pink top, tan pants, no weapons. That's at 1724. Is our unit to roll in until code 4? 10-4, 728 Henry, sir. Go ahead with the traffic down.
4: Can I get my numbers for you, ma'am?
0: Yep, 804-285.
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0: Seven, 1724.

0: 62 on Thunderbird. Water maintenance and streets are aware of the incident in R17 with a technician for the spring water. Charlie 845.
1: Would you mind statusing me and Charlie 840 out at 3040 East Shea Boulevard doing follow up, please?
0: You and Charlie
1: 840 will be at apartment 2022.
0: Copy, can I get your zeros?
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3: It's going to be a 647-8410 North 31st Avenue, 20-5620 thin, lime green vest, black shorts, sandals, and weapons, and four transients and weapons heading up a Camden County complex on the south side near the canal. 1726, unit 12.
4: Yeah, from our location to FAC, last three are going to be 004.
0: Copy, 1726. Closing audible, 4021 South 9th Avenue. White Toyota Corolla versus Black Dodge Challenger. They're still in the westbound lanes. The lane closest to the medium. We have Will Farga, who's involved for contact at 1726. Do you have a unit to follow?
2: Everyone, Thomas, 961 will be good for.
0: 10-4.
5: Roll 3541 West Indian, call.

0: 211 Nora.
1: Yeah, you can send me that call holding, isn't that a 4599?
0: Correct. Yeah, I can send you the audible at 2453 West Parkside Lane at the CS Clean. It's unit 150. It's coming from the front door, and it is 1727. It's 3 unit default.
1: Go on, man.
2: I know two. She was making 903 statements and was unsuccessful in obtaining a firearm with several attempts. The white male, dark hair, no further description, no weapons, was alone, diagnosed bipolar. Anyone's in the call? We have Megan, the nurse, the telephone contact at 1728.

0: We've been out on her twice today. She's 918.
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0: Yeah, I can bring over there for a moment.
2: B-25 Ocean, send that 459 Adam, please.
3: Juveniles around the 48, around the age of 14 years old, riding e-bikes. First one's in a red shirt, white pants, with chest plate, swerving into traffic, complaint almost hit them. Last seen south on a Cave Creek Dam Road. Complainant knows one of the juveniles' name is Cash, lives at 2024 East Avenida del Sol. Information only 1731.
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4: Okay. 732 Ocean, it's going to be a 637 at 1525 for Central Avenue at the CES. I'm seeing a 47 call. Incident 803826. The black male 30s, hair in two buns, pink tank top, black bottoms, and a black male 30s, blue hat, blue shirt, correction, black shirt, light colored pants, unknown weapons. They have a white BMX bicycle. They are possibly doing 237 Davin. For Fox by the white utility truck. We have Alton for contact at 1732.
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0: Ten four.

0: 7:30 Sooner is not on Bravo 7. Not answering the NDC and I tried her city cell. Is someone able to call her first?
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0: Hi, Missing Frank. Missing Frank. You can send a 647. 10-4. You sound a little far on my head.
1: Yeah.
0: 511 Henry, it's 239 at 1610 West Linden Street, the body shop. Trying to retrieve car, 2004 Black Dodge Ram, Arizona, Sam Frank Adam, 6 Victor Zebra from body shop. Gave it to them a month ago now and are verbal as they are not willing to give it back. Leonardo for contact at 1737, backup is attached.
1: Did you get a ocean
2: with it? Oh, four. This guy has two misdemeanor warrants.
1: Copy, two misdemeanor warrants.
0: Brown shirt, multicolored leggings, thrown on weapons. Throwing herself on the floor, rolling all over the floor, yelling, thinks she's on 237 David. No contact, it's 1737. Backup is attached.
1: Six
3: full motion. Yeah.
1: 723 Tom, for your hits.
3: Go for it. Do you let 723 Henry know that 101 he has detained? She's attempting to kill him.
4: Yeah, copy.

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1: 422 India.
0: You let my partner know that the driver of our vehicle is a Dallas 52.
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1: 422 India, Adam.
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1: 10-4.
4: Copy, anytime 6B for 24th Street in Portland. Correction, 22nd Street in Portland.
5: 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On our way, unable to maintain lanes at 510 in. DPS has been notified and warp contact information only at 1739. We're here, clear.
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0: Four. 411 you can set us an alarm.
1: 10-4.
4: 26 Tom.
0: 26 Tom. 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
4: 10-4.
2: Seven 36 Tom. It also sounds like we were out here possibly within the last day, and it sounds like officers took a report because they had a PC for disorderly, or excuse me, domestic violence criminal damage.
1: Office motion. It's 1741.

0: played in Marshall Avenue with Arizona played Charlie Lincoln Amp 3, Charlie 3 Amp.
1: Can you add me to David over Frank's call and get me the status update on fire, please?
2: And 44 advised they are at Hildred. Their code's not working if someone could let them in.
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4: Verify if he was in a vehicle or not.
5: Seven 14 Ocean. The victim said that he was on foot and he was walking eastbound on the south side of the street.

copy victim so that they were on the side of the street. Anita Drive. Inmate wants to check on his mom, Susan, late 80s. Hasn't been able to get a hold of her since he was booked.

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1: Holding a 418 Tom at 602 North Purdue Avenue.
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0: Over.
2: At stops, last thing going northbound from the 20, Glendale has been advised. No for contact information only at 1744.
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1: Two thirty-three Henry, and you're down at this Charlie 2 at 1745. 6 your clear.
2: 2-3-2-5, you can put me on high pole.
1: So far.
3: 22 come on it.
1: So far.
4: 10-4.
3: Hey, 32 Tom, can you send me that 418 Tom?
0: 14 Tom, 7530 West Lower Buckeye at the Wendy's. This is a transient Hispanic male, 30s to 40s, 5'3 to 50 pounds, black shirt, black hoodie, black pants, no known weapons, is in the restroom refusing to leave, has been 418 Tom before, would like him removed. You have Melanie for contact at 1746. Is there a unit 12?
5: For the fight, picking up 1032 Henry, and a backup to order Charlie 9, 1246.
3: 933
1: Henry.
3: 93 Frank
1: Collins. 4-4. 1 Frank.
3: 731 Tom, can you clear this closet? I don't put me out.
1: 4-4. First, I was able to carry for this one.

0: Supervisor approval for a 3511 no license never issued.
1: Any supervisor to approve a 3511 no license never issued?
2: They don't hold it for.
1: 812, did you copy?
0: 812, did you go for?
2: There's some sort of an area, we'll see where.
3: Do some of that reference us.
1: Sounds
3: good. Hispanic health, 6 foot, buzz cut, no facial hair, gray t-shirt, blue jeans.

0: I need a copy of message. I 4462 West Ian Drive. My brother passed away. And brother's white or light gray sedan now blocking complainant. Caretaker Anna, the 20s, refusing to give vehicle to complainant. Complainant has 1031 that proves vehicle belongs to him. Complainant is 5 minutes away in a blue Nissan Altima. You have Shirley for contact at 1748.
1: I'm just doing what I need to
2: Yes, 34. We're out here. We spoke to the RP. This place is set to be demoed. We're making some announcements.

0: since we're not getting any stimulus or response from the side. We're going to move out top the door, make additional announcements. I thought I hit clear.
1: I call for use of the RP. What for your spot set to be demo in response for some work? Top the door and make entrance.
2: So the 36 Tom, our victim was stating that the AC's MO is to essentially come over here, act disorderly, leave the area when PD arrives, and then show back up when we leave. So there's a chance that if he went east on but he just hunkered down somewhere.
3: And the other half of that EV call that we were on.
1: Copy.
0: 6962.
4: Copy, correction to 7th Avenue and I-17.
3: This is Elf.
4: This is Elf.
0: Female pregnant with veins in her stomach. What's going on with her stomach? She's complaining about pain in her stomach, and she's pregnant. She's mid-20s.
5: 10-4. She's probably about 23 by now. 17-50.
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1: Question Monitor.
0: Temple. If anyone, Paul Fire.
1: Temple.
3: 722, Tom.
1: 722, Tom.
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6: 21 X-ray. 21 X-ray, yes ma'am. I was wondering if I can get an assistance unit with fingerprint kit for 2402 East John Cabot Road. My guys are on 48 Victor.
4: Anyone with a fingerprint kit for 2402 East John Cabot?
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3: 10-4, thank you.
1: Mm-hmm.
6: Totally an extra copy. Thank you for checking. We'll bounce up. We'll be on Bravo, too. Thank you.
1: 10-4.
0: Phlebotomist. Can you put me in a call, please? Street man.
1: Except for you on it. Go road, 823B.
0: 823B.
1: 823B, and you're back up early, 723B.
3: Yeah,
5: I've been praying so much. 10-4. Supervisor
3: Monitor. Anything for us?
5: 10-4.
8: I'm in 35, yours to 36, Tom. Did you guys say he was wearing lucens, or is he sure that they're not, like, black or gray?
5: It's 900 Mary, 8999 West Missouri Avenue. Panic alarm at 1726 hours. Look at the RP Nelson, who's in a red Toyota Camry. Spanish speaker, was delivering. Was then 240 by subject. 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Was going to wait inside the vehicle. Mapping near the pool parking lot. You have anywhere for contact at 1754 and 849 Red. 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
8: I'll check. I think they're working some Bravo 5.
9: 10-4.
4: I don't know if there's any kind of NOR that you can put on there that finishes the alarm.
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of residence doors, saying that she is the police and slamming her door. Company came to the property to see the pain, she had a 2-night complainant. 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

0: 813, Tom. Grandpa.
1: Oh, 13 Paul, are you here?
0: Negative 813, Tom.

0: We are receiving a duplicate reference or call from Nelson. Advise complainant wanted to report customer being very verbally aggressive. One complainant was trying to deliver food. Customer is recording saying he would report comp to ICE. Complainant wants to make a report saying that he's not a thief. He's just working. Customer is scared of him.
1: BHNA will take that call.
2: They're responding, but the complainant wanted to...
1: 718 on him, too.
2: 718?
1: Yeah, we got 1033 at I-17 at Pinnacle Peak. All officers are code 4, but we are going to need some traffic up here.
2: Are there any...
1: Cruiser at 23rd Avenue, eastbound. Yeah, I'm going to need the I-17 shut down at Pinnacle Peak westbound.
2: You have a card already? I have a unit, so you're not even signed in.
1: Yeah, we're on Frank 5.
3: What card? 998-2355 West Pinnacle Peak Road. 998-2355 West Pinnacle Peak Road. Frank 5 at 1759.
1: 17, that's the traffic I'm referring to.
2: 10-4. Is there a unit I can pull up a call with?
0: I do, Frank. I'm responding.
2: 10-4.
4: 211 North, put me on that. That it should be like the Drury Inn or right next to it.
2: I got it. It's finally got a card, so I'm putting you on it.
5: Yeah, 212, Frank. I'm here, too.
2: 10-4.
0: Frank, just confirming. They're all code 4, correct?
2: 19 said it was code 4. I'm going to put out the second all code for policy.
5: Yeah, would be okay.
0: Just remind units that they were code 4 and only to go in code 3.
2: Copy, and just a reminder, Sam 18 said they were code 4. Don't need to go code 3 for 22 frame. And it's going to be a 998-2355 West Pinnacle Peak, 211B, 998-2355 West Pinnacle Peak, 1800.
4: Lenore, are we keeping it here?
2: No, it's on Frank 5. 10-4.
5: Hey, Munson, they want us to block just east, east and westbound.
1: That's right in front of
5: BT.
2: All right, they want westbound and eastbound blocked for 212 Frank, but this is all moved over to Frank 5 unless it's too busy over there.
0: I copy it.

0: for anyone that's still over here on 200, just an update reference, Frank 5, we do have traffic that says does not need to be an all-call, just support from patrol units for 508. Again, that's just an update reference to Frank 5 traffic.
1: Sound 8300, yes, ma'am, thank you. We got a couple of patrol units here. Looks like we have a hard closure at 23rd Avenue and Pinnacle Peak. That's good to the west. To the east, I got an officer shutting down eastbound traffic. We do need help getting stalled traffic here. All exiting traffic on I-17 needs to continue north or west.
0: The exiting traffic on I-17 needs to continue north or east or west.
2: Hey, Roma, what's the best way to get in for you guys, east side or west end?
1: Your best bet is probably come east in the westbound lanes on Pinnacle Peak. And Sam Rector again. All officers are code 4. We're just working to get the suspect out of the vehicle.
3: We're code 4.
4: Perfect. Sending male 6 years old, gray shirt, blue pants, has a golf club and is hitting a ball around the property. Concerned it could cause damage. 18-04.
5: Hi, can you pull me out with 652 Henry, please?
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6: How about with 508?
0: Four patrol units and a sergeant. Five patrol units.
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7: 634 West Palm Air Avenue.
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0: Our
7: subject's gonna be transported to Banner University on Rescue 1 for precautionary.
0: I'm going to the sergeant to copy that reference, 7th Avenue, and I-17. Temple. Do we have unit follow?
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0: 10-4.
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9: For anybody that's going to be responding to 200 for the 1033 to assist with 508, they're going to be working out 508 portion on Adam Deck 2. They're still working 1033 over on Frank 5. 508 needs to go to Adam Deck 2.
0: Copy. Any units responding for the 508 is going to be worked on Adam Deck 2. Again, Adam Deck 2.
5: Oh.
1: possibly get two subbings to stand by or two shooters on the flank 5 traffic.
0: You got some more units.
2: Kaufman 21 are headed your way.
10: 631 Henry. I'm on A2, 17 towards the 1033.
0: Yeah, all of that traffic is on Frank 5, just FYI.
1: Andrew, I appreciate you letting me use ADEC to work code 4 on Frank 5. We can move our traffic over there. Thank you.

0: 11 Nora, you're 2-1. I couldn't copy that. 10-9?
1: One more unit to assist me on the freeway to get these cars out of here.
0: Alright, anyone still in route that can assist 211 Nora on the freeway?
2: 214 in yet. We can head that way as you're going to just stay on Adam 2.
0: Let me just clarify where this is going.
3: We're on F5. There was a 900 unit that was tearing out some traffic, so maybe resolved already. You should check on F5.
0: Alright, so we're still on Frank 5 with this traffic.
1: 5, I don't know if you can let it out. I haven't switched my port for yet.
4: Interesting call. Will you send me that fight on 91st Avenue? I'm 23.

0: 720. Yeah. Go ahead.
1: Can you put us on a 917 on 64th Street and East McDowell Road, please? With a ground vehicle, Adam 1, Adam 566, it's going to check 3.
0: 10-4.
2: 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Contact Tiana in the White Nissan Altima at 1810. Do we have a unit follow?
0: Six, my phone. I heard subject stop 7th Street. Where?
3: Volvo.
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0: Okay, thank you. Coach Rogers, just the welfare check, 41st place, and we're circle north across street from the school. I mean south, not north. Hispanic male, mid-30s, 5'7", 230 pounds, gray shirt, black shorts, laying in the bushes, possibly to there's something David did not think medical-related. Client says it'll 10 cell for PD, it's laying for contact, it's 1811, is there a backup?
5: 430 north.
0: 10-4. Is that what you're out with?
6: Yeah, 10-4. It just looks like maybe a fresh snow on, so we'll set up a trap, so thank you.
0: 10-4.
6: And it'll be a cool variety.
0: Patrol 43 or Patrol 47?
5: 43, go ahead.
0: Can you give the radio supervisor 21?
7: Just for fail.
5: Creation to us here, so left, they're going to be 571.
0: Copy,
2: 1812. 23 North, I copy that. 961 is at 4344 West Indian School at Tortoise in a parking lot. It's in a gray Toyota 4Runner versus red 4 pickup with trash in the pickup bed. It occurred on 43rd Avenue and Indian School. No injuries. Both drivers pulled over to 20. Contact Madeline at 1813.
8: Question number 2515 was Glendale Circle K, Hispanic male, 20s to 30s, green camo shirt, jeans, and no weapons, and said refusing to leave being verbal. Employee wants contact 1813. Michael Victor, 25.
0: I think I just passed our 2601 West on that 623. North 34th Avenue, Building 6. Male, 20s, 5'10", 150 pounds, black shirt, grip pants, no weapons, a wiggling doorknobs, and going from door to door. On site in the complex, there's no contact. It is 1814. And Jericho, West Glendale, Unit 224. Person that 21 with her daughter, Nina. 9. Born in September of 1994. She was a domestic with her boyfriend, Mike, black male, 30, 5'7". He took the 21 and hung up no answer and called back the end with her one contact, 1814. Anyone in the area, 32nd Street, Union Hills, just north of the northbound lane, so just another speeding broadcast for one ago. This was a black mid-sized SUV, Arizona Charles Edward George, 8480, cutting off vehicles going into oncoming traffic. To pass other vehicles, last seen northbound at 1814.
9: I don't know if this is over in 200, but we're going to be over at 3938 East Captain Dreyfus Avenue.
0: Happy, I can put you on it. They're busy over on that channel. We'll get you set up.
9: Thank you. Appreciate it.
4: Over. 834, India, I copy your message as well. Trespass is at 7330 West Lower Buckeye. Wendy's returns the inspect mail, 30s to 40s, 5'3", 150 pounds, black shirt, black beanie, black pants, no weapons. He is in the restroom, refusing to leave. He's been 14 times before. We'd like to remove. 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
1: The trespassing, 1539 West Siberian Street at Dollar General. Six transients, races, and gender shopping carts have been parked in front of the store. ATV manager for contact is 1816. Is there a backup?
0: Report to Henry.
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1: Goes to work.
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0: 6-4, 10 Ocean.
2: We are at 9th Avenue in Highland with no license plates.
0: Copy, what vehicle are you out with?
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0: Copy. 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
3: 26 Sergeant Leonard.
0: Come, thank you. Copy, so we'll check 1841 East Pecan Road, 5600 South. 4 to 5 ago, toddler aged child began crying inside the house. When complainant approached, complainant knocked on the door, and nobody ever answered the door. Crying stopped, then started again before complainant left. Complainant worried the child was home alone, since nobody answered the door. There is no contact. 1818, is there a backup?
4: So I'm happy at 21. Caller's on a verbal with a white male, 5'9", heavy set, 44 years old, white button-up shirt, khaki pants, riding a bike. He's in front of the 20 urban with staff. Jeremy's manager for contact 1818.
5: 24 South, 102 lane, lots of debris in the road. Looks like a 61, but no vehicles in the area. 1818.

0: if there's any net energy units available, we have a flight in 2000 near Happy Valley going westbound, so finish being followed by possibly work toward a Camry. Gonna be on Charlie 2 again, Charlie 2, 1819.
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1: 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Are you friend, can you put us back on this for 45 minutes?

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1: Kifanara, go ahead.
0: Can you put me on that subject stop at 3214 East McDowell, please?
1: 10-4.
0: So the 21 Henry, help y'all with them.
1: 10-4. Six thirteen, Tom. 6-13, Tom. 6-13, Tom. It's the message 5022 North 17th Avenue, Unit 106. Tornado callers and a verbal text boyfriend 1-10-12-68. Black male, medium blue shirt and jeans. Car says she had a hotspot device. He took it from her. She went to shut the door, pushed him to back. He's outside waiting in a white Nissan. Michelle wants to contact 1821. 614 Frank, 612 Thomas Hash, 611 Frank, thank you. And 13X, go ahead.
2: Hey there, would you mind starting fire to the precinct? One of our arrestees is complaining of pain to his eye. Not use of force related for any supervisors listening.
1: Manager, talking about UPS truck that dropped the mail or was taken from them, called it, they didn't see it happen. Couldn't give info on where the mail was dropped. Says the mail was addressed to the police. There's no one listed for contact. Ames called us in. It's 1822 and 12.
3: 634, Tom O'Connor.
1: Thank you. And 613, Tom, for info.
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1: Thank you.
5: Go
1: ahead.
5: Yes, Broadway, 9th Ave, with temp tag, Zebra, Tom, Adam, 7th Sam, 3.
1: Tougher. Police have back suspended to a car to 300, registered to Joseph out of Phoenix.

0: It's 7:30. Charles, come back to DT really quick. Very quick detail.
1: Thanks, Mark.
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2: What's for?
1: Four.
5: Mercedes-Benz, just at the good now.
1: 43rd Street and Econ Lane at 237 David at 3320 North 7th Avenue. Also holding a 651 at 1629 West Valletta.
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0: 24 Franklin.
1: So this is 647 3014 North 43rd Avenue in the Algiers West. There's a white male in his 40s, 5'8", thin build, bald, gray hoodie, black pants, no weapons, wandering the area, looking into people's backyards. Do you have nobody for contact? It's 1826 and 823. You got a copy of attached.
2: Harris was advised. Complainant called CD since it's private property. We have Leslie for contact at 1826. Do we have unit follow?
3: Sorry, 2121 West Butler, units 117. I'm a black male, 23, white shirt, black pants. Was watching the caller at the gym making inappropriate gestures when he was watching her. I talked around outside of her unit. And now he wants contact 1830 unit call.
4: Sorry, Tom.
3: Thank you.

0: 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Virginia Gold, Gumby Charlie Spot. 515 Henry and Bike of Gumby Charlie Spot at 1628. 10-4.
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0: Emergency traffic for 239 1505 North Central Avenue, 736B. And you start up for this 239 1505 North Central Avenue, 736B.
1: 733, Tom.
0: 733, Tom, in the back. I'm going to be Charlie Sona, 1829.
2: That's 21 in here, come 6.
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6: Can you put me in a subject stop? I'm at 27 Avenue and Van Buren Street. I have just one male subject detained right now.
3: I copy. One male subject detained, 27th Avenue and Van Buren.
6: Or 11 in here, at least if it is on.
7: Okay. 731 Henry, it's going to be at 3320 North 7th Avenue at the Sprouts. Four transients, mixed genders, races, no weapons, no animals. Red Walker with them on the southern entrance near Astor Apartments. Unknown race or gender, white tee, blue shorts, has used the moat.
2: Go ahead.
5: 34th Northern, Northwest Corner, 13 William, 706.
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7: Send Benny Hunter, I copy your 23. Is there a unit to roll in until code 4?
8: 733, I can just one attach that or I'll head that way.

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1: Five, nine, six.
0: Ten, four. Ten, four.

0: 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Cool for it.
1: 10-4. Emergency traffic in the 900 Victor 75th Avenue and Van Buren Street. Need to be.
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3: Any units to start up for this 900 Victor 75th Avenue and Van Buren 832B? Anyone to start a breakaway compromise for the 900 Victor 75th Avenue and Van Buren 832B?
0: Please. 4 King Adam, 7 Paul 5. I'm getting not associated on a Chevy Malibu, and it's on a white Nissan Altima.
1: Hey, where are you at with it?
0: We're getting on the 10 West from Washington.
3: Okay, 102 miles at 1835.
1: Crossbound.
4: Central
0: and on the 51 North.
1: I got in the 51 North. I also got an associated. I'm sorry, what's the vehicle you're actually out with?
0: That's a white Nissan Altima.
1: I call for 505 Union.
2: Jason. 72 Frank, is it 47 Victor or fictitious?
0: It's just fictitious right now, boss.
2: Yeah.
0: His driving's good. I'll wait to hear back from the air unit, and then if they're able to come over, we'll let them come over. Before we try to stop, if not, I'll try to stop. If he takes off, we'll let it go.
2: 73 Frank, I copy that.
5: 725 Tom, did you guys pass McDowell on the 51?
0: Yes, we're about to hit Thomas.
1: Okay. It's a 47 India, 67 in Camelback, 822B. Any 47 India, 67 in Camelback, 822B. What energy available?
0: Yeah.
1: 825 India, around the Mirror Charlie, you're going to try 8. 867.
3: Supervisor and monitor.
2: Thanks, monitor.
0: Simple. 16, Tom.
3: 813, Tom.
0: Go ahead, Charlie. Call.
6: Emergency traffic is a 14 Bravo 4408 West Charter Oak Road, 12400 North 931D.
1: Seven 34 Tom, on your head.
0: 7-34 Tom, close 4.
1: 10-4.
6: Place I'm going to go, Charlie Deck 9, 1838.
1: 9.
0: Yeah, 51 northbound at Infant School. I'm assuming no response from the air unit.
1: 120 West Indian School, Asian 3B.
0: Sure, Oakland 31B.
7: Thanks, Henry. We're almost done here. We'll switch.
0: 2-4. Sorry, back for 9-3. Is it 51 northbound?
1: Niagara Victor and Van Buren. There's another unit, Copy 21 India, send the vehicle in. It's going to be on Charlie Egan, Charlie 1839.
3: Is there an additional unit for this 900 Victor, 75th Avenue, Van Buren, to assist obtaining the vehicle? Any units that make away confirm why is to assist 821 India with pinning the vehicle for this 900 Victor, 75th Avenue, Van Buren.
4: Alright,
3: confirm why.
1: It's
5: 15, Tom, 10-4. 6-1, over you, Tom. Can you please my numbers, please?
1: 6-1-3, Tom. 804-694.
5: Thanks, John. I appreciate it.
1: Sure.

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6: I copy, yeah. Supervisor monitor.
2: And caller.
6: Super. Information for units in that area, 6031 West Granada Road, 510 broadcast, two adults and three G's, approximately 13 years old, taking turns driving side by side, cruising around the neighborhood in erratic, almost rolled it. Subjects believe that they have done a listing northbound Fishnet Avenue, no more for contact information only. 1842.
2: Thomas, it's a 510 broadcast. Young King, Adam, one David King, a white Lincoln, swerving lanes, cutting off traffic, passing eastbound. Information only at 1842.

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1: 44th Street, or 41st Street in McDowell, Arizona, temporary 3 Edward 40727.

for units in the area of 640 East Broadway Road at the Circle K. It's a 487 broadcast. Two ago, Hispanic male known on weapons, 5'7", skinny, 30s to 40s, blue shirt, jeans, black and white Jordans. E-47, snacks and drinks last seen westbound. No contact, it's information only at 1845.

0: for the 14 George, 25 Vertigo North, 83rd Avenue. 816 Paul, stand by, okay, 4 County Record.
1: Yeah, we go follow 815 Falls, and we're coming from where?
2: Code, unit 188, boyfriend, ex-girlfriend, Nicole, Hispanic female, 40s, 5'4", medium build, all black clothing with a backpack, no weapons, they're verbal, making threats. FaceTime still in the complex, walking around. We have Tibahoe for contact at 1846, 735 George, are you attached?

0: Carolina Duo.
1: 75th Avenue Coronado, just east, Arizona King 9, Adam 0, Henry Sam.
0: 10-4.

0: to the 45 tone. 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

0: Third Avenue, Pathetics, Black Nissan Titan hit a pole, enough injuries happened on the street, pulled into the parking lot. We have nowhere for contact, that's 1849.
1: Here to have access to food or water. But I've seen the dogs with different people on other days, thanks to the use of dogs when panhandling. No one for contact, that's 1850. For anyone in the area of 22nd Place and Cuesta Drive, it's going to be a 647 Victor broadcast. Complainant walked by a white Tesla, unknown plate, with four teenage black males possibly drinking a bottle of alcohol. Smoking 237 Mary. No known weapons, information only 1850.

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2: Yeah, fire rolling for a guy with a black guy in a bloody nose. He'll get checked up.
1: Go for it.
3: Yes, yes, 11, yes, I thought I'm pretty
1: sure. Any CSO to 500? Cancel. Any CSO to 400?

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1: 611 Frank.
0: 611 Frank, back up to Charlie 6, 1852.
2: 614
3: Charlie 6, Supervisor Miller. 0682240 him, black male, 20s, 61. Thin, wearing all black, no known weapons, states they are outside the office, possibly at CAS, mapping at southeast corner. Dowd for contact, it's 1853. Do you have a backup?
2: Four.
1: Downtown Cliff on his. Okay. Go to Food City. 7th HP, that was me asking for the name.
2: Yes, sir, and read you the name. You don't want code 6, I'll put you on it. It's a 651, you're going to go with 732 Ocean, 1629 West Willetta. It's a Greater Brown Prep was chasing the mailman. Mailman's gone. Clayton's words since it seemed aggressive. No caller. That's at 1854.
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0: So.
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2: 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One's wearing a blue number 10 messy jersey, the other's wearing a black shirt. Both wearing helmets, no one for contact, just info, 1855.
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0: Trevor Henry. Can you put me up at 1608 West Peoria Avenue on a check welfare out with one?
1: Because I want to do nothing.
0: I'm good for it now.
1: Thanks. Okay.

0: Joan at 1243 East Irwin Avenue. Two white male, 17-year-old, number one, black hoodie, number two, gray shirt, dark pants, black jacket, no weapons are at the playground area, one street over. Keep asking to pet complaints, dog, and I've told complaint in the past they're going to steal it. Troy for contact, it's 1857. Do we have a backup?
1: I'll go city with that partner.
2: It's a flight 26,800 North 27th Avenue, 211 B.
3: 5 Illinois. I was a black Honda and it wasn't sweet.
2: I'm Charlie 2, 1857.
4: 234 Frank from Ways.
0: Honda's no wasn't sweet.
1: Eight 14 Henry, I'm happy, thank you. Come for
3: French monitor.
1: I'll see.

0: X-ray 510 Charlie.
1: X-ray 510 Charlie, that was actually Al. Thank you.
0: 10-4.

0: For 12 India, does that vehicle stop? For 20 India, does that vehicle stop?
1: 12 India, tonight.
0: 420.
2: 420 India, 10-4, we're stopped, 7th Avenue, line.
0: 10-4.

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That's an audible at 2505 West Durango Street, 2200 South. 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It's 1859.

0: Great Indiana on your head?
1: Yeah, sorry. That's up. We're good for now.
0: Perfect. Thanks.
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0: 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Play from X suspended to a Dodge Charger versus a Paul out of Phoenix.
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1: For 11 Ocean, copy your one running. Is this a reference to your auto?
2: Seven two four India. Can you just call through the citation, please?
3: Southeast corner, record for his custody.
1: What? 7000 Southern, record for his custody. Any injuries?
4: It's going to be for a check welfare, 3201 64th Drive. The complainant received a report from the biological grandparent of the adopted child, Mahogany Brooks, a black female, born in 2012. There was not enough food in the house. Biological grandmother is Earlene 1. Her number is in the call. She'll be contact for the check welfare. The complainant will be contact for PD if it's a valid 312. 832 David, I see you attached to 1904.
2: Eight two four Nora, I copy. 734 Indigo. 21st Avenue Thomas, just north of that way. Arizona, Victor 2 Adam, 5 Charlie, 5 Adam.
3: I copy.
1: Gonna be on Charlie 4, and I can hear but.
0: Estimated date of birth is 2000. White male, 5'6", 260 pounds, brown eyes, black hair, tattoo on neck behind ear, no known weapons. 05, backup is attached.
4: I serve an order of protection to Andreas Furness. He's born in 2000. Hispanic male, 5'10", 170 pounds, brown eyes, black hair, 237, DVD user, heavy drinker, drives a gray Dodge Charger, no known weapons. It's 1905.
2: 20 Henderson, sir. 823,
4: give
2: me a copy. Sure. Thank you, Frank Monitor.
0: Cool.

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1: Seven two five Tom, code 6 on Purdue Street and San Jose.
0: Copy, do you have a plate?
1: Arizona, David Henry Adam, 8 Nora 3.
0: I copy.
2: I copy. 2009
0: Chevy.
3: Copy
2: 515 Henry. Practice apprehensions.
3: Rolling.
4: Hey, 831 Ocean, we can go, but we're going from a long ways.
2: 831 Ocean, I copy, thank you.
5: It's about time.
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4: 630 East Broadway Road, the Circle K. Hispanic male, 40, 5'6", glasses, gray shirt, jeans, white Nike shoes, no known weapon, six sandwich, and sitting at bus stop now. More trains in, sitting at bus stop, keep coming in to 487 Snacks. Matea for contact, it's 1908.
0: Do we have a backup?
6: 422 India for the backup.
4: 10-4.
0: Nice. 224 French ended.
2: It's an audible 850 East Greenwood Parkway, Wells Fargo. Actually, it's a silent bird from the ECR door. Alarm came in at 1825. And it's 1908. Can I get a unit to follow?
5: 221 Ninja. If you want to follow, we'll attach that service detail.
0: Follow.
6: He's 714 George.
0: Is there a unit to check on 720 Henry? Busting on code 6 at 41st Street in McDowell. I'm getting no response on the radio.
7: We're right up the street. You said 41st McDowell?
0: It's 41st Street in McDowell. I'll put you on it.
7: Yeah, I'll go check on it. We're right here at 40th.
0: Copy, thank you.
2: I want to know where I just went past him and he was code 4. He was just writing up a ticket.
0: Okay, you want to ask him, you just go for a ticket.
2: All done.
5: Six of Tom, can you also update our status as transporting one?
2: Where are you going?
5: To Sunny Slope.
2: I copy. 233 Henry, record 4, number 3, we... 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
7: 23 Frank.

0: 515. Start a unit for 508, please.
1: Can we get another unit? It's central and southern for 508.
2: Calling a trespasser, 18811 North 19th Avenue.
1: Another unit, 508 at Central and Southern.
0: Got it.
1: 10-4.
0: Comfort 14, Tom, 4236 North 14th Street, and one of the previous tenant, Amber. White female, 40 years old, is 23, banging on the door, yelling to be let in. Subject X still lives in the unit, is allowed to be there. Monica for contact, and a white Honda Accord, 1911 Missouri, and fall. Well, 731, Tom, and this trespasser, 4236 North 14th Street.
3: 736, Tom, you can go prior.
0: All right, copy.

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1: 10-4, it's at 1727 Easter Valley, the case find cabinet trees. Came from Zone 3 front showroom door and Zone 19 reception motion at 1850 hours and 1912. Can I get a unit of phone?
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1: Copy for the 510. Subplaza 631 North 36th Street. Subject in a white GMC pickup, 101 Adam 9 John Sam. Parked in Indian Vendor Wash. He's driving a go-kart in the desert, 36th Street in Sweetwater, Southeast Corner. Put GM on 21 contact, his 1913 used to fall.
0: 6300.
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2: Copy. 515 Frank, 512 Henry, it's a 418 Tom at 1529 West Van Buren Street of the Dog General. White male, 30 to 40, 5'9, thin, black shirt, blue jeans, black and yellow shoes, no known weapons, possibly on 237 David, in front of the store being verbal and 236ing. You get physical with complainant, nothing physical right now. Employee AJ for contact. It's 1915. Backup is attached.
3: 31 Henry, any hits?
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3: Okay. Shotty Knight's looking for a drone to help out. 3909 West Griswold. West Griswold Road.
4: Has the subject made any threats to the container?
5: Yeah, you still go for another.
6: 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Thank you.

0: Emergency traffic's going to be in 900 Victor, 4705 East Broadway Road, 431B. 431 George, and the backup over on Charlie Ford, 1916 hours, traffic clear.
1: 34 George, switch.
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1: 735 Georgia, copy 42 Ocean. 3611 North 5th out of Mountain Vista, permits unit 4, temperature report of section of Jonathan, born in 2005, 1062, 130 pounds, blue eyes, same hair, mole on the face. Currently resides with plaintiff, IC-17, 3812.
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0: Negative, just your alarm flame.
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0: Copy.

Pioneer Capital 418 Tom 7530 West Lower Buckeye Road at the Whitney's. The transient Hispanic male 30-40, size 350 pounds, black shirt, black hoodie, black pants, none of the weapons. He's in the restroom refusing to leave. He's been trespassed before. They want him removed. Melanie will take contact. It's 1919.

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1: Four
2: hits. Can you send me the next?
1: 411 India, what was that hit that you got for us?
3: The 913 West Wyman Avenue, that's 2300 South. It's an attempt to serve Tatiana, born in 96, Hispanic, female, 5'3", 180 pounds, brown eyes, black hair, heavy drinker, possible 918, no known weapons. The corrected 20 is from the MVD, and the brother also has an order of protection to serve. Diana will take pills on contact with 920. Is there a unit to follow? Wyman Avenue.
1: Thank you for your call.
3: 830 from Frank, I appreciate it. Thank you.
4: This is 1026 North 20th Drive. Unknown weapons 56, skinny build 50s to 60s, unknown clothing. Unknown weapons 56, ton of clothing. Living in a U-Haul truck in the parking lot, been there for several days. 1720, units called. I'm going to follow 11026 North 20th Drive. And 21 now, we're going to back up.

0: Greenacre for one day.
1: Senpai 30, West Lower Buckeye, 1922.
0: 15 Henry, send that 14 time.
2: 4.

0: 515 Henrietta, 14 Tom at 359 North 11th Street, outside of the building, Unit 205. 45 transients, known on weapons, congregating on the south side of the building, leaving trash around, once them removed. Ishan for contact, it's 1922. Do we have a backup? We have a backup for this 14 Tom at 359 North 11th Street, 513.
1: 553.
0: 4.
2: Yeah, for
3: okay. It doesn't have Frank. Can I copy? It's Audible 3777 West Grand Avenue. It's a commercial, Tio Rico. It's the burglary in motion in the office. Is there a unit to follow? Can I get a unit to follow for 459 3777 West Grand Avenue?
4: Is there any go ahead?
5: Sherman 14 Tom, 30,001 West Aquafina, Chip Boy, Black Belt 5A130, Fluffy Hair, Brown Heady, the orange ruddering, and shorts, known to carry knives, doesn't hang out around the dumpster, known to be aggressive with dust, first 1924 unit to follow. Any other call, 3-1, that's out for you.
1: 34, Henry.
5: 2-4.
4: Unions, code 4, he's in custody.
0: Unions, code 4, he's in custody.
3: 17,625 North 7th Street, Basketball Court, north side of the property. Complaint advised on leaving the complex. She saw a 3-year-old walking by themselves near the entrance. Said was left without an adult and was walked into the gate as it was closing. There was also a 7-year-old juvenile nearby, possibly family. The juveniles usually play basketball on the north side of the property at the court by Grover's. We have Mia for 21 contact. It's 1925.
0: Right,
1: 514 Henry, continue in. 514 Henry, can you continue in?
0: Yeah,
1: 10-4, I'm missing out. 10-4. 514 Henry, can you confirm if he's at Penny's Buckeye or 699 East Buckeye? That's where he's mapping.
0: Copy 699.
3: 47 Victor, 6826 West College Street, 4600 North, 813 deep.

0: 26 West School Street, B13B. Unit to go for a 47 Victor, 6826 West Coolidge Street, B13B. 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
1: Give me a minute, I'll go. I'll start up.
0: A24, all right, copy. And anyone else? And we have Charlie A. Desire, Sergeant's moniker. 824 Frank, I'll start up. 824 Frank, I copy, thank you. Sergeant's monitor.
2: You'll call mama.
0: 81 Paul, I copy Charlie 8.
3: Five four ten or 23.
1: 24.
4: Mr. Frank, can you hold a place for me?
0: Go ahead.
4: The Arizona Left State, Henry Tom Adams, 6 Nora Young.
0: Hi, copy. And what state was that from?
4: Arizona.
0: Copy. Tom Adams, 6 Nora Young, goes back negative and active to a Chevy Cruze, red in color. Registered to a Clemencia Baltazar from Phoenix. 6317 West Reaver Road.

0: Good. You code 4?
1: Yeah, we're code 4. Can you code 4 see? So to me, it's 400.
0: 10-4.
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1: 31 George, I'm 23, what do you got?
0: 10-4, it's going to be someone drove away with comp's vehicle. Complainant speaks French. It's a Honda Civic, 2012. Left keys in the vehicle. It's gray. Other people told complainant they saw somebody get in it and drive away. Complainant is at Whataburger. 431 George.
2: Do you want to switch to Charlie Deck or stay here?
1: We can just keep it here. Asia?
2: Seven Victor. I get the license plate. Unknown direction of travel.
1: Are they inside the Whataburger? Actually, I might have found them in the parking lot.
2: 10-4 found in the parking lot.
3: Two Frank, I copy. It's for the truck welfare, 17249 North 7th Street, Billingsville, Unit 1168. This came from fire. A neighbor called in for a dog barking for the last 2 days, with the resident inside might be 9 heavy or sick. No one has been answering, doesn't really go anywhere. The caller's 21 is listed on the call. It's 1731. Can I give you Unit 12?
4: 2-4 Frank, you can put me on it.
3: Okay. Anybody else? Hello, 7-8-31. Center. Emergency traffic to 245 with a gun, 2925 West Midwest Lane, 15,000 North, 932 feet. I'm back up, maybe a couple of units to West Vehicle, Charlotte 9 at 1932. I'm sure for backup 9-3-3-3-9-8.
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3: 9-4, thank you.
5: We're 47, Tom. We're 402, Tom. Do we have a name for our comp?

0: Ready to check, domestic 17, 216, North 33rd, 933 beat. And a setup for domestic 17,216, North 33rd, 933 beat. Coming response to the unit, Charlie 9, 1933. Set up for domestic 17,216 North 33rd Avenue, 933B.
1: It's
0: 611 George.
1: No, 415 Adam and the 613B, I copy info.
2: Alright, I copy. 1807 West 10th Avenue, number 15, you copy us, 1933, units fall.
1: Virgin Ocean.
0: Thanks.
3: Alright, Sam, David, Adam, 5, Edward, 5.
0: 10-4. Cousin Shrive, 231 beat.
1: That's related.
0: You'll be heading over to the duplicate, see if it's related, reference 4622 East Southgate.
1: 515 Frank.
0: 515 Frank.
1: 2601, please.
0: You're still calling for a new subject stop. HRV, and it's registered to. Looks like State Farm Mutual owns it, or is an insurance carrier. Ayala is the leasee on it, and it's 7008 East Gold Dust in Paradise Valley. Total trespasser, 3201 West Peoria. A French. Translator saying the complainant's name is Ahmed Ja, John Adam Henry.
3: 31, Virginia, that's what I'm getting to,
0: 515-1990.
1: Copy, 515-1990. 422, India, we're out of the vehicle, it's unoccupied. Was that fleet, Arizona, Sam, Tom, Adam, 5, Edward, 5?
0: Yes.
3: Close enough. I had Sam, David, Adam, but that might be it.
1: Copy. First, we're going to be out of the vehicle. Three people got out and took off. We're working on direction of travel and description.
0: And can you repeat the plate, please?
3: Okay. Where are you at and is it drivable?
0: He's at 4622 East Southgate.
1: Well, it looks like it was in a 961. It's at that 4622 East Southgate. We're back in the front of the armed conflict.
0: And 422 India, can I get you to repeat?
4: It was going to be the same with the video shows. It looks like two Hispanic males, maybe one black male, all in black clothing, two with pants, one with shorts.
1: 422 India to dispatch. The plate is Sam, Tom, Adam, 5, Edward, 5.
0: Thank you. And if it's on the video, it's either two Hispanic males or maybe one black male in black clothing, two in pants, and one in shorts.
1: When this is positively IDV, please.
3: 423 India. Subjects with the vehicle stated that two juveniles were split, one going northbound, one going southbound, Jones matching the description. Get.
5: Interesting. Can you pursue this call as a robbery? Keep it on, please.
0: Copy.
4: The one that gets in the driver's seat is going to be Hispanic male with a with black jeans, black hoodie, and black about shoulder length hair.
1: Yeah, there is an ID inside the vehicle. What's the name of the complainant?
0: dog, John Adam Henry.
6: Very much. It's actually David Ida Adam, I believe.
0: Okay, David Ida Adam.
1: Maybe the ID that I have in the vehicle.
0: David Ida Adam matches in the woman's vehicle.
6: Okay, the victim himself cannot ID. He was inside picking up DoorDash order. He didn't see it.

0: I don't want to guess. 2330 was all right.
1: And yes, it describes you got partial video of the two seconds running away, but did not get a clear picture of their face, could not identify.
2: Can we get partial video, not a good picture of the face, and can't ID.
3: 25 Tom, code 6 on 32nd place and Van Buren, out with Arizona Ocean 3 Adam, 5 Sexually Weakened.

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1: Is it a zero in the beginning?
2: And 430.
0: Begin to start up for 240 107th Avenue and Camelback 811 meet. Another male with gray shirt. No weapons of vehicle.
1: I'm going to come back to a Dodge Ram 1500 2001. Comes back as active.
0: I'm going to start up for 962 2420 West Happy Valley 211 meet. 107th Avenue and Camelback 811 meet. Fourteen Henry, I copy. Any other units to follow in for assaults? 107th Avenue and Camelback Road 811 meet. Where come for a win?
3: Frank, any chance that 900 can come help us out with that?
0: That's a feral check. Any units make a backup for an assault? 107th Avenue, Camelback, 811 beat.
4: 815 Park, we're from Ways.
0: 815 Paul, I copy, thank you. Any searches tomorrow? 81 Frank, I copy, Charlie 8. 21 East Mobile Lane.
2: 423 India.
0: Charlie 4, please.
2: 42 Frank tomorrow.
0: 10-4.
1: 4-3, I guess what's up.
0: 10-4. 10-4, thank you. It's going to be Charlie 2.
4: Thank you.
1: No problem.
0: So this 952, it looks like 921 Paul's going to start up. I need a backup at that 2420 West Happy Valley in the 211 meet.

0: And it's a unit that's on Adam 9, and we do have a unit in route coming from a wave.
1: Copy, thank you.
0: You're welcome.
2: Okay, so for southbound precincts.
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0: Perkins?

0: 411 Ocean is looking for a CSO to assist at SMP.
1: That was 10-8, please.
0: I'm sorry. Thank you.
2: We said 101 miles for SDS at 418.
0: 1943.
2: 918, you're calling.
0: I'm 38 West Falls, 1943 units follow.
3: 411 Indian.
0: 10-4.
4: 22, this car doesn't have a fucking split.
0: Okay.
4: Seven thirty-three, Tom, go ahead.
5: Yeah, can you check with 733 Henry and see if he's available to assist us on this call?
4: 733 Henry, yeah, we're wrapping up our call right now. All that's yours.
5: It's us at 1401 East Cheryl Drive, 622 Butte.
6: 10 more, the trespasser, 3201 West Peoria, 2 white males, 40s, 1 span with a black hoodie, black pants, I don't have a blue shirt, brown khaki, just left. Surface number 1 is still by the central on the north side of the medical plaza. Brett and the manager is going to be waiting for contact.

Greenland 5. Park subject Virgin Tom. There's no Virgin Tom. So I posted ATF file. Possibly a same caller. March is heading for contact. 1945. 7 copy 9. Version following.

0: Hey, it's Frank. I have you. It's 449 Adam at 5819 West Campbell Road of the Speedy Cash. It's a title teller motion. They did speak to RTP. They're requesting dispatch. There's one for contact. Is there a unit following? It's 1946.
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1: Put us on a code 6, 7715 West Lower Buckeye Road, Arizona. 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
0: Are you code 4?
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0: Cop.
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0: 732 Ocean, I copy your message for the Chickwaukee Fair 502 East Mitchell Drive. They say they were being harassed and stalked when asked. He was harassing a client, say they were everywhere. Stated she has an emergency and refused to get more info. Client hung up. Office CIT. 1940.
1: Seven days, you come, send the notes.
0: Copy, the next is going to be a trespasser. 4236 on 14th Street, unit 103, previous tenant Amber, white female, 40 years old, is 23 feet on the door, you want to be let in. Subject X still lives in the unit, is allowed to be there. Monica for contact and White Honda Accord.
2: Sent 34, Tom. Sent Tom for the backup.
0: I copy 734 times 4. 1949 hours.
1: West from Deering Street, North 14th Avenue. Got one male subject. Detained.
3: Are you code 4?
1: Yeah, we're code 4.
3: I copy one detained at Van Buren and 14th Avenue. 1949. I copy, thank you. Four Nora on your heads.
2: That's right.
3: Copy, thank you.
4: Green 31, Paul, we can meet 83 Frank at 300 foot, that's your case.
3: Copy 232 Frank. It's code 4 for the 91 X Grand Evans Sheriff. We're clearing the sheriff back to Adam 2 at 1950. 413 Tom, what do you got? The connection is there.

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1: We'll see if you ever next head up Bambino 14th Avenue.
2: I'll tell him about 30 seconds out.
3: Okay. 805-7961 on 67 and lower buck M 23.
0: T-0 for Frank.
1: Go ahead.
0: Is one of the QAs available for this wreck? 221 Charlie, I just attached.

0: try different.
1: George, hold
2: the air,
1: please go
2: forward,
1: please.
2: No, sure, somebody's down outside the apartment. Peter Kyle, I'm wondering, just for some reason.
0: Supervisor Frank, there's a lot of dogs barking. Did you say the check call for the 911 Henry? Do you need a supervisor, Temper?
2: Sorry about that. It appears we have a 911 Henry. We can see her through the window. It's not 100%, but somebody is down in the apartment. Appears to be 911 Henry.
0: I copy. It appears to be 911 Henry. You can see through the window. You have an entry, but it does appear that someone is 911 Henry. Supervisor, copy.
3: Yeah, and we have level 2 use of force out here.
0: Copy, level 2 force, and do you need any fire?
3: Yeah, if you can go ahead and roll him just precautionary for him.
0: Go for it.
4: Seven days,
0: and you're back actually at 7:19:52.
4: Go for
5: it. 3300 prior. 7:30 Charlie, can you attach me to it?
4: So far.
6: 73 George, you want another?
4: So far.
2: There's two not friendly dogs.
0: Tony, you're Frank. Looks like 23 Frank might be on Charlie Deck. I'm going to have him switch over here. Am I calling any unit with a snare for this check welfare, 17249 North 7th Street? Frank, on your info.
4: Joe, the Brandy unit with a snare for 17,249 North 7th Street.
0: 7th Street.
7: One, Frank.
0: 23 Frank. 223 Frank and 224 Frank are on a check welfare at 17,249 North 7th Street. They can see through the window. Appears that the subject inside is 911 Henry, but they're not able to enter the apartment. There's two non-friendly dogs. We're trying citywide first there.
7: Okay, copy that.
0: Unless the same caller as earlier with a previous incident kept saying they have guns, keeps going in and out of warehouse when an incident occurred. So it was very hard to get info, it makes sense to verify anything. Caller hung up before giving a name. That's all the information I have. It's 1954.
5: Tom, you please also push out of the ticket, please.
0: Yes, sir.
4: Seven William Adam 9 John 4 comes back active on a 2007 Mitsubishi Galant.
0: Right in his 20s, shirtless, black shorts, none of the weapons. He keeps coming in and asking you to use the restroom and refusing to leave the property. He's pretending to hit pacifiers. Brenda, an employee, is going to take contact. It's 1905. Is there a unit to follow? Can I get a unit to follow in for a trespasser 8301 West Camelback Road?
8: I'm with 14 Tom 35 Thomas Happy Valley.
0: Road. I copy.
8: Call me too.
1: 9, 14 Henry, code 4.
0: 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And for site call 59 Drive in Campbell, 822 Beat. 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
1: 824 Frank.
0: 824 Frank, this is our sergeant's monitor.
1: 82
0: Frank, I thought he was going to be on Charlie 8.
1: 28 filed on check 4 for unit 21.
0: Be 961 Henry 3434 South 67th Avenue. That occurred in the street at the white Toyota Tacoma versus a tan Ram truck. The truck left. The complainant is Divine Medical. They did pull over. It's 1957. We're holding a 647 at 16-01 East Bend. You're in the 961 Henry at 2nd Avenue Monroe. And for any units in the area, 2640 West Bend. If you're in, we've got a 901 Ocean broadcast for a male in his 30s. Overdosing with the gestation fire is 17. It's 1958.

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1: 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Area 647, 2019 East Cactus Fork, QC, Fourville, now 30, Fourville. Black male at 30s, flannel t-shirt, khaki pants, wearing a bulletproof vest, carrying four multicolored duffel bags. He's walking into the 20th parking lot, no visible weapons, but it was 647. Jesse will take contact if needed. Give me 1959.
2: I'm sorry, can you find that a little time up?
3: You send us at 239, please.
2: Yes, I'm for it. It's going to be at 239-4221 East McDowell at unit 1127. Place says associates being me and yelling verbal in the back and saying, call your mom. Hung up this on them. Apartment is from the phone history. That's 59. Is there any info?
1: I copy, thank you.

0: 414, George, you can send me the 418 Ocean, my beat.
1: Tell that was going to be at 6055 South 11th Avenue, Unit 205, with Sir Jessica, born in 03, Hispanic female, 5'6", 118 pounds, owns a gun, no kids in the apartment. Complainant says service has an order of protection to serve on the complainant as well. Complainant's going to be in front of the complex. Tori and a white Grand Cherokee at 2000 hours. Is there a unit to follow?
0: 414 North.
1: Okay. Okay. User 37 David, also a heavy drink and I'm off in 320 on you to fall. Thank you.
2: Is 17 with that snare. She's asking how big are the dogs?
3: One pitbull and one smaller terrier dog.
1: No one's caught 2001. Tom, 515.
0: Sorry.
1: Okay.

0: 411 Indy, are you trying to clear?
1: Yeah, go ahead and send the VNSA 47, please. Copy and phone, thank you.
0: 10-4, it's going to be the 647-702, North 37th Drive. It's 2002.
2: I'm going to fight 200 East Mitchell Drive.

0: 647 301 East Walden Avenue.
1: Two days to find out, one being transported to PCH and rescue 24. Professional.
2: Copy one, transport PCH by rescue 34, 10-4.
1: Rescue 27.
2: I copy, rescue 27, supervisor copy.
3: 1-3-5.
2: Alright, copy.

0: this vehicle. Previous vehicle is going to be a 2003 Honda Accord. You confirmed it?
1: Yeah, I'll go for it. It's going to be on. It's for a room. Just one more unit. That would be great.
0: The unit for 6th Street and Hatcher, please.
2: If I could come.
0: Thank you.
3: I'm 22 Ocean. Are they still going to need the snare to get the dogs in their Tahoe for the seizure?

0: to try here, Frank.
1: Yeah, good point, actually. Thank you.
2: B21 India, Southern Domestic, can I meet?
3: Domestic 5207 West Cypress, that's 2200 North. Client received a call from mother while on the phone, the brother was yelling in the verbal with the mother. Brother is Lauren, born in 74. He's an Indian Hispanic male, 5'8", medium build, no known weapons, no further description. The mom is Sylvia. Her number is listed in the call. The client advised the mom that didn't call because she was afraid the brother would take the phone away from her. Sophia will take telephone contact. It's 2006.
0: So, trespasser, 18,011 North 19th Avenue, the condo complex. Two white males, between 5'6", no weapons seen. They're at the entrance waiting for the gate to open. Client wants it moved along. Looks like there's a third subject as well, but no description. We have Sonia for two on contact at 2006.
4: Sonia, 2700 West North Lane, 924B.
5: Thank you, Florian.
4: Anyone else try the United States? Can you just have
1: a... 233, can you make this an I for me and send it to P1?
4: 10-4.
5: Supervisor Martinez, 92 call.
6: Can anyone Frank, I'm out of that.
5: Thanks.

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1: What's going on, India?
2: 82nd Street, Nancy, Alex 8, Charles, Adam 0, entry 5.
3: They have an encampment set up under a tree on the east side of the property. Daniel, security uniform, he'll take contact. It's 20-0, is there any units follow?
1: Yeah, please.
3: Thomas Road. A14, Henry, you're coming in really low, but I gotcha. Thank you. 20-08.

0: 413, Tom.
1: Eight 13, Paul, was that you trying to clear?
2: Yes, ma'am. 101 miles.
1: Go ahead.
2: Location to SES, last 3 are 429.
1: I copy. It's 2011.

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0: 4-32B.
2: 4-32 George.
0: 4-17 George, and the backup boat on Charlie 4 is 2012.
2: 4-32 George, set out on traffic.
0: 10-4.
3: Is there a backup for fight at 8000 South Grand Parkway?
4: 4-32 Henry.
3: 10-4.
5: 43 George, I'm on for
3: 10-4.
1: 10-4. Hey, just breakaway. Come for ways backup 731 Henry on the side on Trouble 1939 West Amelia Avenue, 731B. Any unit to come from ways, back up 731 Henry on this unknown trouble 1939 West Amelia Avenue.
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7: Let's go at the gas station. Opponents lost her debit card earlier, thanks to black metal 50s, heavy set, gray and white plaid shirt on a bike. Possibly has her card. Opponents waiting at the bus stop. At 2013, unit 12.
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0: 383.

0: to 962, Cave Creek and Bell, 234 Venus. Anyone voted for a 962 pedestrian down? Cave Creek and Bell, 234 Venus. Going to be on Charlie 2, 2014. Yeah.
1: 37 Victor at 1001 North 43rd Avenue, 411B.
2: 2003.
1: 4th of King B.
2: 2500 are copying Hawk Holding.
3: 20th Frank, I copy. Can you go out on 9 or 6? Everyone in 200 stepped out.
2: 10-4. I need 2-6 or 900 that can help out this 962 Hawk Hall vehicle versus pedestrian. 200 is completely tapped out. It's on Cape Creek and Bell Road in the 234B. It's on Charlie 2, 2015.
4: 1-600 want to help out 200 for this 962 Cape Creek and Bell, 234B.
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4: 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Charlie 2, is there a supervisor?
7: Ten four. Actually, they got 2 units.
4: Frank, I can help out as well. For Charlie 2.
0: 52 Frank, I'll monitor.
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0: King Henry for traffic.
1: Good.
0: It's a 647 at 12th Avenue on West Adams Street. There's a mobile mystery that has set up on the corner preaching and handing out food. About 100 unhoused people in the area wants them to move along. Complainant doesn't think they have a permit for noise or to distribute food. No contact at 2017. Can we get a backup?
1: 5-1-6, we'll take care of it.
0: 10-4.

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1: Copy 44 L. Copy 411 India. This is 647 Victor at 1001 North 43rd Avenue, Unit 169. Bald male subject, no further description, sitting in an older gray brown Nissan unknown plate, parked in front of complainant's house, doesn't recognize the vehicle, no contact at 2018.
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4: Three thousand one Osaka Free at Chick-fil-A, Blackwell 581 30 puffy hair, brown hoodie with orange lettering and shorts, only carrying knives, has been hanging around the dumpster. 2019 unit 12.
5: 934 Frank.
6: Why I'm calling for any more units for 4501 North 60th Ave. And the air unit.
5: Hey, do Frank, send him some less lethal out there. What info do they have on this guy?
6: 24 Frank, it's just reference. The 647 SC has been kind of wandering around the neighborhood, trying door handles and stuff. Right now, we don't really have a crime, but some people said they last saw him going into this backyard. We're making contact with the homeowner, speaking with her and seeing if they can just want to clear the house or not.
5: Do you need K-9 out there?
6: 824 Frank. Give me 1 second, 824 Nora is talking to the homeowner right now, trying to see if they have like cameras or anything that would indicate that he actually went inside or not. 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
5: Copy, any mentions of weapons?
1: Runaway juvenile, Nivea, mixed, black female, 5'3", 190 pounds, gray Wu-Tang t-shirt, pink Hello Kitty PJ pants, no known weapons, no exigencies, Good Samaritan employee at East 20 is actually 1209 West Madison Street, last seen at 1922 hours. Michaela for contact, it's 2021. We get a backup.
7: The homeowner is saying that she ran through a guy and our 647 is friends with that guy. So, as far as this house goes, there'd just be a 42. Maybe he's in the backyard visiting his friend.
6: Okay, I copy. She rents to a guy, and Mercy for submission to that guy. So for this house, it's just a code for visiting a friend.
5: 82 Frank, I copy.
8: 411042. Regarding your 952 at 67 St. Thomas, sounds like it's the 951 Henry. Actually, the driver, other driver, is at the Circle K across the street. And you have 390 David. The second neighbor is John 7 Adam 932. It's a blue Nissan.
6: John 7 Adam 392.
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9: 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I guess crying because you have multiple warrants is a rejectable offense at the Southern Command Station. So I guess I'll be taking this chick down to ITR. 101 miles are going to be 596.
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0: My name is Leah Sarda from 6267 and Trauma Hospital 390. David.
1: In the area of 4415 North 23rd Avenue, it's the 415 Bridge broadcast. Less than 5 of the complainant heard 3 to 4 shots. Nothing else seen or heard in the one for contact. Information only at 2024.
0: I'm still working. I'm getting another unit. Are you 23 on it?
2: Definitely. 22 at the Circle K. Fire is 23 at the Arco. The other vehicle.
0: Sorry, it was a little sad. I didn't hear him be out there with him.
2: I'm 23 at the Circle K with the Nissan, and fire is 23 across the street at the Arco.
0: Copy.
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0: 11 Indiana. The 647 is at 5515 South 11th Avenue. New construction via camera. Dark-skinned male laying on porch of his 20. Unable to see much of him. Unknown weapons. Wants him removed. Telephone contact for Daniel. It's 2025.
1: Portable 12042, I copy. It's a 962 Henry. I'm not sure if fighter is transporting, so I'm not sure they've had injuries.
2: I copy. It's a 962 Henry. Not sure if they're transporting 2026.
3: 736
2: mom.
3: 76 mom. You mind clearing my partner and seeing where they're at on scene?
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0: take 3 version for traffic. Can I clear for 624 Ocean? Two-two-nine, any other access and 9-1, I guess. 2330 West Bell Road, still 6, unit 253. A customer wants his guest kicked out of the room because she was doing 237 in the room. She's a white female, 30 years old, no known weapons, no further description. That customer does not know her name. Raven, the front office employee for contact is 2029.
1: Outbound on the sidewalk on the east side of the street. 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
2: Notifying you.
1: What?
2: Yes, why don't you check for the unit? Rose 906 with 510 Frank. I'm not behind. I've lost him. I just wonder if you're going to get head towards his 20s. Who shows me put home?

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0: Okay, are you code 4?
1: Code 4.
0: Thank you.
2: And, took over. What is the government care?

0: 3400,
1: are you trying to clear?
0: 10-7. I copy.
1: Negative
0: 5-6. What 20 do you show for the ROP of the plate? Comes back to 20.
1: That's the Temtec, the 12 Williams 7357. Should come back to 4433 North 60th Drive.

0: 9-11 cover message, 2714 West Wall, unit 101, it's a Dodge Ram 1500, City Call, item 74, Lincoln. 1234. I'm 32, bring up your message, 4416 West Wall 10. Just saw a bird from, I don't know where it's coming from. You're back with us at 2032.
1: Hi. It's the 418 Bravo at 2024 West Cocopa Street, 514 beat. Neighbor white male, late 50s to early 60s, 5'5", medium build, blonde, gray hair, white t-shirt and jeans, no known weapons, possibly 390s. It lives at 2045 West Pima Street, 215, complaining his children making inappropriate comments as they're walking by. Ezra for contact, it's 2032. Can we get a backup?
2: That's
3: all, sir. 8-13, call for information.
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5: /420, India, so to stop.
0: /422, India.
5: 423 India on that Tamarisk, west east of 2nd Avenue, out with him on a bike.

0: person wants to give it to you because they think it may be self-defense.
1: Therefore, Adam 8, I was trying to listen, but we were starting up. Are you guys still following that vehicle ahead of the point?
0: Negative, he's not behind it. He wants you to check the RL20, 4433 North 68 Drive.
2: Were you asking for the fight call?
0: Ten 22, that's 68. It's
1: probably about 8 minutes away.
0: I'm clarifying, sorry, it was 68 Drive, sir.
1: 68, okay.
2: 5 verbal would like to miss the Hispanic female, 30 is tall, 120 pounds, not what it's threatening to, 451 the plane. Nothing physical, it's 2034, 0 and 12.
3: 22
2: North. 10
3: North.
1: I copy, Black Charger. Yeah, sorry about that. I was talking on another radio.
0: I appreciate it, sir.
2: Are you able to check your messages?
4: Yeah, I'm looking at it right now.
2: 10-4.
4: North, that message is reference the tow that I did earlier, correct?
2: 10-4.
4: Copy.
2: Information remains there, 36th Street and McDowell, West Chevy SUV, unknown plates, swerving across lanes, crossing going southbound, no contact, 2035 hours.
0: Weapons, no further description. The mom's Sylvia. The mom didn't call because she was afraid the brother would take the phone away from her. So if he is going to hit contact, she will be in a white Chevy Blazer. She's on her way there. It's 2036.

0: at 2425 South 24th Street, the extended suite, room 428. Complainant is with Veterans Crisis Line. Veteran called 1 hour ago, said he doesn't feel safe and is in a verbal with husband. Veteran is Brian. Husband is Jacob. No known weapons. History of physical. Complainant has Jacob 21 in the call. Reference call. No, incident number in the call. It's 2036. Can we get a backup? We'll get back for this domestic at 245 South 24th Street Extended Suites.
1: First to the units out here. Just be advised, media is 23. Or on your head.
2: He's in custody. I'm going to have to run again, but he's in custody. Code 4.
1: Copy, sir. 2037.
3: Copy, media on the east side as well.
4: One, 2042. A 16-year-old driver of V2 is being transported to Banner's Rail.
1: Okay, 16-year-old driver being transported to Banner's Rail. Do you know by what rescue?
4: I believe it's rescue 27. They left as I was pulling up.
1: How do you think? You left 2038.
5: There's one Frank, I'm assuming it's for precautionary since they're going to Banner.
1: Okay.
4: 40 Andrea, I'm sorry.

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1: Five, 12 Henry, please show me 23 on that 250 in my V.
2: 730
3: Yeah, for info, we're at PTH. They're saying both subjects that were transported are non-life threatening.
2: 73 George.
4: 23 George, copy.
0: This one's 8530 North 22nd Avenue.
4: And 73 George, the unit's out here. You can go ahead and start opening it up.
0: Unit 2132 for Spanish speaker that called about checking on his sister. Light skinned Hispanic female, tall and heavy. Sister hasn't answered the phone since this morning. Very unlike her. Lives alone. No medical issues. 21 contact with dispo for the complainant at 1024 Ocean's calling you in.
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1: On son Frank, 5-year-old, father Francisco, confirmed using 237 DVD and was acting erratic on a video call earlier. Anna, for telephone contact, it's 231.
5: Hey, there, good Tom. 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
0: 833 Tom, it's going to be a check welfare. 2525 South 75th Avenue, Unit 1051. 10 minutes for the call. 1-year-old child was wandering in a complex. Parked him out by himself, no shoes, no socks. And the plaintiff went up to the child. He led her to apartment 1051. There was no answer for a bit, and then a female came to the door and took the child back in. The plaintiff wants to make sure the child's okay. Doesn't know how long they were outside alone. 834 Indy, ICU attached. 2041.
2: For the 900 Henry, 24th Street, Washington Street, Southwest Corner, white female, 40s, 5'4", 145 pounds, blonde hair, mono clothing, no weapons. Can't set up on Southwest Corner. She's sitting on the curb and feet of the street. Completed yesterday, same so as a victim running in and out of the street, currently sitting on the south side of the street, no contact, 2042. 3 inch fall.
1: 720,
2: Tom. 200 for an HGN for Charlie 2 and Bell Road.
6: It's a white Toyota Sienna, Arizona plate, Mary 7 Adam 08 X-ray, clipped a motorcycle. That motorcycle turned in unknown direction. That vehicle was last standing on the I-17 southbound. GPS has also been advised. It's information only, 2042-93.
2: 1 John, attached.
7: That call, go with that.

0: So there's a unit for dispo for portable 12042 at 67th Avenue in Thomas. Holding Glen Canyon and Bethany home.
1: 611 Frank Civic.
0: Copy, 585. Black Canyon Bethany Home just stopped north on Frontage Road. You got an older model Chevy Impala, stalled out of the light in the Frontage Road. Vehicle appears to be in neutral, but it's stopped. No one for contact is 2044.

0: Charlie 2 is looking for an HGN for Cave Creek and Bell.
1: Two Love Mary, Sally Jack Wolfer.
2: Two Love Mary, it's for the Jack Wolfer, 21,424 North 24th Avenue. Concern for Mom Marsha, born in 79. This is the last known location and no response in the 21 for weeks. She's a white female, tan skin, 5'6", very skinny brown hair, tattoos on her left shoulder with family names. Scar on the left leg and the left arm, but known to use 237 DVID, possible CAT issue. She was staying with a Michael, 15 years old,

0: 10 4.
1: Hello.
2: It's going to be 3045 North 67th Avenue. And the miles are 335.
1: I copy. Thank you, sir.
3: Before we just finished up over on Charles 4, they still want us to check that location. Charger came in.
1: 805 Union.
3: 805 Union. Area Union 22, in the dispatch. I made contact with the vehicle. I've got the driver in custody so far.
1: I copy to the driver in custody.
3: Sorry, we missed this one. It's just not that far.
1: Driver in custody, 6649 West Broadway Road, 2046.
4: Union 647, 24th place in Washington.
0: Okay.
1: 10-4.
0: I'm at 329 North 11th Street, 1100 East. Three homeless subjects are near dumpsters behind complainant's apartment, 205. Known on weapons, possibly doing 237 David. Aishin. For contact, it's 2047.
1: 32, Gator Campbell Road.

0: Coming message 222 Henry is a 961 Henry 1901 Westville Road at the Chevron. This is Cruden Street. Claims on a blue Mazda 6 versus a black Jeep that looked westbound. Renee for contact is 2048.
1: Information reading center, 1831 East McDowell Road, Family Dollar. Female has been passed out for 2 minutes in the middle of the aisle, fire 17, no contact, 2048, very clear.
0: Henry.
2: 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Are you able to 21, Elizabeth?
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4: 723, can you send me that 647, please?
2: Vehicle in the driveway.
0: Press.
1: 37. 24th place in Washington, just north, 15 to 20 people gathering on the west side of the street. Although there's ongoing 237 activity and possibly 301 activity, clinics with Sky Harbor Neighborhood Association. Internet 21 contact, 2049, there are a couple additional units as well. For the 15 to 20 people.
2: 745 phone.
1: So far.
5: So, can you run a couple of plates for me?
1: Yeah, 732 John, go ahead.
5: Henry George Adams, 644, Arizona, and you know, that doesn't play hot, so you can cancel the center line.
1: Are you code for the standby for hot traffic?
0: It's a rollover, 46th Street in Oak, 724B. Use a backup, probably 72050.
1: Yeah.
0: 35 Frank Frank Frank Frank Frank Frank Frank Frank Frank Frank Frank Frank Frank Frank Frank Frank Frank Frank Frank Frank Frank Frank Frank Frank Frank Frank Frank Frank Frank Frank Frank Frank Frank
5: Frank
0: Frank
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1: Two twenty-one India, go
2: for it.
1: Copy.
2: Good.
1: I got in contact with her. She's upstairs. She's coming down now to talk to you guys.
2: Copy.

0: D'accord. Yeah, you guys can 22. 713 George. I copy your message for the trespasser. 30 East Thomas Road Fries, 2052. Is there any info?
1: 712 George.
0: Copy.
2: B20 Charles.
3: He's with Veterans Crisis Line. Veteran called 1 hour ago, said he doesn't feel safe and is in a verbal with husband, Ryan. Husband is Jacob. No, no weapons. History of physical complainant has Jacob's 21 in the call. Reference incident in the call. It's 2052.
2: Can I do a broadcast? 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Bright chrome rims. Temp tag of Marshall, Mary 3, Nora Tom. I'm about 15 miles per hour, so the speed limit is swerving. I think I want to go northbound. Just information is 2053.
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2: 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Thank you.
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2: sir. 1, 6, and 82. 4 and 83.

0: 421 India, that plate is negative. It's for a Chevy Malibu, registered to Aubrey, Phoenix.
1: It's 20 right now. Crystal 28. Arizona, North Marietta, 9-5.
0: Line call 7-3200.
2: $675 Henry, yes.
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2: Thank you.

0: 7:30 January, clearing me.
1: Yes, 10-4. It looks like MCSO is asking if the subject, Eric, is in custody. Can you verify that?
0: Yes, he's in custody on Phoenix charges.
1: What? Okay, thank you.
0: 5031 West McDowell, Arizona, Victor Bravo Adams, 7 X-ray Mary.
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0: 9-4-10, Joseph Grant, full ham, coming from 91. You can find somebody closer.
1: 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They're all extremely cooperative.
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2: To 240, 3421 West Dunlap Avenue, 923 feet. For 240, 3421 West Dunlap, 923 feet. And if I've been a response, 923 Lincoln and Wagner, please be on Charlie 9, 2059. Alright, Spike for Lincoln. 94.
3: 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She's in a finished fire.
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0: 2014 Andy, can you send me incident 253?
1: A14 India, I copy. It's 418 Ocean 6911 West Virginia. Attempt to serve Carlos. Born in 87, white male, 5900 Dean Pound, brown eyes, bald. He's known to use 337 David. He is on probation and parole. No weapons. It's 2101.

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0: Can you send me 5103, please?
1: I copy. It's going to be a 961 3825 North 67th Avenue. There's a YMCA. Private parking lot. My 6-1 advised to go through insurance and the complainant understood. The complainant's black Chevy Traverse is the female in the vehicle that hit her is back with her husband. They're ready for a report. No other changes. 2103.

0: Talking to you. 611 Prince, you can send it. Copy, give me a 647, 1826 West Ocotillo Road, unit number 18. Text 911, complaining of a noise in plywood behind the washing machine. Sound like something moving around. Earlier in the morning, there were 3 males there to complain to see a light on the other side. I know how someone could have gotten inside. Yeah, possible CIT situation. I'm supposed to call back at 2102, text 911, advising there's a noise coming from the downstairs and it sounds like it's vibrating. I heard people on the walls. Lauren wants contact. It's 2105. You have 12.
1: Seventh Avenue and Thomas.
2: That's right.

0: 4.2042. I got one tank.
1: Okay, you've got one detained. 67th Avenue in Thomas. It's 3105. Need a wagon.
0: 10-4.
1: Copy. Can I get a wagon for 67th Avenue in Thomas?
2: 25th East Baseline Road at 425 East.
0: It's going to be a DUI.
2: I copy. We can help with the DUI version.
1: 10-4.
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1: 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Are you still at the Circle K or at the ARCO?
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1: Portable 12042, where you're going, he's going to be at the Circle K at 67th Avenue in Thomas.
2: Copy, thanks.
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1: So far. Hey, 57 Grand Valley, the mid-size SUV over to the left, SUV in the intersection, 2100.

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1: 711 George, I call.
2: And East Mail Boulevard.
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3: 423 India. Anyone else, please? 421.
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5: So my guys break up those little priority calls and head that way. 633
3: Henry. And back up 633 Henry.
5: 631 Henry.
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1: Lincoln,
0: 75249. Hi, copy for the trespass on 2524 West under vertical K. White male in his 30s, 5'10", 150 pounds, blue shirt, balding, no weapons, is outside the store yelling at nobody, possible CAT situation, and he keeps stealing. Sean, for contact, who's the clerk? It's 2111. Is there a unit to call? It's 2111. 524 West Underbird Road, yes, Circle K.
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0: Holding a 418 Tom at 2250 E Baseline Road, 425B. Holding a site at 105 West Beautiful Lane, 7800 South. Holding an audible at 3210 East Rozier, 500,000 South. Holding a 415 India at 4340 East Mineral Road, 9800 South.
1: Seven-thirty-nine Lincoln for the fight. 200 East Mitchell at the Phoenix Modern. I'm a male, long dark jeans with bicycle, and another female with bicycle. I don't know if weapons are being verbal in the parking lot in the southwest corner of the building. 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Is there any need to follow?
2: 32 John, I'll just roll my call out. 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
1: Of course.
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1: 6 John, it's going to be S47-301 East Alden. 3600 North. Backyard located, transient pitch, blue tent on neighbor's property, unknown meal. Close contact, 415. Is there any small?
4: John. 7:35, John. 7:33, I'll take that off 647. 24. 647-302 East Mitchell.
0: Daughter Deanne, white female, 5'105", blue t-shirt, purple maroon shorts, no known weapons. Acute disorder, ADHD, oppositional defiance disorder, was in physical with sister 1 hour ago, has been acting 415 India ever since. Complained, declined to speak to crisis, said needed assistance to transfer to mental health facility as she is refusing to go. Deidre for contact, it's 2116. Backup is attached.
1: Supper.
4: Supper.
0: Turn 9-17,
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0: information for units in the area of 8301 West Camelback Road. It's a 47 broadcast. This has been a male fin, 20s gray shirt, black shorts, drawstring bag. No one opens. He came in and took items from the store. Information only 2117.
1: Male is near the front of the entrance. Jose Security for contact. It's 2117. Can we get a backup?
2: X-ray line 10.
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1: And 4.
2: Can we only see half of the trauma room? Yeah, I can see him do 6-4 Tom detail force.
1: Yeah, he's probably on himself. We went turning it from that stop around to see if have an issue. We can swing back over there and make sure he's still for us.
3: All right, thank you.
0: So far.
2: She's on IS in the 10-12 mile taps in a second.
0: So far.
4: Two love Mary, send that check for 24th Avenue.
3: Still in Mary, coming for the check welfare. 21,242 North 24th Avenue, info is listed on the call. 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
1: That's what they talk. 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
3: 90
1: Henry on his
3: channel? Yeah, he went back over to Adam Deck. You good?
1: Alright, Deck. Alright, can you show the Teddy from that dog? Just that's just writing. You please for having the issues.
3: Yeah, absolutely.

0: 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Just copy info, 21 Spring.
1: Send me a check wall for 2555 North 51st Avenue, Elizabeth Dessus, New York, Pizza. They check on the complainant's brother-in-law. He's been making threats to 911 Curry by 911 George for the past few days after a breakup. He texts the complainant's sister to pick him up from the listed address. The brother-in-law is Isaiah, 1990, Hispanic male, 6'3", medium build. No further description, but he does drive a gray Honda Accord, Victor Adam, Adam Henry, 33. He's going to carry a gun. We did get a duplicate call in saying that this man, Isaiah, Hispanic male, born in 91, white shirt, unknown bottoms, baseball cap, he's very 390, and impossible 237 Davids. That caller thinks that it's his brother and they're having a manic episode, that he's made 91 x-ray statements to plan, he does own a gun, unknown if he has it on him. And the Honda Accord is a 2018, there is damage to the front passenger side. Is there a unit to follow? Can I get any fall for this check? Well, for 2755 North 91st Avenue.
2: For joining you.
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3: Okay, 14 India. Let us know where our call will attach.
1: I copy that, sir. Thank you.
2: India, it's assigned at 4421 South 8th Street. Complainant husband and verbal with three males. No further description. No known weapons. Arrived in white Ford F-250, Arizona. Charlie Frank George, 8, Henry 389. Since complainant not purchasing mattress from them since they changed price. Valia for contact. It's 2122.
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4: It's in a male, early 20s on their phones. This is monitoring live off site. Subjects are in a community center near an open area sitting on some couches. CQ 13 John attached is 2123.
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0: Check 14,001 West Laurel. It's Tumbleweed Elementary School. Coming and asking for CIT officers with declining crisis for his son. Won't give it to him. He just says it's in the neighborhood. Says his family member is getting guns over from the son. Then they'll call, complain, and complain once they're taken a valley-wise. Subject name is Dakota. After 4 days, has a fear of missing out. I'm worried 901 X-ray by 901 George. Or sorry, 901 X-ray or 901 George, someone. Hasn't made any 236. Says he's worried officers will 901 George the son. Complaining that there's 20 in a gray Scion. 2125, units call.
1: 9 George,
0: huh? 10-4.

0: 92 John, I copy the info on that call.
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0: Three Mary's call. They're good to make contact.
1: Copy that.
2: Six-two-five Henry, where am I? From FAC to 8330 North 19th Avenue, apartment 3023, last three are going to be 013.
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5: 423 John, can you send me a note?
3: Obviously, a fire hydrant, didn't see any vehicles. The water department has been advised. We've gotten multiple duplicates in for the same call. One caller saying that it looked like it was possible 418 or 450 Bravo, that a vehicle might have hit it, but no other vehicle or debris was seen. Another call saying that a fire hydrant was broken and it was spraying on the road.
5: Assistant manager Stephanie for contact. It's 2127. Do you have a backup?

0: sorry.
1: Okay, 10-4. Okay, I just got a backup for him. Your call is going to be check 1 for 43rd and Cactus. Copy that and push my own delete.
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3: 10-4 is going to be the 647 over at 548 East Ames, place 1200 North. Someone screaming from northeast of 20 said that they're going to 451. Someone not hearing or seeing anyone else, not much of any weapons. Want PD to check the area. There is no contact with 2138. Is there a backup?
4: The shoplifter holding 5715 North 19th Avenue. Get a domestic at 6545 North 19th Avenue.
5: 815 North 31st Street, 232B.
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1: Sorry, that was Weldon.
9: Gotcha.
10: Wait, can you go on? Did you get a supervisor?
5: Negative, I'll put you on.
6: Wait, you, John, I can monitor that. And my guys are out there getting loaded up. They, I'll have them head that way in a minute.
5: Simple, thank you.
6: Two, Lord Mayor, can you push my call through his report?
5: Simple.

834 Indian. I copy. It's going to be a 418 option. That's 4228 South 82nd Lane. It's an attempt to Abram Lopez, born in 2001, white male, 6'1", 100 pounds, brown eyes, brown hair, no known weapons. It's 2131.

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0: 647 9410 or 35th Avenue at the bus stop just south. 8 subjects and weapons setting up camp at the bus stop, bus couch, tent, and other miscellaneous items. Complaint with contact 2133.
2: Absolutely.
1: Thank you.
2: You got it.

0: Right.
1: Yeah, I know you guys are already 23, but we did get a duplicate saying that the sex class only could 22.
2: Blocking my left turning lane, coming east.
3: There's another unit 50 for the other, not be valid.
4: Not different for Lincoln, I can go prior and assist them.
3: Yep.
5: If they're on there, go prior.
1: The 651 at 2041 North 86 Drive in the park just south. The German Shepherd, he's running around Lucas in the park near the volleyball courts, barking and growling at people. Tried to call Parks and Recs in the park range, but got no response. No one for contact. It's 2133.
4: That you need

0: southbound. I have a two-vehicle collision right in the intersection. So we'll need 3 units to do 508 for me, please.
1: Officer, you're 23 at 4450 West Thomas. It's 2134.
2: Holding a 42 Tunnel 3001 Soccer Freya, 647 4227 West Lamar.
1: Stand by for some hot traffic in 501 Union on your boat. On Union.
3: Just go for a talk. I had a prisoner in custody for 2 hours.
1: Supervisor? 83 Frank?
4: 83 Frank, I got you.
1: You need to go for 459 Charlie, 1800 East Van Buren Street, 550. I copy, no response from those units ago. It's going to be on Charlie 5, 7, you're clear. No response, 2135. Can we get a couple units for this 459 Charles, 1800 East Van Buren? Anyone to break away or come from away for this hot call holding 1800 East Van Buren? Anyone to break away or come from away for 1800 East Van Buren? It's 459 Charles. Sir, Sergeant, the copy, we're holding a hot call. Anyone to break away or come from away from this 459 Charles, 1800 East Van Buren? Mitsuko, we have 2 shots fired outside of with the domestic situation. It's going to be holding Charlie 8136. Can I get a unit for a shot fired 4434 North 53rd Lane? All right, next 917, yours is going to be the check wall for number 11 West Washington, Chipotle, for Michelle, born in 59, black female sin, black shirt, gray sweatpants, black purse, seems lost and disoriented, denied medical help, doesn't know how to get home. Going to be with the complainant in a black baseball cap, gray shirt, green pants, no weapons. And it's going to be Antonio for contact at 2137. Is there a unit to follow?
5: Last 4 is in 6966. Comes back to a Dodge Charger 2017.

20 units in the area of 4th Avenue and Vineyard going westbound at the speeding bypass for one ago. The white Chevy two-door truck with a suspect male came speeding around the neighborhood twice and turned westbound on Vineyard, doing burnouts and drifting corners. It's information 2139.

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1: 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Is that the one you're talking about, actually, the one they just asked for, the next? 424 Mary, it looks like it's really related to 422 Mary's call. Residential attempt 2214 North 78th Avenue, 815 feet. 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Residential attempt 2214 North 78th Avenue, 815 feet.
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1: 815 Mary, I copy Charlie 8. Sir, Sergeant Monitor.
2: 81 John, Sergeant Monitor.
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1: Okay. 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
0: 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It's going to be at 602 North First Avenue for the theft call at 2143. 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
4: Top one.
5: In a verbal at roommates, could two subjects inside receive these electrical plate, known on weapons. That was going to be Cooper Jackson, he's born in 1989, and 101 could be Tiara. So I should call back at 2139 hours, walked out of the apartment, went outside to the complex into the culvert next to the apartment. Came there because the roommates were in a fight 20 ago, and she can't get out of the ditch now. Not injured. Pretty much a contact. It's 45. You have to call.
2: She's 5'5", medium build, with blonde or gray hair.

0: Oh. 411 Ocean.
1: 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I can mute it off.
0: 10-4.
2: So if we could get the left turning lane on eastbound, that would be perfect. And then if I could get lane... Well, the vehicles are southbound, basically southwest corner. So I need this intersection kind of blocked.
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0: 54.
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5: It's going to be an audible. 7046 North 1st Avenue. 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
8: 223 Lincoln, I copy. It's a trespasser, 2330 West Bell Road, Motel 6. Hispanic female, late 20s, 5'5", skinny build, black do-rag, gray shirt, black pants, possibly 918, schizophrenic. He has been trespassed by complainant, was wanted PD out now. Josiah for contact with security, uniformed unarmed, 2148 hours, 30 to 12.
6: Got it. No, to carry knives, stand for contact, 2148. I'm 924 Lincoln.
7: Can you... Can you check that for
6: 964 Tom? 64 Tom for 3443 was Tom up.
3: Cool.
6: Super. Hey, 964 Tom, help out at 3443 was Tom up. I'll reach out later.
0: Big 14 Frank, I'm confirm info.
5: Alright, thank you.

0: Lincoln at 64 Thomas, how about 924 Lincoln at 34403 West Dunlap?
1: Go ahead.
2: It's the domestic, 8617 North Black Canyon, ping at 181. For the 101 that came into the office, that the boyfriend was being verbal with physical tentacle. She's already waiting inside the office where she is safe. Her victim is Eric Lewis, he's born in 85, no known weapons. He's 2150. Adam 9's looking for a 964 Tom to help out. 3443 West Dunlap.
0: I'm Charlie 9, it's 2150.
3: 91 Franklin Motors.
2: Yeah. 14 Frank, go for it. Thanks. The shoplifter holding 5715 North 19th Avenue and trespasser at 1703 West Bethany Home.
4: Hispanic male, 5'3", 160 pounds, no shirt, short sandals, left this morning. He was supposed to be on medication for ADHD, but is not taking them. He has ran away before. It's kind of concerned because youngest son told complainant he was having, Emilian was having 911 x-ray thought. For sure, for contact is 2151.
5: Sorry, Tom, we're still on, clear my call of an accident, just keep me on scene.
6: That's 3443 West Dunlap. I'm trying to Lincoln and someone flagged him down and a 101 had a male tied up in the back. They're trying to get more information now.

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1: Pictures working. I copy for first. Jenner, copy for the 647 20210 North Cave Creek to McDonald's and Shell Station. Transient White Mountain is 20s 5'8", 150 pounds, gray shirt, black pants, backpack with no weapons, sleeping on the sidewalk against the building. Clayton wants him to be moved along. We have a little correction, no one for contact. 2153, is there a unit spelled?
2: 233, John.
1: Copy.
2: Two 12 Lincoln's on the fight.
1: Two 12 Lincoln, I copy for the fight. 4425 East Thermal Lane, the Hilton. It's a verbal between a black male, medium build, 6 foot, black shirt, black shorts, and a white female in her 20s, thin build, 5'5", blue baseball cap, white shirt, jean shorts, over left of a bag. They are inside the lobby arguing. We have work for contact. An employee, 2153. Can I get a unit 12?
2: 213,
1: John. Copy. 633, John, for traffic.
3: You can send it. I copy info.
1: And Cuxley 647 Victor, 6205 East Everett Drive. You cover the info. It's 2154 units follow.
2: 632, King.
1: Thank you. And the next is a 647 18 411 North Cave Creek, the south side of Albertson's. White Mountain is 40s 5'10", 150 pounds, green shirt, no weapons, loitering between the south side of Albertson's and complainant's 20. Complainant can hear the subject flicking a lighter on, past it doing 237 David. No one for contact, that's 2154. Can we get a unit 12?
2: 234, Frank.
1: Copy. Central and Northern going northbound. S647 Victor broadcast me away, GMC, Arizona plate. Henry, Adam, Adam, 1, George, Henry. Spinning his tires at red lights, takes off speeding as soon as the light turns green. Again, last thing going northbound. It's just information, it's 2155.
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2: Okay. Thanks for connection, go ahead.
3: We are all the way up on Northern Avenue and 6th Street with Charlie King 98439.
2: Alright, I copy. Black Camaro on the opposite side of the road and doing donuts. Information only for the 156. Copy.
4: 23 John, also, I'm going to need, I'm sorry, 22 John. I'm going to also need two single man units from 21 John to head over to the 1033 traffic for relief for the officers that are out there. Just two.
5: 221 Ray, I've already had up there, boss.
6: Mary Cook, for info. Can you come in with us?
1: Copy's over.
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1: And get him to come to our call, please.
2: Right, to John, I copy. Show me 17.
3: Thank you.
4: That's
1: 925 Lincoln. So, that just pulled up to us. We're going to be at front of the precinct. We're going to have to drive this.

0: It's a 543-99 Van Buren, 832B.
1: Yeah, sorry, I didn't copy the... We said someone pulled up to you and you had three things, and I didn't copy the rest.
2: Yeah, the complaint to my call just went up to us. He's insisting that he gets a crisis or CIT officer out here because he's afraid that we're going to handle him George's son. I guess the mom is out with the son right now at 4001 West Laurel. He's making comments that his son is possibly still armed.
1: CIT officer that can help him out with?
0: Five two North Black Canyon Highway. This is 260-6544 West Thomas Road, 822B.
3: Can I get a backup for 6544 West Thomas for 260?
4: My other outcome, switch down to 10 piece.
0: 620 from men.
1: Which one's on my copy?
0: Thank you. Milton, we got another code 6. Alright, where are we at? We are pulling over at Northern and looks like 3rd Avenue with an unreadable license plate.
3: Yeah, copy. Do I know the unit for 3rd Avenue Northern?
1: 623, can you show me all the mark behind them?
3: Perfect.
0: Updated address is Northern 6th Avenue.
3: Alright, I copy.
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2: It's a 268-6444 West Dallas Road. 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
1: Can I help you, Charlie?
2: North 27 Avenue 911. 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Is there a unit to follow?
1: 234, John.
2: I copy. 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It's a 962 Cave Creek and Cactus Street. Compliance to a camera versus possibly a 390 David driver in a silver sedan, Arizona plate, Bravo Paul Zebra, 9294. Fire is 17 for complaint hitting their head. We have Charles for contact. It's 2203. Can I get a unit to follow?
1: 232 John.
2: I copy.

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0: We got another response for CFT.
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0: 44.
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5: A11 Lincoln. Mary, was that not that? He's security, uniformed, armed. I can call him if he'd like.

0: Go for it.
1: 822 Lincoln, I copy, thank you.
0: 6. What?
1: Yeah, they're 805-35.
0: 6.

0: here at Dunlap Avenue and 7th Avenue, pulling into the Phoenix Martial Arts, and we're with Charlie 3 Adam 2 Frank 4.
1: All right, copy.
2: Zero.
1: Hey, the 1 Henry, it's going to be a tow for 2612 West Earl Drive, that's 3000 North. We're checking on Rufus, black male, 50, 5'9", and no shirt, no weapons. He looks very thin and thinks he might be being starved. He does have a caretaker, but the plaintiff doesn't think they're actually taking care of him. He just wants to make sure that they are. It's a neighbor, Sean. He'll take contact. It's 2207. Is there a unit to follow?
3: No shirt, pink shorts. No weapons, it's 390. On the lease, refusing to leave and being agitated with the complainant. Looks like he said that he will stay in the garage and wait for PD there. We have brief for contact, and I see 212 again attached. It's 2208.
1: Wearing an orange hat, orange shirt, black shorts, no weapons. He's lying on the sidewalk. Couldn't keep it up to the pants.

0: rejected by the father, Terry, multiple times. 26 Chevy Trax with DCS sticker. She's going to take contact. It's 2209.
1: I copy the Circle Fire 2840, Christian 28,425 North Black Canyon, Unit 3083. Combatant school worker got there at 1500 hours and the door to the roommate is locked. He's not responding. He works night shift. He's a Cornell, 35 years old, short, medium build, unknown clothing. No weapons. His white GMC sedan is parked out front. Complaint is the lease holder. We have Antonio for contact at 2209.
2: It's going to be a party. 4840 East Sierra Buena. 6-7 young adults playing loud music at the house rental. Going for contact. 2210, I copy your backup will attach.
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0: 801, 802 Henry, that's my fault. I'm sending it now.
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0: You're welcome.
2: 832 King, 5 6.
0: Six, five, two, Mary.
3: Can you get those call that one back on a sec, please?
0: Answer first. I copy. Yeah, 602 North 1st Ave, 518 beat. There's Eric, 2211. Any unit to go for a fight at 602 North 1st Ave, 518 beat?
3: X-ray night, sir.
4: George, can you push this call through the IR and keep everybody on it?
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0: 10-4. Nate's holding it on your hands.
6: 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Thanks a lot.
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1: Okay. 961 Florida 28 on 24th Street. 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
2: 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Has the doors to the AC storage unit propped open, keeps going in and out of the building. 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Complainant thinks they are waiting for someone to leave so they can drive in. Complainant thinks it's 647, possibly casing. 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Expects to we get back up.
0: Well, Burton Johnson 23, I'm not seeing that vehicle here, and there's no contact. You can 23 me back up.
2: 10-4.
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3: 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My MDC is having issues.
1: 10-4.
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4: C34 Jones for traffic. 647 Richard and call for 20210 North Gate Creek. 5 mile mid 20s, 5'8, 150 pounds, gray shirt, black pants with a backpack. He's been panhandling with a sign next to him saying the issue is down. The subject is still 23. Known for contact, 5233 John attached. It's 2215. Sitting in Launch Riverdale 1 hour ago. It was physical, but I guess it's not now. Laura's going to take contact. It's 2215. Is there a unit to follow?
0: 812 John.
4: 812 John, I copy. Thank you, sir.

0: Plant 47, Victor 16, 16 North Central.
1: Have worked.

0: 733 Lincoln, I'll take my domestic.
1: Well, very, very well done.
2: 390 husband Cole, born in 1988, white male, 5'7", 150 pounds, blue shirt, khaki shorts, no weapons. Husband's argument is concerned it does not feel safe. Unknown if he left on foot or in the area. Christian for contact 2216, is there a unit follow?
3: 901 X-ray thoughts. No plans, time, and no time frames. They decided to speak with crisis, only wanting to. They declined to speak with crisis. They only want to speak with PD. The complainant is home with her grandma, but she's ignoring the complainant. No access to weapons. Kimberly is going to take contact. It's 2216.
4: Please take it down. I copy. Thanks.

0: When John references the subject, he's up and talking. He just said he's been drinking, he's declining fire, so you get 22 of them.
1: 10-4.
2: Nine, I have two for you. First one's going to be a domestic 4020 West Buckskin Trail, 25,000 North 934 Vient. Anyone start up for 931 Marion? Anyone else? It's going to be on Charlie 6. Again, Charlie 6, hold your traffic. Next one's going to be a fight, 4333 North 27th Avenue, 911 Vient. Unit to go, it's going to be on Charlie 6. Again, Charlie 6, 2318.
1: Canada start at 4333 North 27th Avenue. Anyone to come from Waysbreaker with 4333 North 27th Avenue?
3: Road, unit 1024, daughter Leandria, black female, average build, 5 foot, pink purple dress, black jacket, no weapons. Currently inside the resident making 236 to run away and to 451 siblings. Total of 8 to 9 people in residence. Victoria, the mother for contact at 2219, back was attached.
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2: 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Just probably take 5 minutes.
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3: 9th Street, just help. It's 2221.
2: Five fourteen Mary Charlie 540
4: traffic. The second's gonna be a domestic at 8236 South 6th Lane, 424 beat.
5: 424 Mary.
4: 424 Mary, Charlie 5. It's 2222.
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0: 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There's no paperwork involved.
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1: 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Pulling at 418 Tom at 975 North 7th Street. 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
1: 10-4.
2: 424 East Thomas Road, on the northeast side, with 4. Vehicle 4. Yeah, we're code 4.
3: Emergency traffic at the domestic at 6808 South 32nd Street, 425B.
4: Street in Van Buren with affairs on the license plate, Lincoln, Edward Adam, 7, Adam, 0. Roger.
5: Pick up for the domestic. Pick up for the domestic, 6808 South 32nd Street. Do a backup for the domestic at 6808 South 32nd Street.
6: 3-4 John, finishing up this call, and I'll head over there.
5: 10-4.
2: 423, do you need to put us on the backup?
7: They found the bullet in him. Russell is not sure if the 911 charge occurred at the time of the 239 or if it occurred at another time. He was never treated, so the bullet was still in him. The nurse for contact 2220.
5: And for
1: Lincoln.
5: 14 Lincoln.
1: Can you send me a message? This is going to be for a check welfare, 8606 West Flavia Haven, just west, 2600 South. There's previous incidents to reference. The complainant wants an escort to the house because the son's fiance and the complainant live there, although the complainant is the one that pays. The roommates invited others to live there and have taken the complainant's money. They have the complainant petition and the complainant for safety of herself and her two dogs. Deborah, she's doing an appeal on a CRV. She'll take contact 3229 as her unit to follow. Can I get a unit to follow for a check welfare 8606 West Flavia Haven?
7: So, which one you know is that clearing?
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7: Yeah, sure thing, we're just switching out.
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0: Yeah, I'll set that up.

0: 7 right. Can you show me 1 to 10? I'm going to be at 35th Street, Thomas, just 1.
1: 4-1 to 10, 35th Street, Thomas.
2: Mary, any other units? Charlie 8, 2231.
0: 34 Mary, first on that.
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0: Send me 560 for this one. Pam? Be run, less than 5, but no weapons, not physical. Hispanic male, 40 to 15, 6'2", white muscle shirt, gray and blue checkered pants, a couple of Mike's Hard Lemonades, and started yelling at employees. Unknown weapons, a male left on a bicycle eastbound, on the news. Information only 2232.
2: 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It's 2232.
0: Do we have a backup?
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pedestrians in the near 35th and Thunderbird. 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Formation line 2233.

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5: 7 David. Fire department advised they cannot tell them to stop using 237 David to go inside and see if there is an emergency. When they got upset that she's called multiple times and no one's helping, contact Adelia, a white Mitsubishi refusing to save his SUV or a sedan, 2236 is their unit 12.
6: After she gets off work, kicked and punched door and window, last seen unknown direction of travel, one employee for contact, it's 2236. Can we get back up? Get back up to 236.
2: Before you're looking, clear the call to Nora and then you get some ailment.
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3: 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We'll attach them.
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7: Okay? 3-4 John for the next.
3: Thanks for letting me do.
4: 611, Lincoln, you're back up. It's going to be on Charlie 6, 2238.
8: Anyone make a backup? This domestic.
3: John.
8: Supervisor, monitor.
3: 6-1, you got a monitor.
8: Thank you. Background. Plans sound like they're running or looking fast. 2238, is there a backup?
3: I'll shut up.
8: 10-4. 411 Ocean, the Dash Social is coming back to Gerardo Coelho.
9: Ten-four, do you need 51 or 52?
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0: I'm still one more guy.
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8: For 11 Ocean, negative. 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
9: 10-4, thank you.
10: Right, 13 Mary.
2: Would you mind rolling fire for one guy? I mean, he's bleeding a lot, and he had a pretty good gash to his head.
10: Yes, 10-4.
2: Do you mind running a plate for me and telling me who it comes back to? X-ray dated Adam, 3 King Paul.
10: 10-4. I'll tell you right after this hot call comes out. Alright, it comes back negative 2 and he tried to see on the 2012 to Norman Garcia out of Phoenix.
8: Nine 36 Marion, Adam Deck 6.
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6: 11 John, copy your message. It's a Audible at 1543 West Grand Avenue. Gonzalez Heating and Cooling, 511D. Motion alarm at 2241. Backup is attached.
8: 414 Lincoln for info. Reference to 390 over on Jefferson. We got a duplicate call advising that a complainant is still asking for an ETA. Complainant does want contact and advise the subject is in front of his door, not the neighbor's.
10: Charlie 939.
1: Sorry, I bumped you. Charlie 9?
10: Yes, sir. Sorry about that.
1: Copy, switching.
3: ECC Jersey, sorry, code 4 accidental.
8: Denver. Special Mary copy is a 661 Adam 15th Avenue in Madison. German Shepherd mixed puppy and a lab mix are chained up at the bus stop. 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There is no contact 2242.

0: copy your message 733 Lincoln and 731 Lincoln. It's going to be 918 Town 1055 East Witten, the back house. Pick up Moises, born 1977, 5'11", white male, 5'11", 215 pounds, blonde hair, blue eyes, dangerous self and others. I'm a weapon, going to UPC. North contact, 2043.
1: A 14 engineer called the traffic on thing 7445 West Indian School Road, the title match. White female, 20 to 30, thin bill, black shirt, has a pound, and a weapon. Has a lot of belongings on the west side and is refusing to leave. Contact Jacob, unarmed security at 2243. There you have to follow.
0: Hello, Lincoln.
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1: Yeah, 10-4.
2: So, 32 John, you can send that to Mr. Conservation.
3: 10-4. Could be domestic, 4001 North Central, Unit 2 and 5. Purple with ex-girlfriend Heather, born in 1996. Planet is in a gray passport in the garage, subject is refusing to leave, not letting planet leave, not physical, no no weapons. Antonio for contact, 2344, is there anything to follow?
4: 730 public.
2: Number 12042, code 4, coming.
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6: 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Declined medical. 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
2: Hello, I came in for 2126 West Deer Valley, also trespassing 4450 East Union Hills.
1: Great, what's the suspended status? 631 Mary traffic.
2: Go ahead.
1: Excuse me, audible, 6025 East Bell Road. Coming from the office motion, received at 2237 hours. It's 2246 now.
3: Sorry, can you send me the 47 and 942?
4: 423, that was Glendale Warnings. Ongoing theft subject, approximately 40 to early 50.

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0: 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North Broadway and a welfare check 311 North 3rd Street and a domestic 150 East Baseline and I 6135th Avenue in Broadway.

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1: 4.
0: I think. Chase, I guess you're down for traffic.
2: Good.
0: Trespasser, 2450 East City Hills, QT. 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I'll direct the employee for contact at 2249, is there a unit to call?
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2: 8-3, all of us. Yeah.
5: Twenty-2 down, Lutter.
0: I copy. Customers are stealing cigarettes. He's coming from the store to the bus stop and has a little three-wheeler with him. Garrett, the uniformed armed security guard, will take contact. It's 2250. Is there a unit to follow? Come for it. Any units to follow for 647-6702 West McDowell Road?
2: 8-12, John.
0: 8-12, John. I copy. Thank you.
4: Ten-4.

0: 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The following 538 Street in Van Buren, 726 feet.
1: 26 Lincoln.
0: 726 Lincoln, New York, 5th, Tully, 6-7, 251.
1: 25 Ocean.
2: 10-4 Charlie 7.
1: 30 John Mark.
2: Yes, bro.
3: Holding in 918 Tom, 844 East Ball Road. Also still holding a trespasser, 2524 West Thunderbird.
4: My subject is going to be transferred precautionary to JCL Dunlap. Engine 60 was one of responded.
5: Commander, did you drive a copy?

0: Yeah, 92 John, I copy. We're going to have to have a unit. A unit follow them, and then just keep a unit at the scene with the vehicle and the female half, and we'll just wait till MCSO assumes the investigation.
1: I'm just doing like a good for.
2: The domestic, 2950 East Baseline Road. Antonio, boyfriend Sean, native male, 6 foot, no weapons, broke up at 21 and pushed her out. Clint will be outside the apartment for now for contact, was on foot in a black tank top and dark shorts. 2253 is their backup.
3: 421, John.
2: That's perfect.
3: Peace.
2: 39th Avenue or Street?
3: Avenue.
2: Copy. 2549 Wells Jefferson. I have a male unconscious. Again, I'm sorry. 2549.
3: Is it possible?
2: 10-4.
3: 7-3-1,
4: Richard. 10-4. Emergency traffic is going to be a 901 with fire staging at 7th Street and Roosevelt, 513 beat.
3: Attention.
4: 511 John and a backup. It's going to be worked on Charlie 5 at 2254 hours. 7 year clear.
3: 16 John. I'm 23, but we can switch.
2: 10-4.
1: 51 John. Same traffic.
2: 10-4.
3: Weather's from just south under the bridge. I'll be out with 2.
2: You said 40 Street and where?
3: Weathersfield, just south.
2: Happy with for 40 Street Weathersfield, please. 10-4.
3: Yeah.

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0: Emergency traffic. 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
6: Hey, you're John, this is your monitor.
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5: Again, that flight was back negative to a Chevy Equinox from Johnny Arroyo with a Phoenix flying.
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3: Code 4. 921 Henry, can you run a 28 for me, reference number 62?
5: Go for it.
3: Adam, X-ray. Adam, 30, Tom. 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
1: 675 North 16th Street, the parking lot. 6 or 7 to broadcast. 1 Hispanic male, 2 Hispanic female. No further description. Sitting in the older gray van. 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Just wanted to inform PD. Information only is 2300.
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8: Hey, we're at 14638 North 37th Place. The FBI and Homeland is out at this address dealing with a habitual laser striker, and they're trying to get a bunch of guys into custody right now at the halfway house. They just need some more units if we could send some units this way.
7: Can I have more units to 14638 North 37th Place? You guys on Henry 8?
8: Yeah, stay far from here.
7: Copy.
5: 632, can you put me on that?
7: 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John, you can put me on that. 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
2: William 2268.
1: A34 Mary, that's coming back suspended to a Chevy Impala 2011. Sure. Armando from Phoenix.
3: Five, oh, one, John. Can you put me and 516 John back on her 418 combo 23?
1: 10-4.
2: Georgia, copy. And do we need a couple of units for them?
1: 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I'm not sure how many more they would need.
2: 4. I'll reach out.
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0: 834 Mary, I have my one detained for 1st Avenue and Vineyard 2303.
1: A pink suitcase and a black duffel bag in that guy's car.
2: Alright, what's six?
0: Go ahead.
2: 17th Ave, Cortese Drive, Arizona, 62 Adam, 8 Charlie 6.
3: There is some type of a black duffel bag in the back seat.
1: Yeah, apparently that's going to belong to the 101.
3: Okay, he's saying nothing in the car is hers. Do you want to just bring her over here and we'll try to handle this? They're both liars.
1: Where are you at?
3: Okay,
4: fuck. Four, 22 Frank, available for 20.
0: 22 Frank. Nora 510. For units in the area of 6024 North 23rd Avenue at the liquor store, it's a 901 Ocean Cross, Mills 901 Ocean, and Fire 17. Information only at 23059, you're clear.
5: 3012, I'll give him a 21 minute. Okay.
0: Four. Eight fifteen Lincoln is going to be a suspicious person, 6702 West McDowell Road, the QT. Hispanic male, mid-40s, 5'6", medium build, bald, no shirt, black shorts, he's got white socks and sneakers. He did have a handgun in his waistband and a hunting knife in his front pocket. He's not threatening, but is very 398 and was accusing customers of stealing his cigarettes. He kept going back and forth from the store to the bus stop. He also has a three-wheeler with him. Garrett, the security guard, uniform, armed, he'll take contact. Is there a unit to follow? It's 2306. Can I get a unit to follow for 647-6702 West Bell Road?
4: Four, 12 Lincoln.
0: 412 Lincoln.
6: Just an update. He's awake and cautious. Fire's probably going to transport for precautionary. Should be a medical call only.
0: Sergeant, copy.
3: 41 Johnny, copy.
0: That's 6702 West McDowell Road. 815 Mary, I copy. Thank you.
4: Oh, no, so he's the senior half of 413 Tom, available for 21.

0: Information for 299 Unit 30390, David broadcast in the area of I-17 Utopia Road. This is an ATL from GPS, the dark gray Toyota RAV4, Arizona plate 5, Nora Adam, 14 Sam, swerving back and forth and fluctuating speeds. Also traveling over two lanes. It's going in an unknown direction. This came through GPS. It's information only, 2307, and you're clear.
1: 624305 Solano Drive in Glendale. My 15-year-old was hit by a red truck on the license plate that kept going. It occurred at 35th Avenue, Missouri. Son walked home to listen to 2517 for scrapes. Not sure why I wasn't put in as a 62 Henry, since that's what it reads like, but you'll have someone there with a name for contact at 2208.
2: Arizona, 7 Henry Adams, 4 John 3.
0: Copy. Vehicle is negative to the Chevy Malibu with a suspended status.
3: 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Give me a 2.5 of 413 Tom. 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
1: The trespasser that came in for 4101 at 27th Avenue, so 47th. How's the 27th Avenue in Union Hills?
2: John for traffic.
5: Good.
2: It's 1076, 1747 East Chamber Street, 5400 South. 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
5: E-14
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5: John, we should be 23 in that 450 Manhattan. I'm off with.
0: I sent Barrier 23 at 3605 East Rockwood Drive. Came through the door window sensor. And the bulk through back door at 2306 to 2311. Is there a unit to follow?
2: 202, John.
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1: 55th Avenue and Campbell, sir.
0: You need to show me 70.
1: Four.
0: I'll get you some plates in a second.
1: And four.

0: one of those places is going to be Arizona. Actually, Mary Adams, 8, Nora Victor. And the next one is going to be Arizona Charles Robert, 1-5-0. I guess they had a vehicle issue and they were blocking traffic.
1: 10-4.
0: And so forth, though. Thank you.
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9: Portable 1-2-0-4-2, can you show me one in custody transporting to SCS?
1: Copy, one in custody to SCS from 8249 West Indian School Road, 2314.
2: Bravo, 2010. Spoken parking lot, speeding left, northbound 22nd Avenue. 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

0: information for 700 units. It's an attempt to locate a runaway juvenile. Sofia Romero, born in 2009. Travel from Tucson from 4379 West Allen Street in Phoenix. Subject may be attempting to hitchhike and is on foot. A black female wearing a pink Hello Kitty PJ pants and a gray Wu-Tang shirt. 390 pounds.
1: Only 2015. In front of the store, yelling, possibly have been an episode. PD was just out earlier for the same subject. We have Sean, the employee for contact, at 2315. Is there units full?
2: 223 Lincoln.
1: Copy. Said rescue 21. Sergeant copies.
3: 41
2: Johnny copy.
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1: 622 Johnny, go ahead.
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0: 32. John, he said he left. He said he can 22.
1: Copy. Thanks so much.
2: A22 Lincoln, I'm going to track welfare, 5740 West Osborne Road, in an apartment or a unit 2045. The complainant was talking on the phone, saying, complainant, get your child. I'll take your kid, a small child in the background crying. The complainant just kept saying, she wants you to come get her. My address is for phase two. It was a female on the line. There's no further information. It's 2317, 8321. Can I see you at touch? Thank you.
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0: 1060 available to help at 814 Lincoln. B14 Lincoln, I'm still having no luck. Do you want me to go citywide?
1: Not right now, thanks.
0: 10-4.

0: 911 Mary, can you send that trust message RV?
1: Eight homeless subjects in the parking lot refusing to leave their weapons. 23. At 934 Lincoln, did you copy?
0: Charles. Item 9, Sam King.
2: 10-4. Yeah, please, coming back on associated with the vehicle. Another unit 4th Avenue from here.
3: 2-4, Mary.
2: 10-4.
4: Drop code 4. And can you copy 101 miles?
1: 10-4, go ahead.
4: My 20 down to county. Miles are 418.
1: 10-4. You're welcome.

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1: 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Calling trespassers, 2330 West Bow Road.
3: Come 31 John, I copy your message. The check goal for ICE intervene in Indian schools at all side of the overcross. Cover you have info, it's 2321. Is there any additional?
0: 33 Lincoln, I copy.
3: I copy.

0: 7, 1, 2, John, on your info.
1: 10-4.
0: 10-4. Holding a check, welfare 8606 West Flavia Haven. The suspicious person in the vehicle, ID 146 West Earl. And a 418 Tom 7890 West Thomas Road. I copy to you, 22 Lincoln 202, John, you copy?
2: 2-2,
0: John, I copy. You can send me one to the other call. 2-John, it's a check officer. Return call for 2330 West Bell Road, the Motel 6. Reference an earlier intent, that subject now returned. Hispanic female, late 20s, 5'5", skinny, black do-rag, gray shirt, black pants, possible CIT situation, no known weapons. Josiah, unarmed security for contact. It's 2323. Can I get a unit to call?
1: Please dispatch.
0: Engine 28.
1: Be careful to overdose at 16th Street and Southern.
0: Yes.
3: Yeah, where are you growing?
1: Thank you.
0: 812, John, it's going to be a suspicious person in the vehicle. 8146 West Earl Drive, that's 3100 North. The female is driving a 2016 or 17 green Honda Accord back and forth for the last 30 minutes. She's honking horn. Plane just wants to make sure she's okay. It's 2324. Is there any unit to follow? Can I get a unit to follow for a 647 Victor 8146 West Earl Drive? That's before you guys did, thank you. Any units to follow for a 647 Victor 8146 West Earl Drive?
4: I'm finishing up my call. I'll attach here in a sec.
0: Thank you, Mr. Lincoln. I appreciate you. Thank you. Any 1060 available? Help out 814 Lincoln at 7154 West Holly Street.

0: 213 John. Can you send me back that call on my beat, please?
1: 10-4. It's a loud noise disturbance, 20,426 North 24th Way. Info's on the call, it's 2325. Can I get a unit to call?
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1: Michigan Fire, 3872 West Griswold. Dog party with yelling and screaming, having fun. Says there's like 30 subjects, no contest, 2320s.

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1: Audible on 2235 South 19th Avenue. Unknown if it's audible or silent. It's coming from the fence zone number 5, 2327.

0: 那个会经常同时忽略是吧？
1: My comforting test, I see to help out for person 813 Lincoln at SCSC. Of course, that would 10-4.
0: So we have domestic 24,846 North 62nd Avenue. The daughter, 25-year-old, no weapon. For the verbal, the boy from Brandon White, male, 25-year-old, no weapon. Both live there. Client saying she'll take the daughter to her house instead and confine it. No further information. 2328.

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0: Centron's on live with Arizona. Mary 0, Adam 3, Zebra 6.
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0: 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Can you send that actually to us for 23? Let's go for it right now.
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5: 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Anyone for domestic, 10,815 West Turning Avenue, 811 feet. There's units to go. Minus sends being physical. What's wrong with the holding? Charlie 8, 2330, no response.
0: 812 Empire.
6: 812 Empire, I copy. Is there another unit to follow in for domestic, 10815 West Turning Avenue? 813, can I copy?
0: 81 John Water.
6: 81 John, I copy. Charlie 8.
1: I copy, it's before she left before you got here. See, Liv Mary, you copy?
4: Liv Mary, copy.
1: Yeah, 55, 90.
6: It's Michael, he's a white male, born in 87, medium build, wearing a black shirt, black pants, unknown weapon. Says she just wants him to leave. Her name's Zulma, she'll take contact. 821 John, I see you attached. It is 2331.
2: 813 Mary, code 6. Going to be out on 27th Avenue and Pollock Street. License plate's going to be Charles Frank Adam, 4 Frank 3. Vehicle is going to be blacked out. It is 5 Frank.
5: 7. Open line verbal in the background before dispatching 1017 dead coming. No answer on call back, times 2. Involved for contact, 2331. Is there a unit to follow? 7 call, okay, I got your bird away. Okay.
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7: Yeah, we're code 4.
8: Emergency traffic, it's an unknown trouble for someone screaming at 13229 South 48th Street, 433 beat.
0: 34 John.
8: 434 John and a backup Charlie 4.
0: River 5, wait, can be Charlie 4.
1: 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Charles Frank Adam 4. 4 Frank 3.
0: Can you please show me doing follow up at Deer Valley Hospital on 27th?
2: 7-4.
1: So I went westbound. We're working on Adam 8. I'm going to do 33.
2: 92 John. Rumpel.
9: Go ahead.
2: Hey, we're getting this unknown trouble at 27th Avenue, the 101 for a wrong way driver. Looks like it just got on the freeway westbound, and they are giving the input of GPS. They're 22s.
9: Yeah, cancel the call, please.
2: Actually, it said he just crashed into a barricade on 27th, and now is on the freeway.
0: We don't have eyes on the car. It was last seen going westbound on 39th and Southern.
6: Lefty going westbound on Sergio.
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7: 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Take the tax surveillance.
6: Copy, bullseye parallel.
4: Jam 6 Mark, copy. You guys are looking to take some extra rounds, pick it back up. We'll check with this channel for a bit so you guys can relocate it. Great, if we do, just be prepared. We'll likely to take this to another channel.
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10: We just saw the camera pass 51st and Southern, still going westbound.
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10: Quick base. 36 reach out to where that auto comes back. You see if we can get an Avondale officer over there to the 21st.
11: Additional info. Driver's going to be a Hispanic male with a beard. Can't identify.
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11: 10-4. 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
6: Copy. Can ID Hispanic male driver with a beard? You saw lights on it?
5: Ten four, Charlie 7.
0: I'm going to answer this call. Boys for the park, we haven't made contact yet.

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1: Right.
0: 47 Victor, 1440 East Glen Rosa at Madison Park. Parked in the actual park area near the tennis area, complained to see a dark colored car, unarmed plate, open trunk, open door, hanging bumper, can't tell if anyone is inside the vehicle or not. I don't know how long it's been there. This meeting also contact 2336. Is there any info?
1: Yeah, John.
2: Southern, it's information only at this time. At 2336, the blue vehicle.
1: Yeah, the other four of us are in the area of I-10 and 202. That camera still lights out when it went northbound.
2: The camera still lights out in northbound. Holding an audible 16,026 South 9th Place.

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0: Alright, we got a valid 240 out here with prosecution that's desired. Our subject can be a white male, 6'4", with a black snapback, black shirt, and blue jeans, weighs like 250, muscular. If anybody sees him, he was last seen running northbound on 2nd Street towards Roosevelt, and then they wanted eyes on him.
1: X-ray 917, I copy as valid 240 with prosecution desire. White male, 6'4", black shirt, blue jeans, 250, last seen going northbound on 2nd Street to Roosevelt, never lost eyes.
2: X-ray 917, can you show us if you're in the area, reference that call? What's the time frame?
1: X-ray 917, is there a time frame?
0: At least 2 to 5 minutes ago.

0: direction on something, and if he is located, I do have about 3 security guards that can identify him, too. I copy.
1: Turn on Mary for traffic.
2: Go ahead.
1: Maybe check Walter, 1812 West Cinnabar. Friends rambling about stuff. They know someone's in the house, 261 to complain 8 years ago. Stealing from her accounts, it's a possible CIT situation. Kimberly's going to be your contact, she's waiting in the alley, it's 2339.
3: Okay, was it more of a light blue or like a dark blue?
4: It was more like a navy blue.
3: Alright, copy that, thanks.
5: John, just for info, looks like the vehicle comes back to an address in Abbeville.
1: They
2: just passed me the fork. He's past 79th Avenue right now.
1: Westbound 79th Avenue and what?
2: Yeah, I can still westbound. He's blocked out.
3: Alright, we're just a little behind. We're coming up on 6-7.
2: Looks like he's getting off 8-3.
1: He's getting off on 8-3.
2: He ran the red light going up south on E3 after flight 10. That's on the I-10. I'm on the 40 southbound E3 after flight 10.
1: So we're on the red light southbound. You're still on 10, not behind it.
2: Go
1: ahead. The traffic signal to me was Buckeye Road. Seeing a video, there's a white female, 40s, thin build, wearing a black shirt, bracelet, has no weapons in the front of the rent-a-center, next to the van, refusing to leave when asked to do so over the intercom. Wants her removed. 2341.
3: Alright.
1: 10-5,
2: right.
1: Yeah,
6: sure. Good job. 622, John, on your back. I'll kill you. 623-41.
2: 6-20 Lincoln Prime.
1: Control 6, supervisor monitor.
7: 62 John.
1: Thank you, sir. Control 2 John for traffic.
7: Five one John, 7900, please.
1: 501 John, copy. It's going to be the welfare check over at 7th Avenue and Grant. Son, Connor, white male, 6'4", thin, glasses, no further description. No weapons, 21 is on the call, drives a white Toyota Tacoma. Tracking him via GPS near Scrap Iron Middle End Lot, just north on the east side of 7th Avenue a couple weeks ago, said he will jump in front of a train. Concerned since he's in the area of train tracks. Nothing specific today on how he would harm himself. It's 21 contact Ken in North Carolina. It's a 23. I copy, and there was an update. It looks like they're not tracking him between Grant and Jackson.
7: I copy, thank you.
2: No, that's right. Send the 647, Mr. Harvey.
8: 4512 North Black Canyon, Unit 2, 5-0 security card, static mail 30s, medium build. Across the street from the complainant, subject drives a black Malibu. Young 949 Bravo 4, verbal with complainant. New complainant's name and the mom's name. Subject left during the call, complainant's phone's contact, 2343.

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1: Copy.
2: We don't have anybody kind of in the area of the book guy coming up to about 90 first.
3: Yeah, 90% of Buck Guy, close.
2: Continue west through 91st Avenue. It's just not possible. He has his lights on. He's not that fast. I just can't really tell what it is. A darker color, four-door, or something or other.
4: Give me that ammo, real quick.
3: 4, Sam, 4.
2: Never mind, this isn't it.
3: Okay, if anybody watching LPR, I think it's all there. Watch over here.
1: 1307, sounds of a slamming stuff around and yelling. 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It's been an ongoing issue with these neighbors. Summer for contacting unit 1207, it's 2345.
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1: 431, I guess.
0: Okay, it's going to be the audible. 6736 South 9th place. It's going to be an audible. In the front door is 2346. Is there a backup?
1: 433 Lincoln, off road.
0: 10-4. Lincoln for traffic.
2: Go ahead.
0: Yeah, I'm on to guest 2341 West Barris Lane. Guest, there's James, 489. He's a white male, 6'1", 230 pounds. Wearing a long sleeve shirt, jeans, no known weapons. Got PTSD, extremely 39. You're refusing to leave the sober living home. He's making threats to say that he has weapons, but none seen, just yelling outside to himself, acting erratic. Then they'll attend once you're contacted. 2346, may fall.
2: 615, John.

0: And there's where can you run Bravo, Edward, Frank, Charles, 018?
1: We made it all the way to the registered location, and we do not have anything back.
2: Heights number 3 is Arles. Four 414 Lincoln.

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Something for the Hispanic male with no shirt on, with blue shorts, pushing a shopping cart. He should be so that bust out yelling.

0: 3917. I forgot a little bit more, but I'll see the description of him. So he's actually still going to be a white male, 6'4", muscular build, approximately 250. He's actually wearing a black shirt, black shorts, black shoes, and the black shirt does have red lettering on it, with short dark. It looks like brown hair, but he did put on a black snapback too as well.
1: I copy. White male, 6'4", 250 pounds, black shirt, black shorts, black shoes, brown hair with a black snapback.
2: Howard East, traffic with 101 North 1st Avenue, South 18B. Any need to go for 101 North 1st?
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2: That unit in the back of Charlie 5-2351.
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5: Six 13. Check welfare, 4716 North 15th Avenue. Unit number 2, the complaint in here, a child crying and screaming for over 5 minutes. Sounds like a 5-year-old. Client can't hear anything else, worried the child is home alone. No one for contact, it's 2352. Unit to follow?
6: Portrait Frank will have one to gain. North East corner.
1: Copy, one detained on the northeast corner, represent 901 Charles.
2: Captain Sumption, Station Tank, they wanted you to check the LPRs in Tolleson. We're looking for a 2019 Toyota Camry, plate of Charles Frank Adam, 4 Frank 3, Arlington in Avondale, 301 East Virginia Drive. It was a number 3 there.
1: Captain copy.
7: 834 Lincoln, that's coming back active to a Volkswagen Atlas,

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1: Copy, thanks.
2: Nine, 31 Mary. Yeah, we just got flagged down by a gentleman who said he also called, and it looks like there is a duplicate, but it's not him. If a call for service comes through with the same address that we're on, can you just relay them, please?
3: Yes, of

0: is reaching out to nothing new on the LPRs, and no one else has had any luck at the RO address. Appreciate the help from the area. Appreciate the help from the canines. Follow tonight. Everybody's head up.
1: Copy. Nothing new on the LPRs. Nothing new with.
2: Doctor, welcome. I kind of tried to call on Buckeye as well, kind of head back into the city.
0: Excellent. So just about X-391. We're going to go up to the garage again to get in contact with that group just to make sure everything is calling.
3: Yeah, Patrol 84, I copy the update, and we're going tonight. I appreciate it.
1: Copy, Patrol 84, we're going tonight.
4: Hey, 35 in the area. That was a long shot, but there's an old address of 8528 West Magnolia, if you guys wouldn't mind checking that if you're still in the area.
5: I copy, you're out with them now. The same group that called it in. X-91, did you copy that traffic?
6: Yeah, he's with us in U3. Can you run this plate for us? It's going to be Arizona license plate. Charles King King 5055.
5: 10-4.
1: 812, we have a copy. It's going to be a vehicle, 8146 West Earl Drive. The female in the green Honda Accord driving back and forth. She was honking the horn. The plane wants to make sure she's okay. 237, and her units follow.
7: 812, John.
1: 812, John, I copy. Thank you.

0: Go ahead.
1: 647 11th Avenue in Bell, northeast corner. 5-6 ago, at the time of the call, white male, brown hair, no shirt with pants, unknown weapons. Was standing next to an open electrical box, unknown if he was going through it or not. No one for contact. It's 2357. Can I get a unit to follow?
0: Blue 0176, and if you give me these attached to a call.
1: 10-4.
2: First scan that it had at 1950 hours. That's the only commercial scan I'm seeing consistent.
1: You need a copy?
3: 83, can't copy.

0: X-ray 912, it wasn't a valid plate.
1: Can you declare a driver's license, please?
0: Okay.
1: Frank 07-800-302.
0: I copy, and both driver's license are coming back negative for any hits, but their NVD is in the call.
1: Thank you, Jimmy.
2: Negative. 10-4 is negative. Okay, 13, I copy. Thanks. Okay, no luck with it. Follow. So, have to right. Appreciate it.
0: I copy. No luck with follow up. Units can go 10-8.

0: Holding a fight call downtown at 602 North 1st Ave.
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0: What did you
2: 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Yeah, I'm checking your status. 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

0: 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We'll be at 2535 West Calvary.
1: All right, Captain. Thank you.
2: Are you 21 yard? 67th Avenue and McDowell pulling into the Circle K parking lot out with a key and no plate.
1: Can I get another unit for 67th Avenue and McDowell at the Circle K?
3: 82 really good.
1: 8230, can I copy?
3: Therefore, we're not too far off of the cell as well.
1: Therefore, I copy. A34 Mary, are you trying to clear?
4: Give him our answer then.
1: 10-4. Traffic?
5: You can send it. I copy info.
1: Okay, I'm on the guest 6512 East Camino de los Ranchos. Copy info, 03 units, Paul.
3: 634 King.
1: Thank you. Three for 11th Avenue and Bell Road. 223 Lane, can you copy?
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1: Not what I got. I will adjust that.

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1: Air 4.
2: 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If you'd like, we're not too busy. 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
1: 10-4. 602 North 1st Avenue, Circle K, Indian Mail, 45 to 50, send drill done on clothing and a verbal with the planet refusing to leave, ongoing issue with the same mail, threatening to damage complainant's vehicle, that the complainant told him to leave the property, no weapons seen. Charlie, the employee, is for contact at midnight 05. Is there a unit to start up?
3: Excellent, 44, how'd that work?
1: 10-4, thank you.

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2: 7-11, Mary, for info.
3: 7-11, Mary, go ahead.
2: I have another timer for you. 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
3: We're not 23 anymore, but we were before, thank you.
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4: That's okay, it's 487 broadcast. Just occurring for juveniles under the age of 18, no known weapons with black backpacks. They were grabbing many items in the store. During the phone call, they left running towards McDonald's prosecution. Yeah. Information only, midnight, they're awake.
5: Nine zero two zero North Black Canyon Access, that was Arizona. Charles Zebra Adam, 6 King 2.
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7: Zero Lincoln, I'll be 23 with 21 John. Thank you for your unit.
8: Yeah, you're welcome.
2: Well, Mary, just leave my stop to 6825 West Buckeye Road.
5: Yes, ma'am. I'm going to need another unit at 800.
4: Is there another unit for 800?
7: Yeah.
4: 815, when you can copy.
5: Let's try it out.
4: 455. There was some noise in the back where, background. Edward Victor Adam, what was the rest?
9: 455.
4: 10-4. Actually, 22, that.
9: Good.
4: 212 Lincoln for traffic.
10: Good.
4: So 415 Paul, 21,150 North Tatum Boulevard, it's an apartment complex. Hank was listed on the call. That party with 10 to 15 people in the main pool next to the clubhouse. I see 213 John attached. A known for contact. It's been night 10. Copy your code

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0: Yeah, we're at 400 LFX in a minute.
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Tubo, Bray, Hyundai, Elantra, F1 plate 9, Union Mary, X-ray 13, X-ray. Out of every 3 subjects, swerving, unable to maintain lanes. I think getting on the FR 421 going southbound, just information, 013.

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0: Supervised monitor?
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0: Thank you.
2: Third
0: 8, 30, Murray, copy, Sergeant's monitor.
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0: King. 83, King, I copy, Charlie 8.

0: Detailed link and a copy is going to be a trespasser 7890 West Thomas at the Rallies. It's a black female, 40s, known on weapon. She's inside her blue SUV with her children and blocking the drive through, arguing over a $50 check for an order that the complainant already refunded. Stephanie, she wants to take contact. She wants her trespass at this point. Is there a unit to follow? Midnight 15. They told you on my copy. Thank you.
1: 10-4 on info.
0: 10-4.

Ronalding and Chuck Welfare, 8606 West Flavia, Haven, 19 Henry, 71 71 South 51st Avenue, and the 415 Frank, 5132 Western Campbell Boulevard.

0: 9-6, can you give our comp a call and see where she's at? We're coming up to number 3 for a blue Chevy Malibu.
1: Yeah, 10-4.

0: 那这里这边。Yeah, I just got the complaint and I guess the phone is no longer in service.
1: Copy that, thank you.

0: My call for 516 Frank. Line call 516 Frank. Is there anyone at 500 to let me know if 16 Frank is secure?
1: I'm very Jimmer.
2: I'm very Jimmer.
1: I guess your complainant is back now? Or either on the way?
0: Okay. Call 512 Frank.
1: No, they didn't have that, but I will go ahead and see if I can call her since she just called from the same phone.
3: 4218 North 17th Street, Unit 11. Black male, J, known the weapons, 35 to 40 years old, thin build, gray shirt, last seen walking around the apartment complex. Kind of said something about a 101 friend. Hard to understand. Did the male left walking southbound? Question, walking around the complex. Contact 20 after midnight. Is there any install?
4: 7:30, John.
2: This is John, the fifth contact. So now there's no contact?
3: Call them, see if they want phone contact.
5: Nine two one Henry, go ahead.
1: Yes, sir. Can you switch back to info, please?
5: Yes, sir. Switching.
1: Thanks.
6: PD 1022, the subject.
7: Copy, I'm 23. There's nobody here.
4: 213, John. They're all filing out of the parking lot out front.
6: I copy. They're all going to the parking lot in the front.

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1: North 27th Ave, Outlook, Arizona. 65 Adam, 98.2.
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1: Go ahead.
0: Where's the party on Tatum? We're getting a fight call in for the same 20 near Building 8. It's opposite of the main pool area. Says a Hispanic female, 20s, red shirt, black pants, and 11s. She's yelling and arguing with someone.
1: Okay, we'll check it out.
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2: 250 East Indian School at the Chevron. Right male, 5'9", all black or dark blue clothing, ball, none 11, black Kia Sorento. Arizona Bravo, Adam Robert, 4977, and left the driver's door open at pump number 7. Hasn't seen the subject come back in the past 20 minutes. You know, for contact 24 after midnight, is there any phone? Uh-huh. 714 King for traffic.
0: Go for 714 King.
2: Get Westbury 2929 North 36th Street per Rapid SOS. Bill said someone wasn't leaving him alone and hung up, didn't give 20, no response on callback. Bill for contact, 25 to 3, is there any problem? Any units follow this check welfare 2929 North 36th Street?
3: 7-11, Mayor.
4: I'm 31, John. Can you call my complaint? See where he's at, or see where this gate's at, please?
2: 10-4.
5: I'm going back to the white Ford Escape, Arizona 5, George Adams, 6 above a zebra, last thing going east on George the 10, information only, it was 26 hours.
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0: 731 John. The complainant says it's going to be on the garage of the 3300 North building. It's going to be off Monterey.
1: Can I copy Sergeant's monitor?
2: 813.
1: 13, can I copy Charlie 8?

347, 4228 North 11th Place. He's a spit male, 30s, thin build, wearing a red shirt, pink skirt, unknown weapons, did have a bag with him. Walked up to the gate, the driveway, and is looking to the backyard, unknown who it is. Give no one to contact, 28 after midnight, 30 and 12. Any info for 647, 4228 North 11th Place. John, 10-1-5-5-5-5-5-5-5-5-5-5-5-5-5-5-5-5-5-5-5-5-5-5-5-5-5-5-5-5-5-5-5-5-5-5-5-5-5-5-5-5-5-5-5-5-5-5-5-5-5-5-5-5-5-5-5-5-5-5-5-5-5-5-5-5-5-5-5-5-5-5-5-5-5-5-5-5-5-5-5-5-5-5-5-5-5-5-5-5-5-5-5-5-5-5-5-5-5-5-5-5-5-5-5-5-5-5-5-5-5-5-5-5-5-5-5-5-5-5-5-5-5-5-5-5-5-5-5-5-5-5-5-5-5-5-5-5-5-5-5-5-5-5-5-5-5-5-5-5-5-5-5-5-5-5-5-5-5-5-5-5-5-5-5-5-5-5-5-5-5-5-5-5-5-5-5-5-5-5-5-5-5-5-5-5-5-5-5-5-5-5-
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1: T13, John, are you getting any calls out here?
0: Negative.
1: We can hear a 101, but we can't tell what apartment it is. It's echoing between the buildings here.
2: We're going to make a 6.
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0: Copy, are you code 4?
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0: 7 or 647 Victor?
3: 647.
0: Okay. Medium bills, black shirt, jeans, sandals. He's 390,
1: 036. 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
0: Copy, you're trying to decide if it's 2065 or 2064. 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
2: 213 John, we're out the hysterical 101. 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
0: Got your message to it, Mary, for the 92 Tom 844 East Bell Road. Unit James and John at 1082. Referenced an earlier call, son is back home. His name's Narvin, born in 94. Indian male, 6 foot, 300 pounds. Injured to others. 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

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Anyone to start for flight 21001 North Hamm Boulevard 212B?

0: in some areas, 7th Street and Bell Road. We have a 390 David broadcast, a white RV camper, unknown plate is swerving. Last thing, eastbound on Bell. It's information only. It's midnight 41.
1: 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You might clicked on Charlie Vick.
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1: Come for things.

0: 213 John. Are you running?
1: Oh,
0: I remember.
2: 213 John, you're a little 10-1. Can you send that?
0: Can you run an OLN?
2: Go ahead.
0: David 113-08-003.
2: Copy. That OLN comes back to an Aris Lindau. Same 20. Negative monster warrants.
0: Are you getting any mental health masks or anything?
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0: Sorry to draw, so. 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
1: Go ahead.
0: We're on Chambers. We got a 510 black Mercedes headed east from 17, please.
1: I copy.
0: Wait, Mary, can you see if the air gun is up?
1: 10-4.
2: John, I copy that. Are you able to get a plate and are you have a driver?
0: 422 Mary, are we going to get a plate and can I do the driver?
2: Looks like he's going to be coming out to 20th Street and Southern.
1: Copy 20th Street and Southern.
2: 42 John, I copy that. Any units in the responding area, please take it up. Bullseye in parallel.
0: 424 Mary, we got it.
1: Copy.
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0: there's a gray four-door Tacoma with a kayak in the back. Arizona plate, Lincoln John, 5956, Ferry 390. Passing going eastbound in Happy Valley. It's information only, the 948, 9, you're clear.
1: Looks like a driver's side tail light out. 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Yeah, reckless driving.
2: Officer sleeping a little up against the wall. 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

0: 42 John, I copy that. Just again, it was traffic only for reckless driving. We're unable to get a plate. However, we have a good description of the vehicle and we're able to get the driver.
1: If we should be in the area and probably somewhere around 2 to 3 to.
2: Miles per hour, lost exit, straight on I-10 going westbound. Information only, 50 to midnight.
3: Going westbound, information only, midnight 50.
2: 34 domestic, 3115 west, Buffalo Orange Trail, 924B.
3: 35 miles per hour, they lost eyes on it at Estrella and I-10 going westbound. Information only, midnight 50.
0: Four two four Mary, we came from that direction. Didn't see any vehicles matching that description.
2: Domestic 2324 West Lone Cactus Drive 211 Viet.
0: 211.
2: 211 Mary, and anyone else is gonna be on Charlie 2 minute 51.
4: 42 John Watcher.
3: Copy.

0: 42 gentlemen coming 23 in the area of 20th Street Southern. 422 Mary, again, you did not see them travel past the site.
1: Yeah, 10-4, we lost him in the neighborhoods. He was heading westbound.
0: John, I copy that. What was the description of the vehicle again?
1: Older black Mercedes, unknown model. Small SUV, or sedan, sorry.
0: Copy. Two-door, four-door, and you have a headlight note and a tail light out on the driver's side, right?
2: Yeah, 10-4 boss. It's going to be a four-door. We originally saw him driving southbound on 16th Street near Rozier.
3: We're getting pretty close to the area. To the originating unit, it had some kind of light out too, right?
2: Yeah, the driver's side tail light was out, and then it's going to be a paper plate, but we couldn't get it.
1: 424 Mary, 1313 AC Chambers. We got a two-door Mercedes, older model, no plate, parked out front.
0: Two Jonah, I copy that. Air unit, are you about overhead?
3: I didn't hear where they are.
4: 1313 East Chambers.
3: Yeah.
0: 42 John, 424 Mary. Is that vehicle mobile or is it stationary?
1: Stationary, looks unoccupied.

0: like after that, if we have the engine that's overhead, and maybe another unit to support you if you guys want to go up and see.
1: Yeah, I'm overhead now.
2: A-12, John.
3: Send it.
2: Classic 8500 West McDonnell Road, Unit 134. The complaint's girlfriend Olivia. She's a black female, 23 years old, 5'7", 150 pounds, black shirt, gray underwear, I'm assuming, but not weapons. No drugs or drinking. Doesn't want to leave after a verbal with the complainant. Currently in the room and refusing to get out. Does not live there. Jose can take contact. It's midnight 54. Is a unit to follow up. I see you, Tosh. Thank you.
0: We'll go grab the van and check and see if it's warm.
4: Would you to marry? Yeah, that's your vehicle.
2: Copy the vehicle.
4: Looks like they ripped the plate off.
1: So far, a quick scan of the neighborhood. I don't have anybody out walking or anything. 647. Backyards of the house. Front of and both to the west and east. Nobody out or anybody jumping any walls or anything.
5: 422, Mary. Hey, Air Unit, can you just check that car, see if it's hot? It matches the description perfectly, but I'm not feeling anything.
2: We have for Jennifer, born in 83. She's a native female, 5'7", 250 pounds. Black frame glasses, the left forearm with multiple scars. Right forearm has a tattoo of bear claws and a butterfly. She's wearing a black shirt, blue jeans, pink shoes. She does have a history of self-harm, but no weapons. She's bipolar, has SMI clinic. She has been drinking all day and a history of self-harm. We have Kyle for 21 contact. It's midnight 55.
5: Kyle, 4231 East Edgemont Avenue, 723P.
1: From the front, around the hood, and then around the front wheels, I have like almost no heat, like where they're kind of webby top with the brakes.
0: John, I copy that. It's not going to be the vehicle. If we have any other 647 in the neighborhood, if dispatch, you can let us know.
2: 10-4.

0: Mary, subject, sir.
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0: 34 Mary, subject stop, 67th and Fillmore, with a white male wearing all black.
1: 10-4.
2: You're welcome, we'll try to stay in the area a little bit longer. We're so far looking all around the neighborhoods and not seeing anybody driving like 10 or 642 at the neighborhood.
3: John, and then to clarify, they are unable to ID the driver. We were unable to get a plate. So, again, we're just going to break this down.

0: Make sure it's Speed Domestic, 1110 East Polk Street, 513B.
1: That's all Mary.
0: That's all Mary, International Charlie 5, midnight 58.
1: You're doing that, monitor.
2: Different.

restructuring units in the area of Loop 202 and Baseline eastbound. It's a 390 broadcast. It's an attempt to locate for a white Honda van, George Young Adams 7 Henry David. The caller advised they were cut off by a vehicle and was swerving last seen heading eastbound on Baseline. Information only. Midnight 59.

0: Baker. Has been shots fired at 9th place on Sherman Street, 516B.
1: 16 John.
0: 16 John with your backup, fairly fine. 101.
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0: 51 John, we'll get two for them.
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2: Very good.
0: You got the monitor.
1: Christopher.
3: Action 9, Delta 6.
1: Fine.
3: Received in Washington, District of PD with Arizona license plate 0 Nora Adams. 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
1: Start heading that way from down Charlie 2, 103 hours.
2: Yes, it is.
0: So far. Rick Henley at 6 Rosen, Victor broadcast. Clayton's friend Shelby is a white female wearing a white top, cheetah print skirt, and she got into a white Mercedes Benz license plate x-ray from Lincoln 9668. Whisper expert Kimley is worried about friends since there's previous domestic issues. They were last seen eastbound on McKinley. It's just information from the court.

0: Anthony Travis, at domestic 4926 East Culver Street, 724B. Answer domestic at 4926 East Culver Street, 724B, 1300 North. Units go Charlie 7105. Anybody coming for domestic 4926 East Culver Street, 1300 North, 724B? Anybody breakaway come from Wyoming? Coming for domestic 4926 East Culver Street?
1: 14K.
0: Come for Charlie 7.
2: We'll be 32nd Street in East Thomas with Arizona, Adam, Lincoln, Young, India, Edward, Edward, just north.
0: Adam, Lincoln, Young, India, Edward, Edward.
2: Correct.
0: Come on.
3: 71 John, monitoring that alcohol.
0: Come on.

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0: Control 84.
1: 84, how long has looked in for 812 X-ray and he's not answering? We're just seeing if he's still here.
0: Where's he mapping? Is he mapping at 800?
1: He's mapping at Maryvale.
0: Okay, I'll go outside and look.
1: Copy, sir. Thank you.
2: That was okay. I had to switch over to 40.
3: Hey, just reference that black Mercedes. We have the car unoccupied here at 1826 East. The pond.
1: E34 Lincoln, I copy. It's on 18 Henry, 7171 South 51st Avenue in the ER, room 6. You're picking up Naya. She's a female, born in 2000. She's a dangerous self, unknown weapons. PD can take the female to CBI, UPC, or Recovery Innovation. The paperwork's received properly. Paperwork's received. No one for contact. 01's wrong. Got it. Is there a unit to follow it for that 18 Henry? 7171 South 51st Avenue.
4: A 34, Mary.
1: 831, Mary, I copy, thank you.

0: Mary, copy 1-10, 0-1-10, metal.
1: Mary, are you guys good for? I thought you said Mary, we're good for, we're out with them.
0: Copy, good for them.
2: To the 1079 6411 South 26th Lane. It's an attempt to contact the father of a child that Goodyear has in custody. They're also requesting S21 Goodyear before making contact with the child. The 21 is attached to 111.

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0: 736 John, we're going to be at 2427 West Cross on McDonald's. We have one just sleeping on the sidewalk. Come forward for now.

0: 736 John 1, custody.
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21 Mayor Petrovic. Yeah, 921 Mayor, it's going to be a trespasser call on 3101 West Norway and the Circle K. There's this big male in the 30s to 40s wearing a sun's hat and a purple sun shirt with other weapons. He took some ice cream and he's standing on the east side of the Circle K. It's going to be Caitlin, the employee for contact at 0115.

0: 421 Johnny, you move 4.
1: 4.
0: I copy. It's a 47 Bravo, 4401, Southern Cabinet, Circle K. There's a food run, one man to go, from Hispanic male, 23 years old, thin build, wearing a black shirt and pants. Complainant is requesting contact for this. It's 116, is there you going to call?
2: 424, Maria.
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1: Copy, making contact with the driver.
2: 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So there's a green camera to check.
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0: It's going to be a black Toyota.
2: It's going to be the sun.
1: That's going to be the sun.

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1: I think it's Megan. Yeah, that's the vehicle that you referenced. Go ahead, Phil. Go ahead, Phil.

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2: 233 John.
1: So traffic for 17,402 North 22nd Street. Complaint is on a verbal with boyfriend who they have a physical past with, and they're still 23. Their speech is very slow and slurred. Takes nothing physical currently. We have Delilah for contact. 232 John, 203 Mary, copy your attached. It's 119.

Beethoven, can I copy you? Samantha, 2006 North 90th Lane. The client's tracking her black iPhone at the listed address wanting to pick up. The client's boyfriend is knocking on their door. They're going to be waiting in their at the listed address of that gray Chevy Tahoe. Crystal, take contact 813 Lincoln. I see you. Touch. Thank you.

0: It's a 459, Tom. 2639 West Lone Cactus Drive, 934 Beam. You want to set up for a 459, Tom. 2639 West Lone Cactus Drive, 21400 North, 934 Beam. So it's going to be on Charlie 9121.
1: Sold, except King Thomas Road, just north on southbound access road. The Toyota Prius hit the curb and the vehicle's disabled. Mulholland's going to make contact, 825 Mary. So you going, it's 0122.
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0: 15 Lincoln on the back of Trail 8, 120 hours.
2: Can I get a backup for 5-9 Frank 6702 West McDowell Road? 815 Mary, I got the charge to mother. P1 John, I copy Charlie 8.
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4: Once them officially processed. No one for contact at 0123. Is there units calling? Zero units back at 924 in for the 647-12-010 North 43rd Ave, 925B.
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2: Zero Sergeant Ron, the hot call.
1: Doing job.
2: Same one.
4: We're just traffic to 901 at 1701 East Madison Street, 200 South, 516 beat.
1: 15 John.
4: 516 John in the backup is going to be on Charlie 5. 7, you're clear. That's 125.
0: Temper.
1: Take 2 on John, monitor.
0: Temper.
1: Oh, let me jump her.
5: Okay. There's 459 frantic attempt. However, the vehicle left and so that the suspect, our complainant, was a security guard, not involved. Information at 126.

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1: 925 looking good.
0: The 43rd Avenue in Peoria, just west of Outlook, Arizona. 0 X-ray Adam, 5 Victor 6.
1: 24 Yuka 4.
0: If you just want to see if 922 Lincoln can come over here.
1: 922 Lincoln.
2: Yeah, I'll go there prior.
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0: It's going to be a 647. 1144 East Town Back Road at Chapmanfield Avenue. Doing on the camera, white or Hispanic male, 43 and build 5'10", striped white t-shirt, blue jeans, black hat, black shoes, no weapons, refusing to leave the east side of the property, being told on the speaker. They want to move along. 612 Merrifield, attached, 9628.
2: Four. 311, 3024 North 24th Street, Unit 225. We're Hispanic male, 30s, been completely nude, none of the weapons, having relations with himself, was outside and then ran inside. He knows contact 128 and 30 and fall.
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1: Okay,
2: I'll break
3: away. 10 more, thank you. 224 Lincoln for traffic. It's a 312 Adam, 1944 West Thunderbird Road, Unit 177. Listen on the call. We have Kaylin for contact. It's 129. Can you get a unit to call?
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3: That's
4: 2212
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4: Fifth F, 1409 East Choya Street,
5: 622
4: beats.
5: 66 Lincoln.
4: 622 Lincoln, you're back. It's going to be in 26129.
5: You're done, Mara.
0: All right, copy. I want to make a backup for 622 Lincoln.
5: 641 Mary.
0: Charlie.
5: 622 John, you can put me on that as well.
0: Okay, thanks.
5: 621 Mary, go ahead.
4: Our call taker, your alarm's going to be at 4631 7th Avenue.
5: Was
4: it your house involved?
3: 10-4. The radio super is hired. Our supervisor is wondering if he can give him a call.
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0: 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Yes, she does want contact.
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1: Intelligence
2: 6.
1: 15 Lincoln.
2: Senator, drive it down. There should be a slow. It's a 10 tag. Here, 1 second.
1: Were you at 71st Avenue in McDowell?
2: 73rd Drive McDowell, it's going to be 10-7-88-208 Union. Came out of the apartment complex pretty hot, it's on the Elantra.
1: Can I get a slow level 73rd Drive in McDowell to assist 15 Lincoln?
3: 15 Mary.
1: 15 Mary, I copy, thank you.
2: Alright, if he's doing it, it's code 4.
1: 815, can I code 4? Do you want your backup to continue?
2: No, I'm very code 4, thank you.
1: 815, Mary. Out of room 356, heard yesterday evening in Phoenix, a patient, Sabrina Clark, 961, was in a verbal with daughter. Clear patient fell lens on the ground, motor screaming beside the patient. Amber for contact in 134 hours. Stair units follow.
2: 6, 14, John.
1: 10-4. Copy, thank you. That's coming back active to a Hyundai Elantra.

information for you. It's in the area. It's going to be a shot fired broadcast. You will want to get contact before playing. 1 to 2 of the client heard 7 shots and heard a vehicle. No further description. They heard it drive off shortly after. Unknown if it's related or not. Nothing else seen or heard information. Only 0165.

0: 2634 North 81st Avenue. Okay, Hispanic male in his 30s, average build, no shirt, jeans, down on weapons. He's running around the entire complex, knocking on everyone's doors and trying to wake everyone up. Last seen eastbound through the complex, Edwin in unit 201. I'll take contact at 0135. Is there a unit to follow?
1: You know, 2 Henry.
0: It's 2 Henry, I copy. Thank you.

0: 219 Tom, 1205 North 40th Street, 19 Henry, 2770 East Van Buren, and 647 2025 East Campbell.
1: Street, 515 B. I need to go for a fight at Central Avenue, Buchanan Street, 515 B. Happy, no response when there's a unit to go. It's on Charlie 5 at 137 hours.
2: Any units to start up for this fight, Central?
3: 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Good job, John Monarch.

0: Central America. Thanks. I-10 westbound at the 7th Ave exit, heading northbound on 7th Ave with Arizona. John Adam, 6 John 1.
1: Super.
0: Seven 11, man. We'll be nice to the Kenilworth School, just north of 7th Ave and I-10.

0: Gentlemen, right. I'll give her address to your 7th Avenue Culver, please.
1: Emperor.
2: Not in figure to me, right? Can you get her phone call to see where she's at? We're coming up with an officer for her.
1: Emperor.

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1: For Mary, go ahead.
0: 823 on Roosevelt.
1: I was just going to dispose the car right now.
0: Copy, sir. Thank you.
2: X 39, thank you. Send it 415 John.
3: Copy, 415 John. 223 or 7th Avenue with a McDonald's. There's 10 to 11 kids and the ones that have been yelling for the past hour in front of the 20. I think I need to make out what the subjects are saying. I mean, just wants them to move along. There's no one for contact. It is 141.
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References residential 4001 Westview Arena Drive. If I can have a few more units moved over to 39. We do have two open gates. It's on 39, 143.

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2: Sir, also refusing to leave. 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

0: Hi, Brookie Marriott Coffee. 647 Victor, 1702 West Yuma Street. Clayton's viewing remotely for the last 7 to 8 days. A car with broken windshield with tarp over it and 3 Trans Ams looking 237 David around it. Known for contact, 147.
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0: 815 Mary.
1: Go ahead.
0: It's going to be for 459 Adam, 1740 North 67th Avenue. It's at the Raceway 67th Avenue Car Wash. It's in the office. No one's going to be for contact at 0150. Is there a 1060 for 4631 or 7th Avenue?

0: Mike Lake 10-60 to me, 721 Marriott, 4631 North of Sunbatna.
1: Island Marriott, 4631 7th Avenue.
2: Unfortunately, I can meet them at, yeah.
1: Too far, I will let them know.

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1: Victory, please.
2: I got 647 Victor, 23rd Street, and his algo. There's three subjects, males, and on the limbs, on the weapons, seen holding an unknown object in hand that arrived in a black truck parked in the pool area. They're out and walking around the truck. 152.
3: 53.
0: Next,
1: with
4: can put me on the
1: traffic, please. Trevor.
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6: 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Go ahead. 231 John, can you send the 415 call on 19th Way?

0: Street, 2100 North, 736 B. Any units to go for 901? That unit and a backup, Charlie 7, you're clear.
1: What was the other unit clearing for the call?
2: 735, John.
1: 10-4, Charlie 7.

0: 2-3-1, John, that was going to be at 13,050 North 19th Way. Loud music, cluster party with 4 plus people. And she'll be ready to follow you in. 1-2-4.
1: Emergency traffic, it's going to be a 911 Ocean at 1936 East Cypress.

0: the 647, the converging dial 400, 18,402 North, 19th Avenue, the 224B.
1: Two zero two Mary, we're close to that one. Go ahead and send it.
0: 202 Mary, Comcast 18,402 North 19th Avenue at the Armed Forces Center. This remote viewing says dark complexion 101 in their 30s/5 pin built with a flower print shirt on. Gray shorts, wearing a shopping cart, no weapons, hanging out behind the pillar. Well, complaining just wants them moved along. It's 156 hours.

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0: It's going to be for an Upberg 4 on 1740 North 67th Avenue. It's a commercial in the office. It's the Raceway Car Wash. It's 0157 is our unit.
1: Hey, so we can close this.
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0: 4 4 2 9 9 9 9 9 9 9 9 9 9 9 9 9 9 9 9 9 9 9 9 9 9 9 9 9 9 9 9 9 9 9 9 9 9 9 9 9 9 9 9 9 9 9 9 9 9 9 9 9 9 9 9 9 9 9 9 9 9 9 9 9 9 9 9 9 9 9 9 9 9 9 9 9 9 9 9 9 9 9 9 9 9 9 9 9 9 9 9 9 9 9 9 9 9 9 9 9 9 9 9 9 9 9 9 9 9 9 9 9 9 9 9 9 9 9 9 9 9 9 9 9 9 9 9 9 9 9 9 9 9 9 9 9 9 9 9 9 9 9 9 9 9 9 9 9 9 9 9 9 9 9 9 9 9 9 9 9 9 9 9 9 9 9 9 9 9 9 9 9 9 9 9 9 9 9 9 9 9 9 9 9 9 9 9 9 9 basketball shorts laying in the middle of the lane. The Layton didn't see any injuries. 158 is their unit call.
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1: Hey, Phil Lincoln. 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
2: King, can you send an alarm on Thomas?
3: 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Is there a unit fall? Any units fall for an audible 2701 East Thomas?
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0: 615 Jump for the 14th on.
1: Alright, a trespasser, 720 East Monticello Avenue. Irate patient, refusing to leave the medical center. His name is Christopher. He's about 31 years old, but t-shirt, black pants, no weapons. He's currently in the changing room in the intake area. They want him trespassed. Jennifer's your contact. It's 208 Monticello.
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0: for bringing subjects up.
1: Was that 834 Mary?
0: Yeah, 834 Mary. We're at 5110 West Baseline.
1: 51.
0: Redshirt.
1: I got a name with the guy.

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1: E25 Marriott.
0: E25 Marriott, maybe a few other units. We got a 101 on the roof. Charlie, T12. Can I get a sergeant? 82 Charlie, copy, Charlie 8.
2: I'll go prior to that, I'll call.
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0: Just want to make sure you're still code 4 out on Pueblo.
1: Yeah, I'm code 4.
0: Perfect.
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3: GSL status me at 10202 I'm just having some MDC issues and I have to restart my computer so we can split the call.
2: I can first.
3: Tell me I go for.
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1: 725 Ocean.
0: 25 Ocean, switch to Charlie 7, correction, it's 215.
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4: Trespasser, 699 East Buckeye at the Circle K. There's a black male, 3,880 pounds, wearing a blue lungs shirt and a camping backpack, a tool bag, no weapons. Has been closed the store. The subject is supposed to leave. This information. Sorry, it's actually 216.
0: On a complainant, it's going to be in Charlie 8, it's 216.
5: Hey, there's a moment. Get me on it.
6: 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Happy?
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1: Okay.

0: Flying Collar 32 with an enemy.
1: Henry. See you, 2-1100 still there?
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0: Toyota Marina. You said you had a 1060 en route for 400. Can you verify that's still going on?
1: Are you still there?
2: Yeah, there's nobody in the precinct.
1: I'm copying you.
3: And who was that? I'll try and find out, and I will thank you.
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0: the white Nissan Altima, no license plate. Any
2: affinity afternoon hatch, please? It's
0: from Greg. Thank you. Yeah, it's going to be a perfect and Charlie at 1580 West Garfield Street, 900 North, 511B.
2: Delta.
0: 511 John, it's going to be on Charlie 5. Hold your traffic, 5, you're clear. 7, yours is going to be straight as 22nd Street and Indian School Road, 712B. 6-1, Mary Harvey in 22.
2: Okay, thank you.
3: Right now, 30, white shirt, back passport, I'm up in Zulu, I'm just out. I'm at the city, Cameron, uniform, and armed at 224. Uniform.
2: 823, like, I'll attach myself in a second, and we can barely hear you.
0: Copy.
4: Previous dispatcher didn't mention or didn't bother to put in the call. I did confirm with him it'd be 425 John, who's 17 of you guys.
2: Copy, appreciate you double checking that, thank you.
4: You bet.

0: Taylor Henry. And 26 Lincoln, I copy you on the trial you ran for the 390 at 2015 West 50th Street. It's 225 hours. Are you in follow on?
1: Thank you very much.
0: Yep.

0: 9:30 tomorrow.
1: Ron?
0: Yes. Can you relate to the current call that we are on with incident 805784 and make that one a prime?

0: 23 Chariot. Can you just set aside clock 13 23?
1: Silver. And that reduced area that I call 2834 was built over the QT. White male, 30s, 5'9", average build, no shirt, jeans, no weapons possibly. On 237 David, and a verbal with a white male in his 20s, and build, orange shirt, black shorts, no weapons next to the air pumps. I copy your 23 and 0227.
2: 228, Tom,

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1: 721, can you get another code 4?
0: Hi, copy, it's code 4. McDonald's, on video, there's a white male, 30 to 40 years old, wearing a black shirt, blue jeans, some weapons. Cruise stopped by the property near the wall. Guns removed. 228.
2: Seven thirteen King 101 miles.
0: Go ahead.
2: And the SCS 523.
0: Copy G28.
3: 715 King. 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
0: So 3550 East Pinchot Avenue. 2S. Room 2008, bed number 8. Julio Gonzalez, born in 1999. Hispanic male, brown, over brown, 56160, no clothing description, danger to self and others. Got the UPC. Yes. 229 hours, you can follow in.
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0: 549, I got your message for the trespasser, 4249 West Glendale to Walgreens. It's going to be a Hispanic male, short bill, wearing a hat with no shirt and a dog and no weapons. He is currently in the parking lot. Previously was punching cars as of 05/28/26 and has stolen things in the past, but no damage tonight. They just want him removed. It's going to be Monica for contact at 0230. Is there a unit following? So units back up 914, jump to the trespasser, 42.9 West Glendale, 914 feet.
1: 911, Mary.
0: 10-4, thank you.

0: Cuckoo Mary, who called this in initially?
1: Looks like a neighbor from the same 20 apartment, 1004. Correction, 1004.
0: I copy. Do they want contact?
1: Negative.
0: Copy.

0: 202 Mary.
1: 202 Mary, go ahead.
0: I'm just checking. Did you want this traffic cleared back? It looks like it's still interrelated.
1: 202 Mary, yeah, we can clear it back. I'll second for traffic to C deck if you want.
0: We can clear it back. So for the fight on Sierra Buena Lane, we're
1: 202 Mary, my friend just cleared it back. And then, yeah, if you could just read me the number for the neighbor, we're going to give him a call, but it sounds like our female is going to be a number one for a chrome damage DV.
0: Yeah, I have that number when you're ready.
1: Susan Mary, go ahead.
0: It's going to be 623-552-8942.

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1: Lincoln, I copy for the check welfare at 41st Street in Washington. Copy of the info, it's now 236 hours. Are you in follow on?
2: 712 vibration.
1: Okay.
2: 715 King, go forward.
1: Thank you.

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1: 4-4.
0: 10-4. Please wait for me.
1: Okay.
0: Thank you. 4 David Adam, 8 Frank 1. On a back car was speeding, passing vehicles in the left turn lane. Back car turned off. Tesla continued speeding all over the road. Tesla looks at 90 David. Information 39.

0: Hey there, Henry.
1: Yeah, reference this call. We get two subjects matching the description. We're at 96 and cameras. They're walking westbound through this park. Couldn't see if they had a marine backpack, but we're just going to check it out, make sure it's code 4 if there's another unit that wants to roll over here.
0: And yeah, 96, 7 and 7. 7.

0: 2293, if you could just repeat for.
1: Yeah, I'm just checking your code 4 on your head.
0: 2293, yeah, go 4, not our subject.
1: Copy.
2: Manager John.
3: Go ahead.
2: Where was that firefly at?
3: It would be 913 Mary's call at 5827 North 35th Ave. Looks like a 10-minute delay.

Negative. They're on. They walked on this pathway in between the houses. They were last seen walking westbound. And we kind of lost them, so they were just last seen somewhere on that pathway on the east side, walking westbound. So we're trying to see if we can locate them.

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1: Two 45 at confidence. 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

7/12/19 a copy of reference for history. And a copy of intimate contact with the grandmother to see if she's 601 or not. 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
4: Taylor of America, it's a neighbor dispute between 425 North 14th Lane. 15 minutes ago at the time of the call, the neighbor had 20,426 North 14th Drive, hopped a fence into Clement's backyard, pushed lights over that complainant was facing neighbor's yard, they did it to the complainant. Ongoing issues with the neighbor's complaint while the report got in contact is 251.
0: Over.

0: Carport Frenchville.
1: Ten-four. Power four.
0: Okay, I don't know if you copy, but the lights are all out at 59th Avenue. I don't know if you got any radio calls on that yet, but they're all out all directions.
1: 10-4, that was 7 High Avenue.
0: 5-9 in McDowell.
1: I copy 5-9 in McDowell. We have a 961 Harry holding there.
0: Hey, 21 John, go and send me that 961 Henry over there.
1: Hey, 21 John, I copy. Since it was a gray sedan, they hit the light. Let me have the cops not involved at 0252. Looks like DPS is out with the vehicle. After the vehicle hit the lights, it last seen westbound on the I-10 frontage road. All the lights in the intersection working, except the one on the, are not working, except the one on the north side.

0: 21, you said that DPS, is that with the vehicle?
1: Yes, sir. On the front of the truck.
0: 17, or is there somebody in it?
1: Sorry?
0: Copy, I'll contact DPS first.

blue jeans, hat, black full beard, none of weapons. 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I'm sorry. 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It's 0255.

825 Mary, it's going to be for SF 4301 West Thomas Road at the Circle K. 5 minutes prior to the call, Hispanic male 30 to 40, 5'5", thin medium build.

0: 6928, code 6. 6, go ahead. 4502 North 19th Avenue, Outlook, Arizona, 22 Adam 185.
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0: 3 for my actual call interview.
1: Okay. 3314 North 11th Avenue. Mail 58 Finn, Black Hoodie, no weapons, hovering in the vehicle with a flashlight. 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

Virginia Copy for this offer 8249 West Indian School. Callers in Helico saying 3 weeks ago are no way of reuse Hispanic model until a 14-year-old dealer's blue jeans. Got away from a group home and is now waiting a complaint inside the circle K at 258 Beautiful.

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1: Code.
0: Give me a check, Wolfer, 3140 East Broadway at the Circle came. Claire ran away from the group home from the 20 minutes on the call. Now at the end of 20, Black Hoodie, Jean Choice will stay 23 for PD, Lillian for contact at 300 calories. Is there a unit to follow?
1: We're 21, John.
0: Temper.

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1: 47 or anything like that?
0: Negative. The Valley Child Care came from West Motion Photo Beams. 3 o'clock and it's 301. Can I get a unit to call?
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1: Go ahead.
0: Arizona Henry Sam Adam, 2-Sam-4. And can you go ahead and start me another unit, because we're going to need to do a show for this vehicle. It's on the frontage road. I'm going to be in between 15th Avenue and 57th Avenue. Plus down.
1: Is there another unit, 5821 John, on the frontage road between 59th Avenue and 67th Avenue? And Henry Sam Adam, 274 is negative on our 7th floor, Valero, Oldsmobile, Lost Live, and 3201.

0: Police Marriott, copy 637, 602 West 7 the Circle K. He lives right back, slash, complete with tires a couple weeks ago. He's back on the property. He's an Indian male, 50s on a lump and wearing a black shirt. He's running around to any bike in parking lot, 306.
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1: It's code 4, thanks.
0: Copy.
2: Hey, Sergeant Lincoln, it's positive on second 101. He's saying he's going to go at the gun.
0: Hey, positive on second 101, saying he's going to have the gun.

0: Etherling. Streets was already Haldrick.
1: You can check with Harry 16.
0: Say it again.
1: You can have Harry 16 do that.
0: All right.

0: 3 Vincent 6070, Vice of the North.
1: Hi, guys. I guess 2364. I'm supposed to be on the call at 310.

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1: And
0: 952 Mary, 4 Street, 9 Apple at 2735 West Union Hill, speed number 102. 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

0: Emergency shower is going to be a criminal damage, 713 West, West 30, 1600 South, 514 beat. I need to take a criminal damage, 713 West Pima Street, 1600 South, 514 beat.
1: 512 Mary.
0: 512 Mary, another you can move on Charlie 5312 hours.
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2: 4 Charlie 7.

Flint freeze in the area of F-51 Northern. DPS for a black male, white t-shirt, black shorts, no 11s. In the middle of the freeway, last seen jumping median in the southbound lane. Flint and almost hit him going northbound previously. Hey, personal lane 316.

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1: Information turning from the area of SR 51 in Northern. PTL DPS for a black male, white t-shirt, black shorts, running in the middle of the freeway, crossing, jumping the median into southbound lanes. Information 317.

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2: Go ahead.
1: Trespass surgery, 34 West Southern Avenue at Paradise Palm Apartments. This is building 2, near apartment 108. There's a Hispanic male wearing a white t-shirt, black shorts, in a wheelchair, sleeping. Something wants him to move along. 319.
3: Hey, Panic, I'm ready to cover for Trespasser 301, March 45. Pass the prior complaint. These several subjects want some removed contracts or at 320.

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0: 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Healy 7322 over.
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1: I got you.
2: Can you clear this stop as a citation, please?
1: Okay.

0: Mr. Kevin, can I copy for free from Victor 13 Roosevelt? It's a gray Mercedes with none on plate. The VIN is attached. I'm saying it's near the crybaby. Are you sure?
1: Lincoln, if you can have practice ops pull up cameras for 2-8 driving taxes. I just had a 47 Victor vehicle pull up the intersection. Assuming you guys on it.
2: Okay, so that's unfortunate. That camera is down. It's going to be down for several weeks.
1: Lincoln, do you have a Patrona card?
3: No, I just want to check for the area.
1: Copy that.

0: not into giant. Does he have eyes on it? Or did it scan?
1: No, it's a scan.
0: How long ago did it scan?
1: Like 2 minutes ago.
2: John 17.
3: Confirmed.
2: Did that vehicle stop? Confirmed.
4: Eastbound and northbound. That LPR scan was eastbound. Checked the cameras at 25 and Cactus, did not see it continue that way.
2: Copy the cameras at 25 and Cactus, did not pick up the vehicle, so it did not continue that far.

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1: 4441, custody vehicles clear, 10th Street and Vineyard, 327.
2: Way, we cannot see you continue eastbound on Cactus.
3: Nine, 25 by that photo. Does it look like it's positioned to go north or south?
1: Need to follow up to departure now.
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1: Hey, one for always in back and forth way for 15 frames, 1801 North 83rd Avenue. Hey, there's a Lincoln copy units, hold on. Anyone want to follow on our domestic 1801 North 83rd Avenue?
0: Answer sign on flight 21 for Kenny Spock, I'm on the 415. Captain, all original systems are ready to go from the on Charlie 7 330 hours for Kenny Spock.
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1: Ever. And then I heard to help out the back club, 1801 North 83rd Avenue, it's on Charlie 8, 351, frequency's clear. Marie, copy, listen to the back
3: up. What is on for boys?
1: I'm saying for Charlie 8.
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132 Marion, coming from check off for 2702 at Yorktown, number 1087. Caller is not making sense, hard to hear, seems like the 390 saying people were touching him. He had left, but can take officers there. So maybe our caller is there, maybe he's not. It's 333.

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2: Professor Fohira, can you have fire respond out here?
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3: 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I'm now.

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1: 222 Lincoln.
0: So, Chip Wolfer, 15620 North 25th Avenue, unit CSN Charlie 109. Friend Adriana told complainants 30 ago she was trying to hurt herself but didn't give a plan. She's not answering her 21. No known weapons. Her 21's listed on the call. The friend is possibly living with someone, but unknown if that male subject is there or not. We have calling for 21 contact. I see 224 Lincoln attached. It's 343. It's going to be worked on Charlie 7. It's 343. For the domestic, 3832 West Cavalier Drive, 6100 North, 914 B.
1: Ready for that?
2: So, I'm at Legion Station, we're out of Pepperball. We're coming from 56 Street and Calumet.
1: So far.
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2: Can you clear me?
3: Negative. I'm looking for 222 Lincoln.
2: 222 Lincoln.
3: Reference out of Chuck Wolfer on 26th Avenue. We just had a duplicate interim fire. Looks like BHU is going to be picking the call. See you guys in 22.
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0: Man 34 Lincoln, you can send to the next 34 area.
1: Over. And 934 Lincoln, it's the 647 goal, 2802 West Foothill Drive, Cosby number 13. The caller's power went out, and they went outside to check. They found a white male in his 38, 5'10", thin build, medium build, black baseball cap, black long sleeve shirt, black pants, no weapons, and a white female in her late 20s, 5 foot, thin build, long white t-shirt, black pants, no weapons. They were trying to plug in the cord, and then they both walked away, and then the caller saw them coming out of a camper trailer right next to the house on the northeast of the caller's house. No one's for contact at 0347. Is there a unit caller? The unit's back at 934 Lincoln, 647, 2802 West Foothill, 934. At 9:33, Mary, copy message for the trespasser, 2127 West Aguafria. It's going to be a white male in his 30s, 5'7", white shirt, jeans, backwards baseball cap, carrying a bag, and then another white male in a black shirt, or jeans, black backpack, with glasses on the northeast side of the target. On the target by the wall, refusing to leave. Unknown if any weapons involved, and it's going to be the security guard, Dakota, for contact at 0348.

0: 34 Mary, that's 432, I'm just being 5251.
1: Can you just send me that 459 Charles and Flinker?
0: Okay.
2: I got that. Just wait for additional units to go hands off.
0: 34 Mary, what
3: with him? Copy, boss. We're good for now. He's sitting down. We're just working through some of the 237 David issues.

0: 421 John.
1: Go ahead.
0: The trespasser 304 West Southern Avenue. Building 2, Unit 108, business manager wearing white shirt, black shorts, and wheelchair, sleeping. Link wants them to move along, and they do want contact in Unit 108, 3, Freeman, 3, Unit 12.
2: 425 John.
0: Temper.

0: 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Hey, Charlie 5 is looking for you guys referencing a flight call on Roosevelt.
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1: 732 John, and back up, it's going to be on Charlie 6, again, Charlie 6, 355.
3: 31 John, put me on it, please.
0: Step 4, Charlie 6, come on. Step 4.

0: don't even have.
1: 1800.
0: Can you invite 82 John? We had my helmet on my 1042 over here at 800.
1: 82 John.
2: Yeah, copy.
1: /128, guess from that room, started up a black or blue pickup. License plate possibly 57 Adam 7 Edward 1 and left the engine running in the parking lot. 56. 3 units follow.
0: 430 to Lincoln. Let me just put my call and I'll attend.
3: Sir, if you can leave. Excuse me, and I need the manager for contact at 0356.
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0: Traffic.
1: Go ahead.
0: Yeah, 913 Mary, it's going to be a 647 call at 4437 North 27th Drive at the house across the street. 15 ago, when the caller was leaving work, they noticed a shopping cart in the driveway of the neighbor's house across the street. They noticed a unknown male, possibly wearing dark clothing with unknown weapons, on the north side of the house. They didn't know who it was and thought it was 647. So no one for contact at 0402.
1: Hello, Marie. Can you send us what's going to take care of it?
0: Good morning, thank you.
2: Mary, can you fire to our location? Subject is complaining about back. Okay, possible 390.
0: That's all I've been called.

0: Well, I got one, John. You can hang up, please.
1: I got me 911 hang up, 620 North 6th Street. I got the front desk person on the line. They said that the subject, her name's Tatiana, she stole a landline for their front desk and is just walking around. Like, I'm not sure where she went and all of her stuff in the front lobby. 403, is there any to call?
2: Oh, I appreciate it.
1: Super.

0: 921 Mary for traffic.
1: 921 Mary, go ahead.
0: Yeah, 921 Mary, this is going to be a 647 about 7835 North 27th Avenue at the Wash & Go Car Wash. The caller was vacuuming their gray Infiniti XQ60 when a black male in his 20s, thin build, black tank top, wearing black shorts with a red bag, and none of the friends kept walking around his car. Subject got nonverbal with the caller and then walked towards the southwest quarter bus stop on 27th Avenue Northern. It's going to be Papaccio for telephone contact at 0406.
2: With this, I will have a 10-11.

0: Hey,
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3: 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Can you call or complain it back? Daniel's at number 3 at the Senior Tacos.
1: No problem.
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1: Yeah, I'm switching to Charlie 16, just to let you know.
0: Capo, sorry.
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0: Plan's going to be by the hospital and not coming back.

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1: Go ahead.
0: Saying he does not want to be because he doesn't want him to know what he looks like.
1: I copy. If that's the case, can you try to see if there's an RO for this in your tacos? We're going to have to clear this, and there's a camera facing directly where this happened. If we could get some security footage, since we don't have a witness.
0: 10-4.
2: Alright, 33 Merritt for info.
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1: Seven 31 John for info. RPC Reynaldo, Ruiz, 21's on the call. I can voice if you would like.
2: 7-3-6-9, if you could just send 9-CDL, give him a call.
1: Uh-oh.

0: 434 John, you got me.
1: 434 John, it's the 13,625 South 48th Street, building number 22, apartment 2148. Says medical alert signal received from Anthony Daly. No further description, no contact made. I was like PD to check on the subject or some reason and not the fire department, which seems a lot more reasonable for a medical alarm. It's 415, you have 30 Lincoln calling you in.
2: 48 access to that video. Like it's going to be related to ours.
1: Pepper.
3: 7-11, John, I'm headed to the 900 Bravo. Now, just send it to me, and then we'll coordinate.
1: Pepper.

0: Hotel Gemini Hotel Bravo 2603 North Central at Princess Pita. Christian. Spoke with the keyholder request dispatch. They are not responding, but they will if they need to. Five male with something on his head, black tank top, no further description. Seen messing with register, then seen leaving out the front door. Contact 416. Is there another you can follow?
1: Oh, let me know. I'll let you know. Pretty sure it's this daddy at the team right now.
0: Step 4, supervisor, copy.
2: Sorry, not my copy.

0: in 31 John reference that RP. If he's able to come, let us see the video so we can verify it's this guy that we have in custody.
1: This is not torrential. I've tried multiple times to contact the RP. This is our taco, and it's number 3.
2: What's number 3?

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0: Copy message 721 American Audible, 2701 East Howard. We were out here earlier. It's a commercial from Roadmap Academy from the Front Motion. 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
1: It's 1051 car. Yes, we're called for. Thank you.
2: Thank you.
3: Spell at Sunset Plaza. It's going to be a trivia male, dumpster diving on the west side of the property. He's a white male in his 30s, brown hair, no shirt, gray pants, no weapon in the backpack. 0418.
0: Of the right they request request a 21. It's a different 21.
1: Okay, is he able to come down? I just called him. Was it the number that they sent me?
0: Oh, it's going to be a different 21.
1: If you can just give me a 21, please, I appreciate it.
3: Number nine.

0: in front of you, didn't like looking at him then.
1: Good.
2: 303 East Paceline Road. It's a blue Chevy Tahoe, license plate Victor 3 Adam 77 Nora. Identified by a city male, 35 to 40 years old, small built, no shirt. Hispanic female, and clothing description and a gray white pit bull. 2 days of David or any medical issues, same age, one move along, 420.

0: Lieutenant 643, is there 1064 location, please?
1: And 643, 21, 623, right? I think.
2: Have you copied the details?
3: That's one of them, Marion's trespasser, 3101 West Northern. Copy, copy, 820421.
2: Good. Are we sure that 21 is correct? It came back to an answering voicemail to it. Somebody that's a doctor.
1: In a child's room. No one else supposed to be in the house besides the complaint and 10 cats. Wait, now that her name is Nick. You can move 421.
2: I'll try it again.

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1: Copy 647, 9411, South First Drive. 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Also got a duplicate, I'm getting called back and said he's wearing a dark t-shirt and pants, and he's still in the front yard. 422, is there unit 12? 421, John, pick up your touch.
2: Four, I'm not seeing the call figure, if they can confirm.
3: Emergency traffic, it's going to be a 502 at 550 East Earl Drive, 3000 North, 735 feet. Any unit to go for a 502?
4: Boys.
3: 736 John from away, this is Charlie 7. 423.
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5: Seven, 13, King.
2: 7-4, Charlie 7.
5: John, where?

0: 735 John, your info.
1: 4 DOV.
2: Yeah, it's 7-11 John. You can relate these two calls. They are related. There's forced entry to the front door and register stamped with. I'm going to call this repeat right now.
0: Confirm.

0: Hey, Coach John, we're cold for, but are there a couple units to come assist with a combative blood draw at 800?
1: Cover your request, I'm going to need a couple units to assist with a combative blood draw at 800.
2: I'll jump on that call a little bit. Let me just pull, and I'll head to 8.
1: Okay.
0: Thank you, too, John. Can you put me on that call, too, please?
1: Okay.
0: Thank you for chatting.

0: 7 on Marion UFO.
1: RP-17. He'll be about 30 minutes out as soon as he has clear video of this guy.
0: 10-4.
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0: Copy your message, 725 Ocean, further 19 Henry, 2770 East Van Buren. Pick up Savannah, born in 1996. 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

0: This is John French. I finally got a hold of the person who owns that number, and definitely not the RP.
1: This is John. I'm just going to see if they can pull the playback so they can... But they're going to test well while we confirm the 21.
0: Okay, thanks.

0: prisoner.
1: To the trespasser, 975 North 7th Street, a customer at Pump 7 at this gas station, found someone in a black Toyota Corolla with a male sleeping inside of it. They want him to move along. He's been there for about an hour. 4:20.
2: Mary, 10:40. You have one in custody.
3: Thank you, John Hunter.
2: So far. Can you take it back for 715 King on the domestic 3506 East Piccadilly?
4: Okay.
2: So far.
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6: 5-4-2-Mary-Printville. Due North 31st Avenue, the main office pool. Caller says an ongoing issue with this time approximately 4 to 6 subjects and the pool being very loud. That's going to be Rachel for telephone contact at 0430. Is there any to follow?
3: Thank you for that.
6: Over.
3: Go for it.
0: Reference your call. We're getting an upgraded 5-meter Victor at near 20.
3: Copy. Is it going to CVAC?
0: Yeah, 10-4.
3: All right, going to C5.

0: 5. I want to try one more.
1: Okay, go ahead.
0: 3 is going to be 718, 17 from the 20 of my call to get down.
1: Probably your 101 miles,

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1: Go ahead.
0: That's an arrival 4850. I made it there to have at 435. Yes, follow.
2: I love money.
0: Timber.
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0: Emergency traffic is going to be a 459 Robert attempt at 1696 East Amelia Ave, 4000 North, 733 beat. 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
1: Charlie 7, 190.
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4: 736 John Carr.
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1: Good.
0: Professor 310 North First Avenue. Called in by transit. It's a white male, 20s, gray hoodie, black shirt, and shorts, and weapons sitting on the bench by the office. Something wants him to move along. 438.
1: Copy that.

0: 732 John for info.
1: Yeah, go ahead.
0: Yes, sir. It looks like they added a new RP phone number. I'm not sure if you want to try calling or if you want me to try giving them a call.
1: I can try, thank you.
0: Copy that, sir.

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1: An audible 3801 East Los Sai Street, came in at 444. Entry motion, hall motion, lunchroom door, and hall door. It's 441 for you to fall. 432 John, I can't hear your touch.

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1: What?
0: 3647 11th Avenue in El Camino, just south on the west side of the street. You got a male 6 foot average build, long hair. 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Thank you. For me, 444.

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0: 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Can you one go to?
2: 10-4.
0: All right, Charlie, 6 Supervisor Monitor.
3: Sure.
0: All right, thank you.

0: 625, Mary, you can put us on a hot traffic as well.
1: That's super.
2: Copy.
1: Sorry, can we still call for it?
3: Thank you.
1: Thank you. So 47, 4133, 27th Avenue, 911B.
4: Remember your call. I know you just came 23, but Complainant just called and said that you guys came 22 and the subject left.
0: Copy, yeah, we just talked to him.
5: Isn't that better for Lincoln?
2: Yeah, it looks like there was another 601 John call made under the same address that is still in effect. Can you please relate that one to my 601 John call?
5: Jennifer, I'll get right on it.

0: 92 John.
1: Go ahead.
0: Yeah, what's up there, 601 John? Is it the same person or is it a different juvenile?
1: Call me, say that it's going to be for a different individual.

0: for a second?
1: Go ahead.
0: You can attach me to the 601 vehicle on the stack. I copied the details and I already got both of those juveniles' descriptions because I was already at this address.
1: I'll go ahead and run you that. Put you on it now. Thank you.

0: 22.
1: 22.
2: Yeah, I'm going to need a one-man unit to go relieve 234 John on the 508, the 1032 from earlier. Anybody from the area can do it.
3: No problem, just going to be signing out in a minute. I'll start that way when I'm signing back on. Wait till I'm waiting.
1: Thank you.
2: Copy, guys. If you want to leave the 234 John, he's on the east border. Thank you.
3: Okay, I copy. That'll be 17 just a minute.

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1: X-ray 921, can you please my incident to P1 as of 503 for her citation, please?
0: Jennifer. 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
0: 915 Mary, and anybody else, Riley Tech at 457.
1: 91 John Monitor.
0: Jennifer. The domestic holding 917 West Glendale, 0647 holding 11th Avenue, El Camino.

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2: That's a

0: Okay, we'll take our call.
1: Yes, the agency was Glendale Townhouse Unit Number 54. Caller is in a verbal with her 3-night boyfriend, Margaret Lewis. He is Hispanic male, 23 years old. 6-1-9 weapons. He's harassing a complainant and wants ability. He lives there. Ruby once contacted. 1259.

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1: Copy.
2: Good 11, John, in the back of Charlie 8. 12, John, 5-0.
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3: Campbell.
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1: Yeah, I'm going to need one more single man to leave 202 Lincoln on the 508 position just until 21 Diego comes out and relieves them.
2: Diego 72, John, no patrol as usual.
3: 72, John, copy.
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1: Copy, thank you. It's going to be the burglary alarm, 3718 East Salinas Street. It's residential. It's coming from the family patio door. Is there a unit for backup?
2: 431 Lincoln.
1: 431 Lincoln, copy at 506.
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0: 跟这种让我他们好看。
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0: Thank you.
2: Hey. Here, 5126, from the 35th Avenue. Check off there at Grand Avenue and Osborne at Domestic at 4303 West Thomas. Have a 339-5775 West Roosevelt or 61-130 North 51st Avenue.

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0: And Florida Mary, just be advised I'm getting a deep hit to your call now. I said that your 23 hearing subjects arguing and the number of people that heard someone say to shoot them.
1: Copy, it's number 2 so far. Social committee.
0: 10-4.

0: 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It's a
1: 1962,
0: 1979 Mary Dallas, 734 Mary. 734 Mary, anybody else? New York, 767, frequencies clear at 518.
1: Center, John, the monitor. Well, I think it's 40 and stuff at the intersection.
2: So far, is there an idea to go to 9th Avenue, Mitchell?

0: 731 John 32 John. Yeah, go ahead. Hey, did that guy have the cash drawers on him? He took all three of the things where the cash actually goes into.
1: No, but we might have to backtrack and see if we can find him. I think he went down that strip just north and east, and then they came back west and went north, not central. Well, I can call it out. It's not kidnapping us here.
0: Okay, I copy. I'm trying to backtrack right now.
1: Okay, copy.
2: At 7-11, John. He took all the cash down here from the Pensacita. This guy's cash drawer is cleaned out, so it should have been about 400 in various bills.
1: This is John. I copy. I'll help with cash.
0: 731, John. I found the cash drawers. It's going to be on 1 Lexington.

0: 725 Ocean Echo Bear 102 miles at 520. Information for 700 units in the area, 4800 East Camelback. It's a 510 broadcast, a dark gray Nissan car, and another vehicle racing each other westbound on Camelback. For further information, no one for contact this information, 521 hours. Still on the audible at 2545 East Thomas 2. For Charlie 30. I'm calling for Charlie 843.
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0: Whiskey John, 211 John. How much cash is missing? For the Princess Vita, approximately 460.
1: Yeah, I have it. 31 John, 32 John. For my complaint, it's just going to be $300.
0: Okay, you find all this cash first, because I have like 450, almost exactly.
1: John, 3.
0: Okay, yeah, I don't know where the cash went. Steve, did you find the cash source from your incident?

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The 14 George broadcast. The firefly activation, one shot heard, nothing else. The brief contact, its information is 0523.

information for any units in the area of 10,002 North 7th Street to the 15 George broadcast. Caller heard 10 shots just south near the office. No further info. 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
1: 3-2-8.
0: That unit and the other is going to be on Charlie 8. It's 531.
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0: Anthony Green, 10,210 Street, 7415 George Broadcast. 2 ago, caller heard approximately 7 shots, some in the area, and I think it's 47 Cedar heard. There's already contacted, Site 31.
1: Pendulous
2: West, 17. I believe it's likely that 14 John just showed.

0: Yes, ma'am.
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0: Yeah, can you send 64 or 26, please don't take care of it.
1: Okay.

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2: Tempor Hentino, San Jose, Las Palmeritas. His two subjects, a white male, short hair, 30s, gray long sleeve shirt with black pants and black backpack, and a white male, thin build, white hat, white t-shirt, and black shorts with black shoes. Both no weapons, roaming the complex, walking through the dog park. One of them picked up a young person's vacant backpack, and they're now near the dumpster end of building David. There's no way for contact at 535. Is there a unit that can follow?
3: 33, I don't know.
2: 10-4.

0: emergency traffic is a 2:43, then we'll just pass this 925 feet. Anybody for this 2:43, 01 West Cactus, 925 feet. One is just going to be holding on Charlie 9, no response, 537.
1: Is there anyone to break away or start up from the waves for the 2:43, 08:01 West Cactus?
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0: Got you, brother. Yes, doing this, signing in at the station, respond to that article. 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

0: 2 Virginia Norman, go ahead and send the 311.
1: Fortune Room 311, 16th Street in Deer Valley, just west on the south side of the street. The 101 without pants walking in the middle of the street, no further description. The number for contact is 0547, do we have unit 12?
2: Hi, this is my brother, welcome to Stenis, 274045 West Glen, 7000 North, the alley behind. If you call for second day in a row, since the Hispanic or Indian male, 50 to 60 gray hair covered in a light colored blanket. This man is empire closest to 41st Ave. Multiple subjects come into the alley with the mail and that's removed. Fire 47, you guys follow?
3: That's one problem.
1: Okay. After 214, we're on 311, 16th Street in Deer Valley.

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0: 825 David, can I get that audible in my beat, please?
1: David, copy. It's going to be at 2627 North 35th Avenue. And at 550 Cantone.
2: Bravo.
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2: Bravo. 1325 West Grand Avenue, 651 1402 West South Mountain, 8647 Victor and 1911 East Pecan Road, a 911 hang-up call, 850 East Jones Avenue, a 647 1859 West Nancy Lane, and a 418 Tom 1524 East Southern Avenue.

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0: Be on Adam Deck 405. 37 David, 25th Avenue in Sweetwater at the park. White male transient, light tank top, light shirt, light shorts, found a weapon sitting in front of the bathroom near the bridge. Using 237 David, there's no number contacted, 553.

0: Creo que tenía que dejarme. I'm trying to get her back up for 214 over.
1: Crazy guy, I'm gonna be around the room. 10,001 South 15th Ave, 414B.
0: Do if anybody's a bunch of people may talk up for 214 North.
1: Well, 14 minutes to be on Charlie 6 again. Charlie 6. 554. Anybody for this burglary alarm? 10001 South 15th Avenue Academy.
2: 462.
1: Copy. Thank you.
3: Hold on, John Monterey. You said Charlie 6.
1: I have a 21 for RP, but I don't think I reached them at 555.

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1: 7-35, I'm Monty Island, subject now.
0: Go ahead.
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0: Severus, going to be at 1520 North
1: 2nd Street for a trespasser. He had to get his little black male, tan shirt. Once removed, doesn't live there. Caller was contacted wearing a blue shirt and blue shorts with glasses. Jim, for contact at 526 units to follow. 736 battle.

0: It's all pretty, you think that people are after him and just paranoid. The caller didn't see any people. The Hispanic male, 38 years old, 5'5", with a black backwards hat, dark hair, gray shirt, black shorts, with a backpack, black gloves. He was wandering inside the store, but he's now standing outside for contact. Precious, the manager, said for contact, it's 5:59.
1: She was after me. Got lost.
2: I'm going to copy her with her 25th street in your house. She could be got lost.

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1: 737.
0: Are you on the Unicron?
1: 731 Bravo 17. 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Yes, unit 4562.
2: Yes, 730 Bravo, I reattached, start.

0: doing?
1: No, can you have fire come and check her, please?
0: Is there anything specific?
1: Yeah, she's been walking since, like, around midnight or something. She has no idea where she lives, where she's at, and she's not quite sure of where her belongings are either.
0: She's 22 yards. Does she just need another unit?
1: No, I need to have fire come and check her.
0: Anybody for this residential 2146 West Camino Vivas, 23,400 North 934
2: V. Drive. Has an injunction against the neighbor Steve, date of birth 53, is a white male 5'5", 150, no shirt, black shorts, no weapons. This neighbor spoke to her, placed items against her fence. For contact at 65 hours.
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At 6

0: 514 David.
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0: 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Telestream, Maryland.
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1: 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I got you. 2400 West Sunbird. 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
1: 47 Echo 8. I'm not sure if you copied. The hit was code 4 and 1 in custody.
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1: Honor, you come back to Uptown Plaza. 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One of the weapons used on the west side of the Shake Shack. 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

0: Agora não quero.
1: Normal. 2735 West Indian Hills, number 102. The concept finished the two getting the gate response. There's 619.

0: 61 Nori, who's in the 900?
1: Temporary, it's 23 US Dunlap, partner number for lot number Adam 207, requesting a check welfare out of resident Wilton and Chad John over the info. Wife Luann was transported to Honor Health last night. Need some information about 911 X-ray involving a 415 William. She was 17, there was a caregiver that was also possibly out with the husband, but they couldn't clarify because they couldn't get to the mobile home park. Information in the call is going to be Beth, the honor counselor with 21 contact at 620. Is there a unit they can follow?
2: I'm going to get him from the hotel,
3: 911. Comp is behind the bus. Bus is moving.
0: Alright, copy. Can we try and call transit and with that bus number have the driver get notified if there's a code 4?
3: Copy. We're trying right now. Adam, you can put me on 621 North call.
4: Emergency traffic is Savannah 1, C236 North 16th Street, 612B. Anybody for the 911, 6236 North 16th Street, 612B. One is in further mail, half 5,000 in the alleyway. From the
0: Two twelve, David.
1: Two four.

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1: Past ongoing issue with him stealing from the store. It's a black male toy, 20 to 30s, light skinned, black shirt, black shorts, with white and blue stripes, no weapons. While on the call, subject stole two sandwiches. Is there a unit for backup?
2: 425 Adam,
1: copy at 623.
0: 640, director, any info?
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4: 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To call PD. On and off again. Boyfriend show up again and they're arguing. Caller has no description of the subject but can hear yelling. 624. Copy 13 Bravo on the call.
3: I copy. We can already cancel that call.
0: Yeah.
1: Edwards. Victoria, 1911 East to Pecan Road. Comps has a group of men outside revving an engine of their work trucks. Subjects do not live in the area and want them to leave. Refuse to give any description. Possible CIT. At 625.

0: sounds like she's on the phone. Did you say you have somebody?
1: I have one, and 36 John has one, so both males.
0: Probably two wagons?
1: That's important.
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3: 4917, 22nd place, Marconi, 0625. 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
3: 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And what's that, 626?
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6: Number 23rd Avenue, Peoria. I'm blocking westbound traffic just west of the intersection as a white Toyota Corolla versus a blue and green Chrysler C-Ring. No injuries, no one for contact. Info was called in by a passerby at 626.

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0: Yes, ma'am. I need a first shift ADP unit to relieve, I believe it's 812 Lincoln at AZ General Hospital for mid release.
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1: Go ahead.
0: It's a domestic at 3601 East McDowell, building number 5, unit 2044. I'm holding for a while. Boyfriend of Laura Velasco, state of person 2004, is a Hispanic male, 58168, blue shirt, blue jeans, and weapons. Subject returned during the call. Security guard was out with them. Elizabeth for contact at 631 unit 12.
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1: That's just
0: 240 2601 East Roosevelt, Valley Wise, unit number 29. Nurse was punched in the head by a patient. Patient is a Catherine Toll, date of birth in 2002. And a weapons. Brent is another nurse for contact at 632. Units follow.
4: 724, Adam.
0: 724. 718 Tom at 111 South 24th Street. To 900 Mary at 4741 North 65th Street. And still need a second wagon for 700.

calls holding for a 418 Tom, 3601 West Grove Street, a 647 1859 West Nancy Lane, 418 Tom, 4401 South 7th Avenue, a 900 Henry, 2709 West Van Buren Street, 418 Tom, 4305 South 19th Avenue, and a 647 Victor, 5321 South 18th Place.

0: 7 Parker Bravo for the 459 Adam in my beat.
1: Tyler, it's going to be at 4031 East Campbell, Madison Park Elementary. I came in, I have 11 different alarms coming in. Came in at 6:22 hours. They're attempting OP still at 636 unit to follow.
2: Very well,

0: 425 Adam, you can send the 911 hang up.
1: 24 Edwards, okay, thank you, Bill.
0: For Sunday.

0: 425 Adam, it's going to be a trespasser, 4401 South 7th Avenue, the Circle K. Hispanic male by the name of Matthew, born in 2003. Hispanic male, black shirt, tan pants, outside the building, has been trespassed before. Weapons, wants them removed now, walking southbound. Is there a unit for backup?
1: 421.
0: 10-4, 639.
2: The California 9 at Young American, X-ray 786. Police have appears to have been parked in the same spot for a while, windows blocked, but the vehicle is on and running. Have nobody for contact at 0639. Do we have a unit 12?
3: This incident. That is 21 was up to 9, the line disconnected. It's 6:39. Is there a unit 12?
4: I love a name and how it might be.
2: Eleven David, you're audible. 24,100 North 19th Avenue. Coming from the Tamper at 0618. It is 0640 now. Unit 12.
4: Hold it.
2: 10-4, thank you.

0: I'm following for Jack Welfare, 12th Street in Maryland.
1: If you want to have, just have one of these riding Brent off to do that, please.
0: Okay. 10-4, is there a unit breaking off riding that can apply 613 Bravo with Jack Welfare, 12th Street in Maryland?
2: 611, Tom.
0: Yes, thank you.

0: currency traffic is at 245, 4221, westbound lot 922B. Not 22 Edward, anybody else? Charlie back at 641.
1: Nice, 12
0: Edward. Pardon?

0: 633-7, you can send that along to myself and my 33 Bravo.
1: Six zero nine North 48th Place. For the Baxter residence, for the kitchen and dining and living room motion at 642.
2: Meet the Circle K 2840 North 75th Avenue and group of panhandlers lawyers standing male in 20s, brown shirt, black tees, tight at the waist, once removed from bothering customers. And a black female, black shirt, black shorts, see the manager at 643 and 12.
1: Thanks for
2: my
1: reference.
3: Slowed down and stopped, got out of the vehicle, went up to the door and looked into a box that was on the porch. Did not take the box. Vehicle left southbound, unknown who it was. Comp thinks the person was looking to steal boxes left on the porches at 643.
1: Six 643.
0: We need to send that check while across the other.
4: So 302 East Devonshire at the senior center. A 2 or 3 year old was walking around with no shirt, just a diaper. Looks like his family spent the night in the park. Thinks they're possibly homeless. Actually in the parking lot by the community center. Caller does not want contact. 644 Unit 12.
1: 7-13-7.
5: As I see Tom, 2704 US 4, drive to building 800 hard.
0: Thanks for calling. You said you want my calls.
5: Hold this, this is the Colonel Damage, 4001 Camelback, Unit 6, Curly 17. Contact Leonardo to reference some kids, 5-7-8-year-old damage, just plant them for his apartment.
0: Delivery
5: unit to Charlie 14 at 644. Just follow.
0: 9-13-0.
5: Okay. 9-33. I'm covered for the trespasser. 42 Jar 2 Southern Burger McDonald's. Called my off-site monitoring. A white male, 60s, black shirt, gray cap, sitting in the lobby, arguing with some employees if he's going to leave at 6:45. You just follow him.
0: Keep it on.
5: Super. Thank you, Shepard, on your info.

0: Marvin Singer audible for 48th place. They got a good code. You guys can 22.
1: Okay, copy. Let me just do my BWC real quick.
0: Okay.
2: Far back now, 30 to 40, gray t-shirt, black pants, no weapons. There's an ETA on file. That's the 48 uniform.
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0: 833 Bravo, you're inside 1839, my man.
1: Good morning, 5775 West Roosevelt. Number 14, a black female wearing in 20s wearing a white shirt, green skirt, possibly 390, walking around the complex yelling. Two of both females were with her. I don't know where they all went. They had an open line with a complainant yelling at one talking about someone coming to pick her up. Some of the southeast side of the complex was no further calls on it at 649.
0: Thank you, everyone.

0: 710 Charlie.
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1: Pepper, what one?
0: The one in 713 Beat.

0: 720 Divin.
1: Okay.
0: Could be a dispatcher, 1616 North 24th Street, Unit 103, black male 20s, orange shirt, black pants, was rolling around the gravel near the dumpsters, coming in and stopped. Complaint just wanted to move along, caller does not want contact at 651 units to follow.

0: I guess that's true. Go ahead. 761 that's holding a 17 and Bell. It's going to be on the 200 side, about 2500 west.
1: Everything. Okay,

0: Unfortunately, I've had a order copy for that Spurs and Victor. They seem not really steep. So it's in a older model gold-colored Jeep with an Arizona plate of Lincoln 6 Adam, Ocean or Euro King George. Has binoculars. He's looking eastbound, parked on the south side of the curb. Sherry wants 21 contact to 664.
1: First Avenue,
2: 4735
3: Hollywood. Baseline, Sutherland, 8035 North, 7710 Avenue. 425
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3: 425 Adam, go ahead. I have a trespasser to 9040 South Central Avenue, it's a triple K. Blackmail. Early 20s, 5'10", thin build. 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
0: Copy, it's going to be the 911 hang-up call. 200 West Jackson Street, Suite 325. This is an open line. No answer, I'll call back. Twice. Is there a unit for backup?
3: Thanks, Christian. Right, your left.
0: Copy, thank you. At 656.
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0: 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Ten four 2500 West Bell.
5: Okay, I'll head over.
0: Ten four, the Crudom Bell complaint request medical been hung up. Fire 17 with unknown injuries. That'd be a white Toyota Corolla versus a gray Buick. It is 067.

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1: 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Anything a passerby has phone to call, they weren't making sense, rambling about people. Give me your 237 David and trying to kick her out of the apartment because she lives alone. I have Deborah for contact at 0658. Do we have a unit call?
2: 214
1: 10-4, thank you.

0: Oh, Jesus, I don't know. If I...
1: Yes, sir. Can you show me 17 to SS, please?
2: Hey, Vince, now.
3: Trespasser 8225 listed in school with a group of 20 in the parking lot. Once I'm removed, there's an ATM file. At 659, case calling. Be in school.

0: came back for fit trust after age 25 was ending school.
1: Hey, 21, I'm not going to start up.
0: 10-4.
1: 8-12, I'd like to call.
0: 21, Adam, copy.
2: At the MCJ Myers, 270 and Sun Rogers comes out with ice and backpack at 7 o'clock. Even to follow.
0: The complaints of budgeting is under there advising that a subject came and an Asian male in 38 with a white button up shirt, gray pants. Said he is lost and can't get back home. They just not invite me on him. Unknown what the location where he lives. 701. He had fallen. He actually had his driver's license and he has a 20 on there, 4309 West Mochi Way. 3 units fallen, 471-71 South 51st Avenue.

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1: 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Anybody to roll on 12-4?
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0: Excuse everyone, David.
1: Yes, sir.
0: Can you put me out at 25th Street and Bell?
1: Oh, what, sir?
0: Subject of suspicious activity.
1: Second of you.
2: Chief General Donald, 17.
1: 10-4.
2: Okay, just send it to us.
3: Okay. Car 13, Edward. It's in that 418 on Long Grove. It's going to be the trespasser, 3601 West Grove Street. Completing just north of the house. Previous tenants evicted on May 31st, refusing to leave the front yard. There's a white female, early 30s, 5'1 to 5'2, 120 pounds, unknown clothing description, no known weapons. There's also two Hispanic males, 30s, 6 foot, 160 pounds, black shirt, black shorts, no known weapons with a U-Haul, wants them removed at 7:07.
1: Hold on, crime stop. So their phone number don't come through on Crime Stop.
0: Copy, Dash.
3: Four one Charlie. Can you send me the 415 hello?
1: 24 West Underbar Road. Looks like a white male with a long gray trench coat, so hooded out with the food and left on foot by an Walgreens. It's with a 101 with a white tank top on, and they want contact at 7:07 hours. No time frame when this occurred was listed in the call, so can I get a backup to Hollywood 224 Dave in case suspects are still in the area?
2: 221 Edward from Weiss.
1: I copy from Weiss, thank you.

0: 900 Charlie.
1: 900 Charlie. What's my numbers out here? Numbers for Thunderbird are 806711.
0: I do apologize, traffic went by. Can you repeat that?
1: 806711.
0: Copy, thank you.
1: Welcome. I have a suspicious person at 647 Jefferson Street and 11th Avenue. There's a black male, black shirt, black pants, white, and a white male, jeans, no shirt, walking back and forth crossing the street. Cop thinks it's strange. She's been in the area in 15 minutes now. 709.
2: 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Okay. Hello, 915 Avo on the center of Mary, 4741 North 65th Street, 715 feet. 725, madam.
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1: Emergency traffic, it's going to be a 47 India Spaceline Road and 36th Way. 432 feet. Service recovery. Emergency traffic, it's going to be a 47 India Baseline Road and 36 Gray 432 feet.
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1: Which car? David, I'll follow. 68, 05, 97,000, 40, 59, medium build, I don't color, shirt, yellow pants, 3237, David, on the west side of the property near the staircase. Charlie wants telephone contact at 711.

0: 513 David, it's going to be a trespasser, 1602 East Roosevelt Street at the Ranch Market. White female, 4'9", blue hat, white shirt, black pants. Wearing glasses, inside the business with full basket. Comp thinks she won't pay, wants her removed. Their unit to follow?
1: 16 David.
0: At 16 David, copy. At 712.

0: Emergency traffic, it's going to be a 459 Robert, 1336 East Monroe Street, 200 North.
1: No.
0: 515 at Ben account on Charlie Dix, 5807, 14 hour. Is there any backup unit for the residential burglary at 1336 East Monroe Street? Any backup?
2: Two 14 hours, number 3 all around, get 22 the other unit.
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4: On hands, on a weapon. Substitute items, and intimidable threats. He's going to come back with a knife currently outside and answer in the parking lot. 57 and 14. Can you understand?
1: 736
4: Adam.
0: To leave 4 times and she still refuses. Hispanic female, 30s, gray shirt, gray sweatpants, and no weapons. Is there a unit for backup?
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0: 414 David, copy. 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

0: 16 million.
1: Sorry, 16 demons?
0: That 13 demon will be opened by the men's restroom.
1: By 13 demons?

0: 736 Adam. I'll be out with that storm jig.
1: Six 14 Edward 4 the 459 Adam.

11 North 23rd Avenue, Westwood Elementary. Silent bird came in at 45 at the cafeteria and pitch in motion. No answer at the premise. They're going to try to contact our piece at 721.

0: 412 Edwards.
1: 412 Edwards.
0: Yeah, that Stolen we just ran looks like it's going to be occupied 33rd and Stolen. We're bringing a couple more units.
1: More units for 33rd Avenue and Fillmore?
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1: 411 Avenue, 24.
0: How many times are there units?
1: Different.
3: Caller doesn't want contact at 720.
1: Via Silver Chevy SM. What direction is it headed? Sergeant Shaylin. Little Chevy Express.
0: Bill, you're going with us. I need to visit Taylor.
1: Copy driver, Bill. Red Sun on Taylor.
4: Fordham Bravo, copy. Any luck on the arena?
1: Yeah, he's down right now.
0: I think it's going to be those leading calls. Somebody can try to set up on 3315.
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0: 48 Bravo, does he have enough units heading to him?
1: That way.
2: Going to be Kings Ave in Cave Creek, just west of Arizona, 83 Adam, 0 Zebra Mary.
1: 10-4. Let me check.
0: Seven thirty-six Adam,
1: copy. 736 Adam, copy. 1 custody, 3 5 use Thomas at 7-4.

Hello, Anonymous 123, where do you guys need me? Troy, have you any eyes on the front door? 3235 West Fillmore, apartment B107, please. Forklifter, we didn't see the driver, but it came in hot and bailed. And that's our problem apartment with these stolens lately.

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1: Seven 36 out of his call sheet. Bravo, can we start finding how the vehicle was stolen and if any weapons were associated with it?
2: 10-4. Do we need a separate channel for this?
1: Yes, please, if you can set one up and then just make sure everyone's ready to switch.
3: It's football, it's not him.
2: Thank you.
1: Gordon Bravo to 412, Edward, did you get any kind of description on the driver?
4: Right now, negative. The van saw us and then made some furtive movements into the alley and then bailed pretty quickly. And as to where it is, I'm assuming it's Jose Gonzalez, but I can't ID the driver. We never saw him.
2: Okay, and anybody on this 487, Victor, if you want to go ahead and switch the traffic to Charlie 13. Again, anybody on the 487, Victor, switch to Charlie 13 at 727.
5: Send it. 14-1611, West Virginia. It's a serve and order protection to an extra Carlos Brito, born in 87. Shining 059-180 involved statues in the back house at 728. You're calling.
1: 15, bro.
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6: John for info.
2: Okay, anybody working the 487, Victor, if you could switch to Charlie 13 again, Charlie 13. Oh, correction. All right, I'm sorry about that. Regular traffic to Charlie 13.
6: 6 John at 700.
7: Seven 13 Edward, we can go prior.
6: Over.
1: Okay. 735 John, who are you looking for?
6: 736 John was looking for somebody in the wagon.
1: Copy that.
3: Speed Act 13.

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0: About to 1541 East McDowell, I'm code 4.
1: So far.
2: Five fifteen over.
3: For the forcing Tom.
2: Copy that. 515 over. Thank you. It's going to be at the Circle K 1001 North Sixteenth Street. Could be talking to Julia. Wants the subject removed because he's being aggressive and panhandling. Black male, white 40s, black shirt or late 40s, black shirt, green sweatpants, white face, unknown weapons, last seen in the front at 731.

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2: So this is 7488, McDowell's at 11, white female, tie lime shirt, black slips, black sunglasses, refusing to leave, yelling at the caller, no weapon seen. Thomas, the manager for contact 732.
1: We'll take care of it.
3: All right, 515, Edward.
4: 515, Edward.
3: We're excited you can 22 him and 16 David are 23, and they'll take care of it.
4: I copy, laid this off our body camera.
3: 10-4.
2: First unit, who's Campbell, the bridge, white male, 40 years, medium, high average build, unclothing, no weapons. Possibly on 237, David, and was on the bridge. Caller was anonymous, 733.

0: Well, hey, Four Bravo, you want to send me a 459 Frank?
1: 10-4.
2: For 625, over.
3: So 961 Orangewood and Black County Access. 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Julian, put for contact at 736.
1: Black County Adam 966 East Van Buren, Circle K, not to John. Got a black 40-50s, light brown hat, blue shirt, black pants, unknown weapons. Had some bags with him outside the yellow, refusing to leave. Took complaint to call the police and won't leave until PD arrives at 736 East Fall.
4: When there's a small transient camp set up near the water on the south side of the property. I don't know any weapons, but they see at least two people out there. Sam is in a place for contact at 736.
3: 325 Ocean, it's a white male, white shirt, exposing himself on the east side of the canal at 737.

0: Hey, Adam.
1: Hey, Sarah.
0: This is Trespasser, 2727 West Albuquerque, the Target. Credit security, you have armed and unarmed in front of the main doors. We have a Christopher Burton, 489, Buckwell, 6 foot, heavy set, wearing a green sweater, black pants, red shoes, has a blue bag, and a weapon at 737. You need to call him?
1: Hey, John.
0: Happy.
2: 14, David. 614, David.
3: 614, David, switch to Adam Deck. Charlie Deck, 6. 738.
1: Thank you, one Bravo monitor. Yep.
4: Slim, Tom, you can throw some hot traffic.
0: Yep. And we'll still also have a trespassing at 3508 West Baseline.
1: Hey, Chris, I'm going to send a 900 Henry.
0: So far. Hey, 25 David, it's Maryville Parkway and Glen Rosa, 4300 North. A white male, 70 to 80 years old, with a hat, white shirt, and jeans. Complaint says he was walking in the street. He's now standing in the center median. Told the complainant he was lost. Complainant will stand by with him. His name's Rick for contact in a silver Buick with Saber. 739 units full.
3: He's 25 animal.
5: In the base by a male apartment, Bravo 22. I went neighbor in that same apartment, Carmen, started by asking her boyfriend to beat up another neighbor, Joseph. He's currently at a table in the courtyard smoking a cigarette. He went to apartment number 7 for contact. They declined medical. 3 for BR for contact at 7:30.
0: 24, 4 transit. Both parties pulled into the power plus parking lot for contact at 7:30.

0: I know, I don't want to guess that the 913 was Lincoln.
1: Charles King Adam, 9488. Almost as a complaints vehicle was driving recklessly and was last seen going northbound. Information at 741.
2: Six thirty-one, David.
3: 7th
2: Street in Alice with Arizona license plate Lincoln Sam Adam 51 Norwalk.
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1: Haven. Can you turn on water and get some ID, please?
0: Copy.
2: Make me 586 card 5202 North 21st Ave, please.
0: Four. 4913 West Lincoln Street at the front of the apartment. Wants Kimberly, possible last name of Price, white, female, unknown clothing, homeless, refusing to leave. Is there a unit for backup?
1: 412 Adams.
0: That's 743.
3: All right, waiting out of the road. Information at 744.
4: Can you roll fire? One of my drivers is saying he's had chest pain and his head hurts.
0: Okay.
4: And then we're also just south of Lawrence 27th Ave on the frontage road.
0: Copy. Possible 261 victim. Unknown when occurred or where. Unknown injuries. At 744.
5: 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Copy, thank you.

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1: Four 14 David, I copy message for the suspicious person. 1859 West Mifflin at the group home. The black male, IDs, black shirt, gray shorts, black backpack. A first comp as he was trying to leave for work. Started harassing him and refusing to leave from front of the house. Comp does not know him, but know the subject just got out of prison. Is there a unit for backup?
2: Hello.
1: Okay. 726 out. Hold on, domestic, 3550 West Bell Road.
3: The doctor complains that the driver tried to leave her in the middle of nowhere. So the driver's still there being verbal, wouldn't answer any questions, and then hung up. We didn't get an answer on call back. At 747 hours, unit to follow.
2: 745, Adam.
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0: 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Six 20 Charlie.
1: 620 Charlie.
0: Yeah, can you send my call if there is a citation, please?
1: 10-4.

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1: I'm at 2865 North 16th Street in the alley just behind Cam Briamos checks.
0: So far, okay, another unit 2865 North 16th Street.
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0: 92 for Bravo, East China, trespass room 23.
1: Corporation G3560 West Curry at the CVS. 15 was traced by all the water lines present on the property, not authorized. Police say broke the water line that controlled the water for the business. Contact, actually, no one's contact at 755-1625 Bravo, East China.
2: 37 David. Highway was some removed. Don't look for contact 75 unit.
3: 9.2, we're 23 on that 918 time. You can send it to us.
1: How about you? 10 34 34 34 34 34 34 34 34 34 34 34 34 34 34 34 34 34 34 34 34 34 34 34 34 34 34 34 34 34 34 34 34 34 34 34 34 34 34 34 34 34 34 34 34 34 34 34 34 34 34 34 34 34 34 34 34 34 34 34 34 34 34 34 34 34 34 34 34 34 34 34 34 34 34 34 34 34 34 34 34 34 34 34 34 34 34 34 34 34 34 34 34 34 34 34 34 34 34 34 34 34 34 34 34 34 34 34 34 34 34 34 34 34 34 34 34 34 34 34 34 34 34 34 34 34 34 34 34 34 34 34 34 34 34 34 34 34 34 34 34 34 34 34 34 34 34 34 34 34 34 34 34 34 34 34 34 34 34 34 34 34 34 34 34 34 34 34 34 34 34 34 34

0: Thank you, T. David. You can send me that message on Phil.
1: City for the US dollar, safely. 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

5 Delta, George, copy. Over on Charlie Deck 07 in. And there's the 54. 51 or 27th Avenue at the Tide. I'm going to try to send check off there. I'm at Elden City neighbor. I was right by the close along with the dog. I'm going to visit on the house. You know, I'm showing up on the door. This is a Terry White male. He's at 758. He's full.

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0: Copy. It's going to be a trespasser, 2708 West Iron Road, Circle K. Black male, 20s, 5'6", 160 pounds. Black hoodie, black sweatpants, no known weapons, refused to leave. Been there since yesterday, currently by the front door. Is there a unit for backup?
1: Good.
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1: You see the fire department respond out here. Our complainant is complaining of chest pain.
2: 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I have a recovery of vehicle 348 Baseline Road at the U-Haul.
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3: Looks like there's an attachment to the call of action at PD and 22. It looks like neighbor's going to be code 4.
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0: Of 627 43rd Avenue in Indian School, just west. It's a transient male walking in and out of traffic, possibly harassing the construction workers. It's a white Hispanic male, black shirt, black shorts. IBM 237 at 806.

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0: 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Well, do you fly down at 710 East Union Hill, area 47? 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
1: Okay. 32 Street in Fairmont, we'll be out with 2101 for code 4.
2: Adam. 612 David just received the priority 3. Was that it?
1: 10-4.
2: On it. Thank you.
0: 12 Black reaching at waistband, screaming, saying, "I'll fight you right now. No known weapons." Now across the street at the liquor store. Is there a unit for backup?
3: Check welfare for 2923 West Montevideo Avenue to 913 Meet.
0: Class 15, Adam.
4: Go for it. Keys to the manager, please.
0: Copy.
3: Going to be, we got Alexandra, well, female, 5'6", 65 pounds, glasses, dark hair. She left house at 162 without telling family and friends. I believe that she's going to get a 20 with a Daniel Duran, who's a 31-year-old male that she met while playing Fortnite. It's 8-11 hours. Is there a unit that could follow 913 Rebel?
0: Chase Paul David for traffic.
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3: Can I get another unit out to 8824 North Lycanian Highway to assist with two in custody for 921 David?
5: Not doing a problem.
3: Not doing a problem, thank you. 921 David, are you comfortable with those individuals in custody now?
6: I'm totally comfortable.
3: Go for it.
1: Audible. Audible security motion and transportation building. Received at 801. It's 813 hours. Is there a unit to follow?
2: Six, four, David. Prior.

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1: Emergency traffic family fight 2146 East Taylor, 400 North Sullivan, 25th East.
0: Sue at
1: 1814. Alright, unit coming over to Charlie Deck 7 and 5, you're clear at 814.
2: 7.4, dude.
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1: Go ahead.
0: I show you 23 on that 647. You lost your backup to a hot call. Did you still need one?
1: Yeah, I'm COVID. Thank you.

0: கிடைச்சி வர நீங்க சொன்னா எனக்கு சமைச்சு.
1: Simple. It's 8-16 hours. Go for chocolate. Trespassers going to be at 4201 North 35th Avenue, Building B. We'll have Hispanic female, 5'4", 20 to 30. Going to be very thin with orange hair, white tank top, denim shorts with two tires. Going to be bike tires. Like she's sniffing out of the can and refusing to leave. We got the unknown security guard taking contact. It's 8:17 hours. You need to follow 8:15 level.
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1: 6-4-3-Tom.
0: 623-Tom, switch over to Charlie Jack 6 at 819.
2: 625 Ashland, sir. Welfare, 30th Street and Chandler Boulevard, 435 beats.

0: Sí, porque da.
1: 6:47,
0: 75th Avenue and Thomas Northwest Corner, three males at the bus stop in verbal with anyone trying to sit at the bench, a black male, 35 to 45, black shirt, black pants, black beanie, and a white male, 6 Hawkinsville, with a white shirt, blue cap, heading 19, 30 at Bowen.
1: 313 Bravo.
0: 10-4.
2: 435, I'm originally via the Check Welfare, 30th Street and Chandler Boulevard. Indian male, teen, long hair, no shirt, black shorts, no shoes, no visible injuries or weapons. Looking very dirty, is walking eastbound on north side of the street at 8:20.
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4: Via 261, 1111, East McDowell Road, unit 71. I guess UPS was flagged down at about 17th Avenue and Adams, and the search was transported here, so the 261 occurred in Phoenix, they need a report, 821. He's

0: 7:30
1: Toronto Street. Charles Buffer at 931 East Devonshire. Police, for technical proposal 6'5", 200 pounds, black clothing and weapons. Inside the business was regionally Nathan for contact at 822 unit to follow.
2: 734
1: Adams. 491 Charlie, 25th Street, Devonshire.

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1: This is 14 Dev. Can you put me back on 6682, please?
0: Bonanza going N-word. Send me on Charlie 9, 924.
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0: That's what I do.
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1: And then can you push this as a report 237 NORA?
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0: call holding for 311 21st Street and Chandler Boulevard, 435 feet.
1: Yeah, could you put me out with a 1091 at 7th Avenue in Angela? Noah Robert Adam, 6 Bravo, 4 Adam.
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0: I apologize, I don't have my phone with me. Can you call my conference? She's got a minute 20 of this for this girl, but it's number 3 via Building B.
1: Okay. Thank you.

0: 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I got a voicemail.
1: Okay, copy number 3. Thank you.
0: Okay.
2: Seven thirty-five, Adam. Doing a subject stop in the park, 14th Street in Glendale.
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0: Go ahead.
1: Run with no injury, 1218 East Portland Street. Occurred around 7:40. A red 2007 Lexus hit while parked on the street. Believe city trash vehicle hit the car due to a damaged scene.
2: At 8:31. 5:13, send that to me, Lincoln, 10:20.
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0: Copy, thank you. Just give us a second.
1: Okay, thanks.
0: Over.
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0: 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That's your location. I'll be with you.
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4: 12 Adam. Domestic, 3213 on 50th Drive, the daughter Patricia Bio, born in 83, sent a female, the white dress, caller wants her removed, no known weapons, 835 unit phone.
3: Bravo, I'm coming from Waves. If there's anyone closer, I appreciate it.
0: Thank
3: you, sir. Adam, push my call, please, to Reza. And you.
0: Copy. Thank you, sir.
3: Thank you, I appreciate it.
0: No problem. So that's 315, 21 detail for you, 3150 East Beard, 036.

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1: 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I'm 35 out of here,
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0: 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There's an open rear door at that portion.
1: Before.

0: 7:45. I'm off with pharmacies. And Uncle Ferrari Dice.
1: Copy. This is our call. We're going to be at 16th Way in Chandler. Code 4 with the mail.
2: Copy. Code 4 with the mail on 30th Street and Chandler Boulevard at 8:43. 16th Way in Chandler.

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1: Hey, Xiaomi 23, and we're also code 4 here in Arizona, the vehicle.
0: Check the support, Arizona, the vehicle, on 83rd Avenue in McDowell.
2: California 81 Charlie 25th Street in Devonshire. Complaint is that court paperwork to pick up a 4-year-old daughter from the child's mother, Desiree Harris, date of birth in 87. Black female, 5'3", 160 pounds, no clothing description, and no weapons. Complaint came direct to the house, requesting assistance to pick up Andrew with white collared shirts, black pants on at 8:46. That looks like it's going to be 10:52 times 6 or 7 out of Phoenix.
3: $425, Adam.
4: I
3: have a 418 25th Street and Weiner on you. Comp's phone was stolen last night. It was pinging at 2503 East Tamaris Avenue. I'd like PD to go with her to try and retrieve it. Is there a unit for backup?
4: 45
2: at 8:46, unit to follow.
5: 731,

0: permission for new motors in the area, 2500 West Bell. There's a sand and fluid spill in the number one westbound lane. This is your way, please come in.
1: Hi, Jane, this is Assistant Manager, number 11, student female 30s, medium, high average build, black long sleeves, black shorts, 6 feet stances outside by the air pump, so he's gonna leave with 6 feet stances and other subjects at 8:48. If you tell David attached. Information for any motors that are out there, the sand and fluid spill, 2500 West Bell Road, information 8:48.

0: 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I guess it was Rex. 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Woodsville, 2500 Bell Road, and is fluid at 2500 West Bell Road. Confirmation only.
1: Two 2439 West Virginia Health. Six mixed snow on the ones in the parking lot using 237 David and refusing to leave. Saying Eric, the manager, for contact at 0849, and I copy 223 David. We'll make it back up.

0: information for units in the area of Black Canyon Union Hills headed northbound to 500 broadcast. Sorry, Ford truck, Arizona, Ocean Henry Adam 3, David Edward, almost sitting out of vehicles, trying to get through traffic and driving aggressively. Send nobody for contact information if you're ready for me.
1: Six thirty one, David.
2: Code six.
1: Foley Street. King Cactus. The date King Adam.
2: King Adam, Georgia.
1: 10-9, I got David King Adam.
2: The zero George David.
1: Copy.
2: Good job.
1: Copy, thank you.

0: 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Confirm that.
1: Right, 647.
0: So far, 1629 West Monterosa, 4200 North of the alley. Transient male setting up camp, Hispanic male tattoos, unknown clothing, none of weapons. Got that, 3052.
1: That's helpful. Traffic Coast Guard, 183rd Avenue, McDowell.
2: 647 at 23rd Avenue in Pinnacle Peak.
0: Six thirty-one, David.
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1: Information for 6,900 units in the area of I-17 and Kennewick going westbound at the 647 Victor broadcast. Dark gray Jaguar, Arizona plate of Bravo Robert Henry, 6439, swerving across the lanes, occupied by a distracted 101 texting on her cell phone with both hands. And say westbound, there's no for contact. It's just information at 855, 9, you're clear.
0: Truck and trailer attached broke down. Company 23 advises need the lane blocked off to be able to help since it's such a large vehicle, and then we'll get contact there at 856.
2: Chris, 128 White Mall, an office multiple weeks ago, he was having an item on airstrike blocks and hallucinations. Friday night, then I know an airstrike blocks passed a crisis that they passed. They said no team was out and they haven't been able to reach him. Ashley wants cell phone contact at 856.
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0: Just for info, our one in custody is going to be going to Bandit Thunderbird Precautionary Rescue 33, and I'll be going with.
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0: Emergency traffic is going to be a 651 3726 with Margaret 4700 south of 415 East.
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0: necessary and to make myself for 8:15 a.m. for the 459 Adam at 8130 West Indian School.
1: Yes, sir.
0: E25 Adam for sure. 6379-4420 on 35th Avenue, the Robinson. So white male 50s, 5'7", 30 pounds, black shirt with white stripes, dark jeans, and certificated on the preschool. Property is in front of the kids. Single white bus bond towards Thomas Tenego. No, no weapons on him. Sir, wants contact at $900 during its school.
1: Tom, 102 miles.
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1: 23 at UPC, and last three are 022.
0: Copy, it's Roger, Mike. Ten four.

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0: I'm going to be at about 84th and Canto with Arizona Henry out of Adam, 593.
1: Does Henry Adam, Adam 953?
0: Yes, ma'am, correct.
1: Over.
2: Six 20 Romeo.
3: 6 9 Tyler. Confirm that coronal damage on Northern.
4: Yeah. 7 9 6 G Polk and Grand motorcycle versus Waymo motorcycle. Driver is up.

0: Chris Seattle, both 780s for Virginia, 2600 hours. I was coming from residents at the back door. They have not reached our PEs at 903 hours. Unit to follow.
1: 700,
0: Chief. 10-4.

0: 41 Adam, do you copy?
1: 41
0: Adam. 401 Charlie's looking for supervisor approval for its house.
1: 41 Adam, you can just talk to him. I'll take care of it.
0: Okay. 24 Bravo, copy of Columbia, 900 Bravo, 9602 North Metro Parkway West, Metro Pavilion. Reference earlier in St. Month's PD check, building again says suite doors are unlocked and things appear to be moved around. Call it in, there's possibly squatters. Contact Annalisa, an employee's phone number in the call at 904 unit to call.
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0: Yeah, thank you.
4: I have another investigation, 24 to 50 North 23rd Ave at 904. Digital David Central 647, 23 on Temple Peak, it's just looked for a Hispanic male. NSB 56, 250 pounds, white shirt, white short some option. Can handle any function there to make for contact at 905 as well. I need to call for 647, 23rd on Pinnacle Peak, just last year.
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0: Eagle River. Can you push this to Premier 1 at the report? Very good.
1: Super.
0: We'll be 17 to 300 for processing.
1: Can I copy?

0: Emergency traffic, we have a 59 Robert at 3909 West Griswold Drive, 800 North, 922B. Coming for 49 Robert at 3909. The unit, you're back up to Charlie Deck.
1: To Charlie 9 at 907. 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
3: 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I'll just go prior as well.
1: 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Charlie 6. Charlie 6, 51, 3726, West Margaret Avenue.

0: 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Right. 85,210 from 5th Avenue Magnolia to Rupp County Hospital.
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0: 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Spectrum broadcast going northbound. White in a male in a white four-door Hyundai with a ruby jean complete. And just turned into the Walmart. It's refreshingly at 9:00 an hour.

0: 420 Charlie for the 917 on Leland Drive, please.
1: Devil.
2: A13, Devil.
3: Go ahead.
2: 6 3 7 at 10,907 West Elm Street, the house. White male in his 30s, tall, heavy build, black t-shirt, black pants, no weapons, with a white female, 50s to 60s, medium height, average build. Just pink hair and a white shirt, and then pants. They're sitting across the street with a cart and other miscellaneous items. Complete and call back saying they're now taking pictures of his house, but he still had no for contact at 9-10 hours. They're going to follow. So you're going to take it back up for 13-5 over the 647 at 10,907 West Elm Street.
1: Yes, sir.
2: 10-4.

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0: Hey, Hippo's a little tied up right now. 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
1: Yeah, and follow me. Get him in the line.

0: 6 and 30 for Adam.
1: 6 and 30 for Adam.
0: Myself and 30 for David for the 647.
1: I mean, that's 647 at 4925 East Desert Cove. Transient white male, 30 degrees, tan, and army green jacket. Cutting up me the pole, it's 912. He said 630 for David.

0: Holding at Jaguar 33333, what's the map?
1: I-61, David. Just got a message that you guys are 22.
0: Over to David, copy 647, 7209, South 15th Lane. Transient male yelling and walking around the neighborhood. White male 56, East Tan shirt, gray short, white hair. Unit to 914, Unisfall. Unisfall, 414, David, on 647, 7209, South 15th Lane. Unit small 415 David on 647, 7209 South 15th Lane. Copy, North, stand by, looking fine.
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1: 515 Edwards.
0: Could you put your suit on as an accident? Leave us on it and send me a message, please.
1: Copy.

0: 24 Bravo. Is that a Bravo?
1: Permission from the audible.
0: Confirm. She has... Alright, flight number 447, 21, Jamie Hill, we're running in the startup 444.
2: And that's also going to be a white male, 35 to 40 years old, with a beard. He's heavy set, 5'10", wearing a dark gray shirt and shorts. He's driving around a beach cruiser westbound. The victim did hit his bike back, but he does with air prosecution. Our unit is also the 647 9th Street and Odium Lane. Copy, thank you, 917.
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4: Go ahead.
3: Just got a 961 Henry for you. 6321 East, Bingley Road, it's Fry's. So our confirmed vehicle was hit while she was inside, over on the Elantra. Thinks the damage is significant. There is apparently some camera footage as well. Contact somebody with Virginia. It's 9-8 numbers.
5: Yeah, that's one.
2: Copy, thank you. 9-8.
1: Come to me.
6: And for that's going to be the 1025. 3824 was Barry fleeing for an abandoned seizure form for a canine that was left behind in the backyard. But the house is abandoned and no one has responded to the paperwork. Complaint will be sent by a marked vehicle. Contact Alicia with the human ID 918 unit to follow.
3: Go ahead,
6: 10-4.
3: Is it? And for thank you.

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0: 715 Murphy.
1: 1660 is Thomas at Walgreens. 202 subjects walked in, stole items, no weapons. First one, Hispanic female, 40 years old, yellow tank top, red shorts, short hair. Second, Hispanic male, 5'8", white tank top, gray sweats, brown shoes, red hat. Then went to stop on 16th Street. Kelly is the employee for contact, 734. We're just going to call you when it's
0: 9:20. 735, David Hall. Flash is just Hall.
2: Smell, black female, no other description, property manager, one contact, 920, 312. 0 units, hello. 37 North, 47.
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0: There's no big fire out here. Can you call and make sure it's the right 20? And they're going for it.
1: Copy.
2: Pursuit traffic 4890, David, 35th Avenue, base flat, heading northbound 834B. Anyone to start 4390, David, 35th Avenue, baseline, northbound 834B?
0: Hey.
2: Super 4, heading northbound, on Charlie 8, 4 is clear, 923.
1: Anyone start for breakaway for the 390, David, 35th Avenue, baseline, 834B? No, it's 7-7, still going northbound. So anybody start up there, you name 7-7. Can I stop doing southern? If you're going to do David Driver, 834.
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2: Here's the road, Mark.
1: Go for it. If there's a way that anybody can start for a backup following 390 David calls, now 37 is Southern, still going northbound. And we 32 Bravo over on Charlie Deck 8, starting up any unit for a backup is 924.
2: For maybe 3rd and Cam.
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4: 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Post over to Beta Cola, 6-1 Adam, 5-7 Phillips, from St. Lane's, going in and out. I see some information only at 924.
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5: 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They said they were out there, but they're gone now, so you guys can cancel. Copy, thank you.
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1: Right.
0: I've got a 418 Bravo for you. It's 2121 West Royal Palm Road, building 4, unit 2030. Amazon delivered a package to wrong 20, neighbor in apartment 71, tried to get inside the apartment. It's a verbal going on contact with Brenda. It's 926.
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0: Seventeen 41 West Desert Cove. 791 runs past. 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
1: Number 1775, West Happy Lights, civil transient, outside loitering. White on his 50s, red tank top shorts and a darker hat, 5'10", 170 pounds, nothing. Two shopping carts, others are hanging out, others for contact, due to active potential at 947.
2: Emergency traffic, it's going to be a 53rd Avenue and Thomas Road, following one way, westbound. 734B.
1: 732 Edward.
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0: Can you clear my caller ticket? I'll push it through, but leave me on it, please.
1: Of course. 10,613 West Hughes Drive. Come to check on complaints. Eight year old son Abel hasn't heard from him in about 5 days. Lost his father. Pacific male, 33 years old, 5'9, heavy build, no weapon. Complaint advised that father canceled an appointment due to family emergency and hasn't been heard from since. Unlike him to go this long without contact, son is autistic. Mother wants 21 contact at 9:29 hours. Is there any control? I'm going to take backup for 832 Bravo for the truck walker, 10,613 West Hughes Drive.
0: 815 Adam.
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2: I'm 3323 Screenway, it's a black person in Philly, it's a white male, at 30, 6 foot, black hat, black shirts, jeans, carrying a stick with some objects in his hands, crossbow, and so David. He was checking vehicle doors on the employee's vehicle, based on a yelling plate, and then walking towards the Philly. Image for contact at 933 as well.
1: 331 Dan.
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for units in the area of 19th Avenue and Buchanan Street. 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

Echo units that can respond for this residential, 5940 West Palm Lane. We have an annoying number of squatters going in and out of the backyard. We're still on Charlie at 934.

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0: It's a 647 at 9629 North 22nd Avenue. Male, unknown race, 20 to 30s, thin build, 5 foot, red shirt, colorful pants, no weapons. Possible 237 David, walking up and down the street trying door handles. Would lock him, moved along. No contact, 936. Anyone for backup at 9629 North 22nd Avenue?
1: 625 Ocean, we can back them up.
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1: I have my numbers out here.
0: Yeah. It is 807-161.
2: Any notary at NPS for 234 Gavin?

0: 735 David.
1: 735 David.
0: To me, it's 7257.
1: Good, please. 2-4. I'm calling Ned Reed Francis.
2: Six 22 David. It's at 647 at 8801 North 8th Street, southeast side of the street. Transient white male in his 20s, thin build, black long sleeve shirt, dark pants, no known weapons, with his belongings scattered by the dumpster, doing 237 David. Concerns his children are in the area playing, wants him to move along. There's no contact at 938.

Any 911 Edward for traffic? Going to be Edward Pass, 4749 North 26 Lane. Complaint is off Pearson at gate number 2. A stack man, no shirts, blue jeans, was in the pool with no clothing. Appears to be on 237 David having problems standing up, and a stack man, no shirt, peep shorts, off of 26th Avenue, just south of Pearson as well. Contact Carol, property manager, 939.

0: 233, where is that check, Walter?
1: Twenty-five on State Creek at 10. The residence 21 is disconnected. Their car has not lived in 3 days. There's a bad odor. No lamp on. The brothers live here, Tom and Terry. Both went down in the late 60s, and they both have poor health. One uses a walker. Called them by a neighbor in Unit 9. That's at 940. I will call fire in case they transported.
2: No contact at 940.
3: 625 Edward. Is there still a hazard on that caller?
4: 731 Adam. I was notified by a nurse that there's potentially another 260 here at Banner University. See, there's one more unit for us, please.
5: Another unit for Banner University.
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0: 425 Adam.
1: Six weeks of Edward District Info. We have 10 footers. Still a hazard on Linda Roberts. Referencing the 236 to 901 Georgia PD.
2: Copy that. Thank you.
3: No known weapons. Subjects are sleeping overnight in vehicles. Is there a backup unit for this?
4: 45 minutes.
3: Okay, it's 9:43.

0: David, code 6.
1: 231, David, go ahead.
0: 32nd Street, Campobello, Arizona, Robert 7, Adam 4, Henry 6.
1: 10-4. Cali Taco is the transient Hispanic female, 30 Thinville. The strip club teams and often is the business disturbing customers refusing to leave until he wants contact at 944 as unit 12.
2: 2-4 Bravo.
1: 10-4. 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

0: It's 7353. Can you try pushing that through? It's going through if you want.
1: Mm-hmm.

0: KV3 Bravo, did you have traffic?
1: Yeah, he's actually on track with that.
0: That's fine.
2: For traffic?
1: What?
0: I'm sending it to your NDC.

0: 7365 on Sunday.
1: So, while her Dixie's entering off on its shell, there's a homeless couple with a wagon and all their things and a child about 2 to 3 years old with no shirt on. Complaints of concern for the child look like their native black shirt, pink shorts, luggage, red wagon. Male's about 130 pounds, black hat, white and black tee, dark gray basketball shorts. No weapons, caller doesn't want contact at 949 Utah.
0: I can advise. I think it's related to my earlier call. I have a couple of things.
1: Copy. Supervisor Puppy.

0: 71 Bravo, what was that?
1: 736 Adam is wanting to advise on this welfare check of 16th Street in Osborne. He says related to his earlier call with the child and homeless parents.
0: We'll take a look at it. Give me a second.

Robin Vaxel, Run Shelby 6, 9 2.

gave the 101 the keys to his vehicle, and keys and vehicle have been

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I'm Debbie for contact at 957.

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vehicle trucking. 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

0: Lincoln's an area, 44th Street and Oak, turn into David Broadhouse for a silver Kia Soul with right window missing, does have temporary plates. Driver's possibly 390 David, swerving, hitting curbs, nearly hitting other vehicles. Last seen northbound, and only 10-11.
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South 24th Street. Right now, 6 foot average.

previously 50 cents per knee, passing the public in off the broken leg, and Otis, like Neil, I can involve them for the description on inside Unit 116. Did not break in, they were invited in by the renter, complaining of them trespass, causing ongoing issues with the subject. Contact plan of the property manager, seems unimportant to follow. Continued calls to trespassers 152 on Wisconsin.

0: super. Would you happen to see if there's a 64 Tom Spanish for our location?
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2432 West Peoria Avenue, suite or unit 1301. 1303, and it's building 17. Looks like for Arizona to back.

Angelina's not down for the curl up a contact at 1029 hours. Are you going to tell us?

0: post impact hazards on running three red lights so far are less than going eastbound.
1: Bravo, can you hook my numbers, please?
0: Thank you, Team Bravo. Your numbers are 8072 and 0.

trespassing a 20-foot with fell, raising cane, still seeing the roller staff, commercial white male, 40-50s, thin build, average height, gray and black sweater, black pants open, since at the store, refusing to leave, contact John, the manager, 10-27, again, follow.

0: Understand information volume is there for 3-0 balance at Northwest Christian Church. A white truck was speeding in traffic, holding the parking lot. 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
1: Thanks, Alan.

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0: Orbs are called here at 27th Avenue and Indian School. 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We're going to issue some CLD.
1: Of course, it'll be done.

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Vikings on Frontier vs. Dirt on the Ridgeline. Contact Susanna and Bo, 11:09. 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
1: We're still holding the 9.

the message you're requesting is 1091 51st Avenue, Green Hills, just north of the southbound lane. Complaint: silver Honda Pilot is stuck in the middle of the road and won't move forward, is blocking both southbound lanes. Contact Ariana at the

copy in 1C trespasser at 3415 North Clonell. 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His night mail 20, thin bills, white shirts, white pants, and white shoes. Dylan Wilson, he's in the meat department section of the store. Once removed, contact George, the manager. And shot 915 Bravo will follow.

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1: Jeans,
0: 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They want the subject removed. Contact is Jenkins, unarmed uniform.

0: Plaintiff told staff who said they couldn't do anything, we left no further information. 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

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Contact Gabby, the manager, at 1133, unit follow. 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
1: Yeah, do you know how to push my call through as the horn to everybody on it?
0: 10-4 should be done.

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Accusing plaintiff having dance with a gun, contact

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0: last seen heading northbound. Information over at 1158.
1: Good. For traffic.

David. I attached you to the 586, maybe at 23rd Avenue in Adobe, just north. Approximately 25 vehicles parked in the Post Hotel parking lot.

0: parts you drive before they drop in a vehicle, 81-48, just got right its way to the northbound and south 831 east.
1: Okay.
0: Do you have anyone else, Shirley?

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14 Ocean, 12213 North 29th Avenue. Complaint needs a injunction against harassment served by neighbors. Neighbor's gonna be Richard, last name, date of birth on the call, white male, 57 years old, 5'6", 250

check on the complaint of patient Justin, born in 1984. They had a virtual meeting today. He was heavily 390 and making vague 901 x-ray statements. No plan or time frame, but does have a history of 901 x-ray attempts. White male, 42 years old, thin, blonde hair, no known weapons. Telephone contact with Lisa's therapist.

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Avenue, Unit 6. It's a 901 Ocean Autocat. Boyfriend's 40-year-old daughter is having a 901 Ocean. Fire 17 and news to CPR. 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

so hard drives, complaining to these two subjects. 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Second one's a white male, 20s, way too new for the description, and walking, speeding on a red motorcycle up and

0: who's in apartment 107, has been depicting her. His name is Barry, white male, 50s, about 5'10", 150 pounds, unknown clothing, no known weapons. It's an ongoing issue. He's currently staring inside her window from the apartment. It's 12:33. In contact with Tina.
1: Victoria, Triple K, black male, 20, 30, 6 foot tall, thin build, blue black jacket, crown 10, here's an open, keeps going through the parking lot and gas pumps, has almost been hit several times by vehicles, now walking back off property, complaints from those contact Ashley, an employee at 1234 unit the ball. Police trespasser 3502 with Peoria.

goatee, blue tank top, brown pants. Connell Levin, his briefing identified as complaining at the apartment doing 237 Davis using needles and won't leave. Yes, he's in the content at 1235. We have a unit follow.

Fenster zerpflückt er und

0: information calling Interior 37 Northern going eastbound 3 minutes ago. A white pickup on North Fleet was driving erratically, honking their horn and complaining. Almost taking the vehicle that had a chip, then left and kept complaining about flapping eastbound. Information only for 3 minutes.
1: Go ahead.
2: I'm sending it to NBC.

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Does anybody want to place Maria with my call sign? We're going to have Pam Grand Marquis, 1243. Are you going to follow? Unit to follow 724 David Road, 4D 3605 East Palmer Street.

if I were copy to trespassers, my son was a similar spell. That's a wide Hispanic male, 30s by 10, Denzel, no shirt, and cut off army sweatpants and flip flops, no open, pushing his cart up street, yes, to leave, start yelling at employees and customers, and on the sidewalk in front of the AEs. In front of the EGs. Complaint was simply removed, contact Scott, security guard, in uniform and unarmed at 4:40.

0: there as an accident?
1: Yeah, please. It's going to be on 962.
2: Put on 33 mile for that 961, please.

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0: that 9/11, you burn locked in a car 63 counts up, but he said that in downtown Jungle, 8:40.
1: Thank you.

0: 31 Edwards for traffic.
1: It's 847 at 12,602 North Paradise Village. The Walmart, suspected inside the store, Hispanic male, 5'10", 200 plus pounds, black jacket, black pants.

0: doing that same subject. Clint paying for the importance of resources for help. We have a scene of the employee for contact at 1300. Your backup attached.
1: Occupants of vehicle number two were transported to Baptist at their own request. Not my.

0: have been here to sound. Please, white system 143 versus a black Nissan Versa. Sidney Michaelis, contact is 13 versus.
1: Excuse me,
0: sir.
1: You're going to put me on that. Is there a unit attempting to hear on Adam Knight? No, the 46, I care 445, I'm sorry.

0: falar.
1: Roger, Tom, reference that. He's somewhat responsive.
2: That he's accusing her of having a gun. She allows me to search her. She does not.

0: on every compartment, you want to test out 5735 plus 200 at the hotel. So they print five names in the call and the mail plan self in room 154, where he's going to leave. Sean, who's with hospitality at 1309.
1: Hello?
0: Hello?
1: Hello?
0: Hello?
1: Hello?
0: Hello? Eva, Senegal complaint came to the property, noticed the back door was open, no one was ever seen. So, like, you need to do a walkthrough of the property, contact Dominic, who's going

0: Rebecca. Anybody make it back to this 900 sector, 1506, please pump another drive at 65 east, 900 south.
1: That's on Charlie Day.
0: 10-4, it's Charlie.

0: 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Could you specify 900 North, 1st Street, 5828?
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2: Was that X-ray 632?
1: Yeah, the Red Roof Inn at I-17 in Indiansville, that's 700.
2: Let me check.

0: Yeah, 10-4, can you hear the 911 beat?
1: Okay, can you have a unit come out my way, please? It's code 4 for you.
0: 4-10-4.
1: And I'm assigned to the airport, but I'm at the right rear end, 17 and Indian Spell.
0: Tom, 418.
2: 23, but I can't find a complaint. A quick call if you were there.
0: Sorry, I can't find that. I'm hearing you saying 23.
2: I can't find a complaint. A quick call and see where they're at.
0: Copy that. I'll give them a call.
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3: B. Is everyone's coming 23 David? I know you have the drone. If you want to come meet me in the front, 15 David and 14 Bravo. If one of you don't mind going in the alley, just wait for containment, and then the other can come up front. Just as you guys are rolling, and I appreciate it.
1: 33 David, 14 Bravo, I
0: get you. Copy, I'll take
1: the alley.
0: Because 4 on your
1: hits. 1-4.
0: We'll find that
2: avenue. That's gonna be. 423 Adam, copy. Audible at 2126 East Frankton Road. That's for a resident from exit door, window, and front door. It's 1327, 421 Adam attached as your backup.
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4: 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Hey David, send me that 12 for this.

0: is Rita Chuckleoffer, 94-7 in Lower Buckeye, near a factory. So she's still complaining about a white man, 40s, green blue t-shirt, and a weapon, sleeping in a grass with a medium build German Shepherd tied to him, unable to get up. No food or water by the dog. She wants to make sure everyone's good for his 1328 30 interval.
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1: 25 East Camelback Road, the Target. 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Got in a backpack. 1331, is there a unit to follow? And 165.
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1: Night, thank you, David. Just for info, we've got a team in the front. We've got a unit in the back. We're using a drone to clear the backyard right now, and then we'll move forward there inside of the house.

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1: 43, copy. This is going to be a trespasser. 701 North 4th Avenue, Churchill. It's a native female in her 40s, 5'6", 120 pounds. Black t-shirt with red graphics, black shorts, black shoes, and a pink backpack. Refusing to leave with outside food and being verbal. Steven, the manager for contact, is 13-3. Ms. Fuller.
0: That's right, 46.
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4: Any news, this is Sarah Brickler. I'm from Washington at 240-9032 North 35th Avenue.
0: Seven 35. I'm going to send that 647 at 17th Street.
3: 10-4. At 3735 North 17th Street for two subjects, likely transients. One is a white male with no shirt, no further description, and a black female. Correction, black male. Of the description, both laying down or on my bed, hanging up, can't be seen complaining of property on the canal, using 237 David. Lena wants to move along. Please follow, would like contact, it's 1335, is there need to follow?
0: 7-5, item.
3: 10-4.
5: He's staying attached, disoriented, he's on 237.
3: I copy the 601 at 1241 at North 53rd Avenue. Subject says my left in a truck 30 ago from 5035 West Holly Street. Has not looked past the 10 roll of Cherokee of 73. White female, 5'1", 180 pounds, wearing short green camel pants, and left in a gray Ford F-150 with a black toolbox and a rack. License plate King 3 Adam 830. I can say where she was going. You can contact the caregiver. It's 1336. Is there anything to follow?
6: John complainant on foot, wearing a gray jacket, black pants, red bag. It's 1336. Is there anything to back up?
3: 6-100. I copy your message for the Chick Welfare, 10,414 West Trumbull Road. It's a check on employee Ray, 78, who didn't show up to work today. It's not usual. It's not usual that they're not responding to 21s or text. There's no medical issues. This one's make sure code 4 is 1336. There you go.
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3: and the backup's going to be on Charlie 7 at 1337. 10-4, Supervisor Monitor.
8: He's southbound 60th Street towards the QT.
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0: I can get a backup for 735 Adam, 3647 at 3775 North 17th Street. They're back on fire.
1: Here is 7171 East Bell Road, last three are 913.
0: 7735 North 17th Street. I copy your message to the 47 Victor, 1801 North 83rd Avenue at the Rise Astoria Park. Culprit was taken last night from the garage that was broken into. The serial number on that golf cart is 357396 with no plate. You can contact Todd at 1339.
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0: Copy to 48, Victor. It's 1339.
3: Everyone that's on tank and hold, I need two more units to show up here. I need one to block up the entrance of this major apartment complex on the south side mid-scene. And then I need one other to block off from west to east the side of the street.
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0: Here with no known weapons, was standing in the plaza, walking in between the aisles here and the bus stop, and security guards are asking her to leave. She picked up rocks and throws some of them. Not currently throwing the rocks, but they would like her to leave. It is 1341, and I copy us any message.
5: It's 1341.
6: 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What is on that call, please?
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0: Seven 2700 North 734B. Copy, no response. This residential burg, people inside a vacant house, is going to be on Charlie 7 at 1341.
3: 731 Henry, I'll switch.
0: 74. Here it's full for the residential 1307 West Central Avenue, 734B.
2: Yes. Can I get one more unit?
0: Time for supervisor monitor.
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0: Time for.
2: Bravo, keep trying. 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
8: 413, Edward, we're going to do a quickie do at SMP and then we'll head back for that highway.
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2: 10-4.
0: Beat 4000 South, it's a gray Nissan, license plate Edward 0 Adam 3 Frank 0 is blocking the tenant's driveway. It's ongoing issue, 1343.
5: The property drinking needs to be removed. 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It's 1343. 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
2: Thank you. 623
5: Henry, copy.
3: Phone 418.
0: Phone 418.
3: 23, I've driven around, haven't found this vehicle, and called the plane in to find out where it's at.
0: 10-4.

0: go to 311 at 711 West Indian School Road, 732B. It's for 311 in front of kids at 711 West Indian School Road, 732B. Copy, no response. We'll be holding on Charlie 7 at 1340 Towers.
1: 732 Towers.
0: Come forth, supervisor monitor.
2: How many through George?
0: 10-4.
3: Nine, 33, I don't have a message requesting the 647, Green Lane, I-17, Northwest Corner, white female, 25, 420 pounds, armed clothing, no weapons. Going up to vehicles and panhandling with a medium white dog on a leash that appears not doing well in the heat. No for contact, copy you will advise at 1346.
4: Yeah, you can send that 418, George, and 423, I don't follow me.
5: Copy the 418, George. It's 1332 East LaSalle Street. I have a line per stock in the ground so I can get out of the yard. There's someone that had dreads, black glasses, green shirt, and backpack. Didn't specify what yard. I'm on the phone to answer any questions. 347.

0: 19th Avenue and McDonald. Putting a tick roll for 19th Avenue and Osborne and a trespassing at 2812 East Thomas Show and a trespassing at Orlow East Clinton School.
1: Adam 6.
2: Caller would like her brother removed from the house for being disrespectful. They were uncooperative with our operator and answering questions. Unknown if it was verbal or physical. They became upset and said never mind. Mentioned that there were kids in the house and hung up for a check to make sure it was 1348, unit 12.

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1: Al 1348.
0: David?
2: Hey, Steve. David, name of the mom, this one here, please.
0: Are you through, David?
3: Sorry, David.
0: Do you know the name of the mom of the infant?

0: 33 David, I'll send them a message.
1: 3 David,
0: who? CH, and DTH just needs to verify that she's actually the mom. Do you happen to have the kid's name as well?
1: David, are you able to send over kid's name as well?
2: Nice, it's T Joe Max and Tatum C13 beats.
3: T2 is the dream.
1: Charlie 406 Charlie. Can you please clear me from my location? Cooper.
4: Three units follow.
5: Twenty one George, and one of my units able to jump on it perhaps?
4: Any 21 unit to start for Joe Mexico?
6: I'll head that way.
4: 4.
7: Just call if anybody can put me on that.
5: 21 units, how we got to? That other unit coming from out of the squad, 10-10-20, coming off of tomorrow.
4: 10-4.

614 Edward, it's a check World Fair at 21 West Medlock Drive. Fire's asking for PD to enter this type of call, stating 101 on the numbers listed in the call. Unknown name got a call from a friend asking for PD. Fire had no further information, said they tried to call both 21s and not answer. Fire's not responding at this time. It's 1352.

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1: Okay, David. Another bubble on your head.
0: Hey, traffic hazard at 51st Avenue and Roosevelt. I'm going to help the semi make a turn here. There's a transient subject.

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1: What's that?

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1: Tom 5286. 3201 West Thomas 8. Bring Adam 3 David 3. Push it through the ticket.
0: 10-4.

0: We're still holding a 601 at 2725 East Mountain Creek Road and a trespass for 17,435 North 7th Street.
1: Rebecca, another trespasser, 3445 West Bay, thanks.

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1: 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Send
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1: 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Oh, yeah, 319, 4171 East Evans. President West Evans. 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
3: I'll be at 30th place at Cactus. There's our plate. Zebra William, Adam 2, George.

0: Any answer this for 17 George 7942 West Lyman Avenue 2300 South 831B. Leaving you to start a breakaway for 17 George 7942 West Lyman Avenue 2300 North South 831B. Supervisor, copy the hot traffic holding.
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0: phone. I copy the sign Charlie 8. I need a spec of 24 Henry for this 417 George 27942 West Lyman Avenue 831B.
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4: VA 962 at 4430 South 48th Street. Police son was on the scooter and hit by a vehicle coming out of the Taco Bell 1145. They want to obtain footage, requires PDA access. We jostled the mother of the involved for contacts in a white Mercedes Benz, 1359. They did advise they have video footage from the Chevron nearby, but unable to see the plates of the Taco Bell's clear footage.

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1: 622 George for traffic.
0: 622 George, send it.
1: This is 415 Bravo at 1350 East Northern Avenue in the pool area at the La Mirada apartment. Non-residents are in the pool area. They broke the gate by using force. Hispanic male, 30 years old approximately. Red shirt, swim trunk, short hair, sunglasses. Medium build, about 200 pounds. Hispanic female, mid-30s, black bathing suit. And a 5-year-old Hispanic male is with them. In apartment 326. Plaintiff is advising they do not live there. Was like the subject's trespass. It is Artie at 1401. I copy 624 George attached.
0: Pay registration approval to get the vehicle. It's Crystal for contact in a black car with black shoes. It's 1401 units, follow.
2: 433 George.
0: I'm 4, thank you.

0: Number. It's at 15 over 420 North 32nd Street at the laundromat. 3101 homeless subject, 8237 David on the property, no known weapons, have dogs with them. No one for contact at 1402. Do we have you on call?
1: 271.

0: We're in traffic. We have 901 X-Ray at 4048 West Long Cactus Drive, 21200 North, 934 Beat.
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0: I'm 418. Is there at that intersection? He's trying to flag you down. He's wearing a green uniform and says the other party is trying to leave as well.
1: 67th Avenue and Fireman. I'm here. I don't see any red cars around.
0: Can I clarify with him at all? Go ahead and we'll check.
2: Anyone for a domestic 1615 East Baseline 425B? Right, one there, Tomago. Charlie, 4 is 1405.
3: Clear to go for this domestic at 1615 East Baseline Road, 425E. Sorry for this domestic that's holding 1615 East Baseline Road, 425E. This is this domestic.
4: 432 Henry, I can start from 2T.
3: 432 Henry, copy. Can I get a backup? Back up for this domestic, 1615 East Baseline Road, 425B.
5: 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Looking breakaway, please.
3: Thank you, Sergeant Wise. Copy from Wise. Thank you, Charlie Dick 9. 246.
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0: teleported in. I think I got over block. He's got.
1: Is the BRV team machine west of Ash Street. A Daryl Snowden, 171, called here and for having 911 X-ray thoughts. Team arrived or left the area before the team arrived. It's just an FYI for you to the area. It's information release 1407.
2: Ben was banging on the side of the door, unknown where he is now. We have Mary for contact at 1407. 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

0: 311 out of 15th Avenue, Van Buren, 511B. 14 Town at 1602 East Washington Street, 516B.
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Hey, very sorry to do with my apologies. I was looking at the wrong message. I'm going to send you that trespasser 3445 was baseline OCQT. It is 14-09-30 to follow.

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0: Can I get a backup for 721 Henry?
2: No, 36 charge.
0: 10-4, Charlie 7, supervisor to monitor.
3: 73 Jordan.
0: 10-4. Going to be at 1727 East Bell Road at the spine end of it. Subject on the south side of the building with a blue and white umbrella. Complaint of all foil on the ground, says they're doing 237 David, no weapons. No one for contact at 1411.
4: Or come from the ways for that fight, 24,829 North 37th train. Anyways, the setup right where you're coming from, ladies, for the fight, 24,829 North 37th Lane. P2, 1P743, and 5P51. Come on.
0: Six 24 India.
5: Hatcher and 10,001, middle of the street.
4: I need to get out of my copy.
5: It's going to be Hatcher and 10,001.
0: Seven 23 Adam.
2: I believe that makes my status to writing at 700. I was just sent another call, and then I just put on a hot call.
0: Sorry, you answered up when I was asking for backup. I thought that's what you were doing.
4: Writing or possibly eating for the fight, 24,829 North 37th Lane.

0: Chuck. Trinity Alley, an ongoing issue with four trans fans camped out in the alley, known with weapons, using 237 David. Tarek for contact at 1413.
1: Hey, Adrian, can you check with 32 David? 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
2: 932 David. I'm going to do it. I'm if you can break me for that. 524,829
1: north,
2: 37 point. Yeah, you got it. Empire, any unit to follow?
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0: Can I get units to start up a breakaway for a fight, 2739 East Washington, 725 feet?
2: You're looking for other precincts, but any units to make that back up, 932 with a fight, 24,829 North 37 plane.
0: We do not have anyone 10-8, but we do have unit 17 to call that could break away. Can I get someone to break away for a fight? 2739 East Washington Street, 725 East. Can I get a backup for 735 David?
4: Accidental press.
0: Can I get a backup for 735 David for the fight at 2739 East Washington, 725 feet?
2: Same. Continue. Copy, thank you very much.
0: Definitely, thank you.

0: Any chance I can make a backup for a hot call for 932 David? Because the fight at 28,829 North 37th Lane.
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1: On Henry 4416 West Osborne, Mr. Crusher 300, license plate Mary 9, Adam 98, 30, with Sadie White, or heavy Hispanic male, heavy build, no known weapons, was speeding and almost hit complainant's mom and did hit complainant's red chief, whose last name eastbound, would like to file report, it's 1418.
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4: Turf at 7 or 5. And Henry under the bridge, I-10 in Washington. Somebody go, Charlie, 7 or 5, it's 14, 19 hours.
0: Anyone to go for this 927 Washington at I-10, 568?
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0: 560 feet. Any use to make a backup for this 927 Washington and I-10, 560 feet.
2: 516 Adam, I'll start off as a second.
0: Copy, left edge.
2: Anyone freight to motor?
0: 10-4. Copy, you try to push it again.
4: Good afternoon, thank you everyone for the Indians, please, to repeat. Her subject did lift his shirt and show a gun under the Australian F9 at 1421. I-17 in Washington.
2: 703 Henry, we can start for her.
4: 10-4, supervisor and monitor. Actually, it looks like 51 Frankel monitor.
5: 733 George Pryor.
4: 4.
2: Right, 14 Bravo, a rifle, I can start.
0: 10-4, I'm going to tell you.
4: Complaint, it does have a paper. Phone contact is Simon. It's 1421, and we have a backup for 4650 near Central Ave. 611, Tom.
1: Indian School.

0: 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It's a site 5145 West Indian School Road. 822 Beat MF holding on Charlie 2. It's 1422.
1: To assist with that hot call holding at 8, 239 5145 West Indian School Road. 822 Beat. We're holding at 8-5145 West Indian School Road, 822B for 239.
0: For this flight, 5145 West Indian School, 822B. Getting a response at 900 and multiple no responses for 405 for this flight, 5145 West Indian School, 822B.
1: Charlie 755.
2: This is from Jessica Lane. I do have another couple of stops at 4. I'll update you when I get there.
1: 10-4, I'll be sending them.
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3: Myself and X-ray 610 and X-ray 632 will be on a detail. At 4130 North Black Canyon Highway. I think we already made a call up, but we'll be on at midnight.
1: 10-4.
0: 10-4, I'll put you on it. Still needing a backup, though, for this fight, 5135 West Indian School.

0: 3 Bravo for this flight, 5145 West Indian School.
1: Was it Charlie is still looking for a backup freight there through Dave for their hot call at the flight 5145 West Indian School?
2: 830 David for the backup.
0: Tango Charlie 8 for the resident monitor.
3: 2 Bravo, I'm already on Charlie Deck.
0: Copy, thank you.
4: Our computer just used to air. Does that 240 still hold?
5: Ten four, the one on 3 West Street.
4: That's where you can send us.
5: 10-4.
3: It's gonna be a 24-25 Egypt Valley at the Reach 11 Sports Complex. A deep blue Ford F-150. Young George Adams 48 Victor. The vehicle pulled over on the street to talk to a younger Hispanic female, dark black or blue sweatshirt, short black hair. The 101 walked away from the vehicle, but the vehicle then drove ahead of the 101. Looked like they were hanging around the area waiting for her. Complainant felt that this was 647 and we'll make sure to check out the vehicle and make sure everything's okay. We have Jerry for telephone contact at 1426. Do we have a unit to follow?
6: In and out of traffic. The white male, a few years old, no shirt, black jeans, brown hair, no contact. It's 1426. Is there a backup call?
7: 631 Henry.
6: Hi, copy.
1: Eight zero eight four zero two. 42, 1P2, 43, 7P251, and 1P2 in DOU.
3: On for backup for Deer Valley, 212 George, 1012. I'll try again in a few minutes.
8: Hey, I can go. I'm coming from BNP.
3: 10-4.
4: Sweet. X-ray 46, and some of the trespasser on Fillmore.
1: X-ray 46, copy number 50, East Fillmore Street, unit 316. White male, 35 to 40, 6 foot, thin build. Possibly on 37 David, being verbally aggressive with complainant when asked to leave. Came 311 and 47 packages. Was refusing to leave. They want to remove. 1427 units follow.
4: X-ray 843.
1: 10-4, thanks.
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4: Since my call to service, can you have the fire department respond to us if the subject out here is saying he's extremely dehydrated?
1: Yeah, 10-4.
4: 624 India, copy.

0: 832, David.
1: 832, David.
0: Then we just hold 808140. Can you reopen that and look on it, please?
1: And 1429. Say again if I can follow.
2: 726, George.
1: 10-4.

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1: 755.
0: Charlie 755. Yeah, that's 1632 West Chinook Pass.
1: Copy.
0: Copy, where's the Ross?
2: Ross at 32nd Street and Greenway.
0: Four.
2: The subject has MRSA and they don't want the stuff back.
0: Do you have a description?
2: No, we haven't today behind Ross.
0: 10-4.
1: I'm sorry, 2-4, how many copy that?
3: Yeah.
1: 48 Central, 1430. Where's Robert? Copy. Check off for 16 East Polk Street, 5 for 2 meet. 14,
4: 7, 15, 39, 17, 35, 12. Phone for 18, I'll
0: take a 961 with that. Hi, copy. 51st and McDowell, it's a GS Borders versus a Gray Dodge Charger. Just have come to the barber shop on the southwest corner. Contact me, please. 13, 1431.
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1: 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Welcome to Chicken and Donuts. 6 trains into the patio refusing to leave. They have an ATA on file. It's going to be Ella for telephone contact. It's 1431.

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1: Copy.
2: I apologize. 224 David, my battery's going out. 102 miles is going to be 622.
1: 10-4.
3: Is this any female, brown, blouse, pants? Not carrying an unarmed weapon, they're standing in the plaza walking between El Super and the bus stop and asking her to leave. She picks up rocks and throws them at the security guard. Isn't currently throwing rocks, but would like her removed. It is 14:33 hours.
1: This is Frank. It's going to be a 418 at 17217 or 17th Avenue, Unit 17. Complainant needs to pick up property from ex boyfriend. Lil? Walker, born in 98. You're picking up the property at 15 Avenue, back and pushed at 1433.

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1: 631 India, can you please push my call as a citation?
2: 11.
3: Chief is briefing up over code 4. I was wanted to switch it back over here.
0: Go ahead.
2: Yes, could you put us 23 on the 962 at Joe Max and Tatum? We'll be doing 508 here.
1: Go to Zebra King, send me a message, please.
0: 10-4.
3: Three, David, I'll monitor.
0: 10-4. Vehicle. Nobody wants contact. It's 1455.
4: With the yellow safety vest and black pants, standing in the corner of 311 and 311 Animal Sidewalk. It's 1435, is there any this fellow?
5: 511, I'll let you know if you're still there.
4: Copy, I'll let you know. Is there a sergeant's copy?
1: That's you and Frank, I copy. Well, I'm in roll 17, so go for
4: it. Copy roll 17, go for it.
0: What do you want me to do? 451 or something? I find I also saw a Greyhound Sonata leaving with vehicle lasting going northbound on 7th Street. Information only at 1435.
1: I think we're 23. What's the description?
0: Either saying it's a red hatchback, there's bystanders trying to pry the door off.
1: Yeah, 10-4, 7th Street, town. We're going to be out of the vehicle. We'll leave here.
0: Back up, 36 is already working. Do you want to keep it here?
1: Can you put me on? I'm 23.
3: Please, Frank, I'm monitoring.
6: Yeah, I know we're tied up, but can we get a unit to relieve 731 Bravo and whatever unit that is, having to be 21?
0: 10-4.
1: If you can work on that,
0: can I get a unit to relieve 731 Bravo at 550 East Terrell Drive? Correction. 7400 East Osborne.
6: 73 George, he'll be at Scottsdale Osborne Hospital.
0: My copy.
4: Keep it follow up for this 14-1502 Washington Street, 560 feet.
7: Hey, good evening, Tom. Can you give me a 964 Tom for a Spanish speaker?
1: 623 India for the 964 Tom.
0: Thank you. 222 North for traffic. I'm clearing 222 North. And do we know if we had a run vehicle referencing that 962 Henry yet? Anyone with eyes on 222 Nora?
8: 22 Bravo, I think she's status at NCS, but I'll give her a call.
6: Do
9: I copy the message. Is going to be a trespasser, 51st Avenue, Indian School District, Hispanic female, brown hair, brown gloves, black pants, and black hair, no known weapons, standing in the plaza, walking back and forth, doing all super in the bus stop, asking her if she throws rocks, or doesn't throw rocks right now. Contact security guards is 1438, there any need to follow?
10: 200, top 4138.
9: Passer 50-7 Indian School.
10: 224 North.
11: Deck 4, it's 1439.
4: Sergeant Smaller.
12: Wait, I'll hear you on there.
4: 4, thanks.
3: It's not like on scene or around the corner in the desert ops. See if they have any tech in the area that might pick up lights. Light. Like...
0: Tom,
13: we're trying to clear. 41 Bravo, I don't know if anyone put it out yet, but media is on scene on the west side. Copy
4: media, all scene on the west side.
3: Oh, thank you.
0: Perfect line is against the canal. Complaint is concerned that the driver may have spun out and landed against the fence line. We have no one for contact at 1440. Do we have units follow?
13: 14 George.
0: 10-4.
3: Watch speaking for his knees. No offense has not been able to reach him in 3 days. Contact Peggy, his daughter, who's in Missouri, phone 1440.
10: This has been done.
0: 653,
14: Tom. Yeah, I apologize. I've been really assisting work on Charlie Deck. We're code 4 out here. We have the driver of the red SUV. She is out. She's code 4. Going to be checked out by fire. If it's still being worked on Charlie Deck, we can clear it unless they have follow up over there. And could you start me a record for one, please, disable?
4: P2s and 51 and 2P2s in DOU.
13: 516 Franks in the 42 Tom Washington.
4: 516 Frank, copy for the 42 Tom on Washington. It's 909 East Washington Street at the Immaculate Heart of Mary. Second info from a priest, transient outside on the steps, refusing to leave. There's an ATA wall and signs are posted. It's going to be Yesenia, a secretary for contact. It's 1441, 513 George, attention for backup. Subject's going to be a black man in his 30s, tan shirt, no shoes, has a suitcase, is sleeping on the steps.
0: Get in the bed. Complaint of sounds, line 18. Tried to get Raph to come out, and they declined. Complainant is at his neighbor's home, acting paranoid. Ben said it could be a snake. So it's my office isn't helping him due to him yelling at her. We have Napoleon for contact at 1442. And that was 86, Paul.
10: 4.
0: 10-4.
13: I know, Sean, we can come from away, sir.
3: Copy from away, thank you. It's on Charlie Dick 9.
13: 91, Brawler line.
3: 10-4.
0: East Woods Street, 4200 South, 423 Beat. Start up for 1621 Eastwood Street on this 459 Robert.
11: Probably heck for it's 1442.
4: This is start up for this residential 1621 Eastwood Street, 423 being 42 inches off. Any units to start up for this residential 1621 Eastwood Street, 423 being 42 inches off. Can you spray off or confirm away for this residential 1621 Eastwood Street, 423 feet, 42 inches south? And you just break off or confirm away for this residential that's holding 1621 Eastwood Street, 423 feet? Is your copy out of holding?
11: 803 David from Avenue PCH.
9: Copy that. 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
0: It's going to be at 21606 North 23rd Avenue. Building Bravo, Unit 112. 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
4: Five eleven Henry, copy 961. It's 918 West Jefferson Street, Crittenden Street. Complainant's dark gray Subaru Crosstrek versus a light blue Jeep. The driver wanted to leave to pick their kids up. The other complainant's still staying. 23. Speak Benzie for contact. It's 1443.
12: Room number.
0: 306.
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1: David, status check.
0: 1446. I copy. Both drivers been seen, being contacted by fire. It's code 4.
2: Hey, George, can you put in touch?
0: 2 and 2.
2: Hey,
0: overtime priority 3 calls, 1 and 81, 3 and 82, and 5 and 83.
3: And 31 Frank, top of the message. You were requesting the 418, 16,225 North 47th Avenue, needs to pick up property from 4802 West Paris. Contact Grand Knight and 8218, 348 SUV, 4247. Copy for the backup.
2: 10-4.
3: 10-4, thank you.
0: There's a loan. Complainant is stating that they have not seen him in a while, and the mailman stopped. The complainant asked if someone was at the 20. Due to the mail piling up, trash can was left out for a week as well. Complainant rang the doorbell and knocked on the door with no answer. Contact is a Dan. It is 1448. 615 George, I copy your backup.
2: I'll take that. 928.
0: Okay.
1: Any fire department, keep checking out funeral fires.
0: 10-4. In the box, there's an ATA file. ATA on file, signs are posted. And the complaint is a property manager. You can put him in contact here. It's 1449.
4: 2-4
0: North, 237 data. 237 data from the parking lot, unknown weapons is 1439.
4: Unit
1: to follow. Okay, first place, 423 beat.
0: I'm 34 India on your head.

0: 413 Ocean.
1: 413 Ocean. Can you send us the domestic in our way, please?
0: 413 Ocean, copy for the domestic. It's at 2212 West Southern Avenue. Unit number 1. They're arguing with $20 Leela Field, born in 2006. Black female, pink shirt with gray shorts. The party also called in, said verbal with parents over her picking, packing up her stuff and moving out. It's going to be Dominique the officer for contact, 1450.
1: 411 Ocean for the 900.
0: For the 900. It's at 3030 West Buckeye Road. 101 set native PD. Spanish Peak. Hung up and addressed. Was for the E911 app for phase 2. Sounds like it was arguing with someone in the background. It's 1451.
2: Question.
0: 514, did you copy for the check welfare? It's going to be at 1616 East Polk Street at the Streamline Apartments, unit 3213. To check on comps, family member, Rosemarie, born in 1990. So, Viking Hispanic female, 26-year-old, 5'2", heavy set, long dark hair. Basically complaining that her boyfriend reported her. Sent pictures of injuries to the plaintiff. One was two children at home, a 4-year-old and a 9-month-old. A family member for telephone contact, 1452.
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0: For the 62, it's 4430 South 48th Street at the Taco Bell. Played photos on a scooter and hit by a vehicle coming out of the Taco Bell at 1145. Once it obtained footage of the 20, the ESPD 23 to access. It's reassigned to US 1452.
5: No, you search Frank Monger.
0: Four.
3: Board. Is running around the parking lot screaming and yelling at people 2 ago and is currently headed towards the TV. 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
2: Davis.
3: Copy 237 Davis, 2847 North 46th Avenue. It's a condo complex, group of around 20 plus transients, number of weapons, unit 237 Davis in the parking lot. Would like to move along to 1450. Unit 12.
6: 611 George.
3: The 611 George.
6: You can do the 415 Frank, please. I guess I should go first.
3: First. No weapons, Patrick's contact with 1453 unit phone. I'll stop 19th Avenue, Bethany, home. Station Sheldon Beat.
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3: Okay.
2: 611 Frank Ferrer.
0: 615 George Ferrer.
6: Frank and myself and 24 Frank at 418, please.
3: I'm getting a backup. Are you able to back him up?
2: Yeah, I'll back him
3: up. The house caller is going to pick up items and for contact in a silver Kia sedan at 1454.
2: What was your friend from?
0: Before 2703, which book I wrote 412 feet. 961 at 16th Street and Raritan, 423 Beach, 900 at 1000 East Buena Vista Road, 425 Beach, 11,000 South. And Buckeye, 412 Beach, 42 Tom, 725 West Southern Avenue, 414 Beach. 261 7th Street, McKinley, 518 beat. 22647 is one at 631 North 4th Avenue, 518 beat. The other at 603 North 5th Avenue, 518 beat. 647 Victor at 5725 South 21st Place.

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1: 10-4. 647 out, 4831 East Pinchot Avenue in the alleyway. Copy your written info, it's Tarek for contact 1456. The next is a 647-5109 West Thomas at the Family Dollar, Panic Male, 40s, 5'5", medium build, black shirt, shorts, and baseball cap. Riding around on a skateboard, yelling and screaming at people, was last seen going to the parking lot towards BB's discount. It's 1456, 30 units fault.
2: Did you turn north?
1: 4. Six, 51 hot.
3: Give him 1 sec for a 20, but it's going to be temporary flight 721-327 Union. We're turning on 19,000 Mogul just east.

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3: 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Arizona plate is Frank 0, Adam 0, Tom 0.
2: Copy that.
1: H-100 fire. 10-4. 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
1: Can you check if 61 Adam is able to give us a call real quick?
2: I-14-8. 5-15-8 prior. Over to Charlie Dixon, please. It's 14-59.
4: 51 Frank Smarter.
0: 10-4-6.
2: And saw someone working under the hood at the light of the 20 in the second lane. Off to the left, they're concerned it could be dangerous. Look for contact at 14-59. On home right.
0: Let me check whether 325 West Yellow Pine Street. Second in info from ex-stepdaughter, ex-wife Kayleen Mendoza, born in 1990. Other ex-husband, Tatora Jones, born in 77. 505, 660 pounds. Said they were 17 with a 10-minute ETA. The 20-451, the ex-wife and stepdaughter. It's mirror use for contact waiting in a black Audi. 1500. Got order protection against them.
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1: 2-4-3. 10-4. Nice, right, your friend,
2: come over
1: to run. 10-4. 0-William.
0: Tom, 0-William, sir.
1: Hey, say, Randy, copy.
5: Hey, 2-0, I copy. Just send me that 647, bye.
0: 421, Tom.
1: Can you make me a sound property call?
0: 10-4, where at?
1: The South Mountain Precinct.
0: 10-4.
2: Asked for an incident previously. Did you want me to send you that one?
6: Yep, 10-4.
2: I copy that. And what was the incident number again?
6: In another court, I think it was 82-34.
2: I copy that. You got it.
1: Tom, 418. I'll take 8455.
2: 10-4.
7: Received call from passerby saying saw a homeless encampment with belongings. Saw three subjects. And one subject male. No further description had altered state of mind. Was

0: acting erratic. One speedy to check on subjects. No contact. It's 1502. Can we get a backup?
1: Windsor, can we put me on a subject stop at 25th Street and Monroe?
2: We're holding on 61 at 31st Avenue Indian School, a trespasser 2702 West Glendale.
3: Your info?
4: Copy, thanks.
2: I've been asked to leave and they're refusing. David, the employee would like contact at 1503. Is there a unit's fault?
4: 1504, Frank, on the
2: 10-4.
0: 723, Tom.
5: Rescue 13 is going to be taking one of our subjects in custody to county for Josh and for Mercer on it, luckily.
6: I'm going to George Coffey.
5: 723, Tom. Oh, I see half of our car is going to be in the ambulance with them.
0: 10-4.

0: 8:21 in. Do you have someone on the 8:30 to my beat, please? Over.
1: Virgin Avenue, Buckeye, just west. 9-phone crash notification with an open line and no answer on callback. 1504.
0: Over. I 33 AM, do you have a copy? You're 17 for the 647 at 3001 West Agua Fria. At 15-04.
2: Yeah, can you put me out with a 92 16th Street, Missouri? License plate's going to be George X-Ray Adam, 31 for
0: 10-04.
3: Reference list 962 out here. We'll just need 3 total. We can take the 15th Ave away out of there. And then we'll just hold the 9th Ave, 7th Ave, and also the apartment complex on the south side of the strip. Who else needs relief out here?
4: Quickly and aggressively, the driver is a black male, white shirt, black jeans, looks to be driving around 50 miles per hour in the 20 miles per hour zone, and a high gun in his holster on the left hip. His last seen northbound information only is 1505.
0: For the site on I-17 and Dunlop.
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5: Yeah, can I get relief on here at the entrance of the apartment?
0: On a
6: bar.
0: 10-4.
6: Is there a gas can to help out at 16th Street in East Missouri?

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0: 515 India, going on Friday.
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1: 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Are you code 4?
0: That's on the encore 4. Can you just clear my call the report?
1: Code 4.
2: 7407 East on Morris Street, 12500 North. 30-year-old complainant of foster child K, born in 2016, Hispanic male, 10 years old with a red shirt, gray sweatpants, and blue shoes. Marshall was like contacted 1508.
1: Should we call the manager for contact 1508?
2: Tom 318, good for hits.
0: Good for it.
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1: Avoid your 98. It's not reset, but send it in 3 days. Advised, you're supposed to be at Terra every day. I want to make sure they're code for it. Lennox, the therapist for telephone contact, 1509 units below. 22, 433 George, 432 George attached.
5: 433 Jenny.
1: Thanks.
6: And the vehicle was red tagged on 6-2 of 2026. Still here, hasn't moved.
1: 28,
6: Timber. 23, Henry,
1: you copy?
6: Which supervisor was
1: it? 71, George.
7: It just happened, 21.
1: 723 Henry, a copy.

0: 5, I'm Charlie for D5A614.
1: Copy, Charlie, yeah, go ahead, send it.
0: Copy, 15th Street and Diamond in the Northwest Quad. White Mercedes 4-door with black textured trim. Parked in front of a fire hydrant, blocking access to it. This vehicle belongs to a neighbor operating dealership out of the apartment in their complex. They were not removed from out of the way of the hydrant. It's 15-10.
2: George, send the next.
3: Copy. Team over there.
4: Over road. By building 11 at the Ramada, black male, black pants, black shoes, long sleeve, black shirt. Has a walker with stuff on it and stuff on the table. No weapon seen. Enter through the clubhouse. The manager for contact at 1511. Could we get a backup?
1: 736 George.
4: Copy.

0: Like you're further headed to 32nd Street. Is he still on this route okay? Sorry, 230 for Henry coming.
1: We are heading 32nd Street, have 31 frames, head to the 20 on the 601. Should they still see that kid at 32nd Street and have just...
0: I 10-4. They said they were at the Circle K and there's a 101 that's in a red VW that they're going to be waiting for at. Did you guys want to keep the traffic here?
2: Yeah, once the scene is done, there's a gate on the west side of the apartment complex that will be very secure.
3: Copy, when the scene is done, gate on the west side of the complex will be secured.

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1: 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Wilson advised that she was at South Mountain Overlook near Dobbins in the hill of the valley. Your info. 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
2: Me, it's 1513.
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1: 361 16th Street, Meridian Lane, 423D. 21 is south. Proceed time at 725 West 7th Avenue, 414D. 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Broadway and 16th Street, 423.

0: 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It's 1515 units, Paula. 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
1: I'll put in India.
0: What's in India, copy?
2: 911 Henry, 1313 East Osborne. Abandoned call on callback, no answer.
3: It's 1515.
2: Can we get a backup?
4: A through David, I also copy.
5: To Lenora.
2: Tepper.
4: And A3 for India, I copy. I'll give the complainant a phone call right now.
6: Sergeant Jones said that he was scared of PD and is unsure why. Last thing that I read, VW with a ton of tag on it.

0: What?
1: I have a complainant. She said that she had just left because she was waiting too long, but she said that she is willing to take the 21.
0: Copy that. We'll be for 21, excuse me.
1: I copy. Thank you.
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3: Holding up 415 Frank 4201 East Silverwood Drive.
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3: Going to be the 415 Frank 4201 East Silverwood Drive, 16,000 South. Tracing her husband Scott Pitts of 1957. He's a white male, 69 years old, 6'3", 185 pounds, blue shirt, blue denim is 390 and refusing to leave. Has a red 2011 Cadillac DTS, DNF for contact, 1519, 433 George, is he attached?
0: 6,185 pounds. The light brown shirt, black clean on weapons, he's back from earlier. Keep coming back on the property, has been yelling at the tenants since they're ending to 2:40. The employees is now in the grass area on the property where you guys had contact with him earlier. Maintenance supervisor Dave for contact 1519.
2: Okay. Station India is going to be a 647 at 18410 North 27th Avenue. In the grass area, there's 8 transients, mixed genders, mixed races, no weapons, possibly doing 237, David. For contact at 1519.
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1: Yes, ma'am.
0: Referencing your call regarding a duplicate saying the subject jumped in an older black Honda Civic and left the property.
1: Thank you.
0: And 320 Charlie, info south is looking for you.
2: 320 Charlie, info south, 10-4.
0: 10-4.
2: Catching.
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0: 234 Henry. Yeah, we're out of him. He's coming over to my car right now. I already spoke to Foster Mom on the phone, too.
1: 621
2: Henry to 651 Tom G.
1: Will you have a second? Can you come over to my vehicle?
2: Okay, going to 5801 West Monte Rosa Street to pick up items for family members, no known weapons. Contact is Jose in a blue Chevy Traverse. It's 1523. Can I get a backup?
3: 713 George.
4: Simple. For the description outside of yelling, Michael for contact is 1523.
5: Can you send the trespasser in the 512B, please?
4: Link. It's going to be the 415 Tom, 1551 West Van Buren. Two owners and two males and no weapons on the property. Vehicles keep pulling in, talking to them. Known for contact at 1523. Is there a unit to follow? Is there a unit to follow? 1551 West Van Buren.
6: I'm in motion. It's going to be a trespasser at 10030 North Metro Parkway East at the Harbor Seafood Super Buffet. White male, Justin, 45 years old, 5'11", 6'6", brown hair, beard, white shirt, blue short, no weapon, possibly schizophrenic. Been going on and off the property for the last 5 hours. Just punched the window, unknown if there's damage, and he flipped over a trash can at the 20 and need him removed. I need for contact at 1524.
7: Could be a 901 X ray possible jumper. I-17 in Peoria, 621B. Generating a backup scan over on Charlie 6, 1524, 9, you're clear.
4: And the event is going to be a 647 Victor, 5725 South 21st Place. Three mixed males and females are in a black Chevy pickup, no weapons. Quinn says they're using 237 David inside the vehicle and that they're 390. 1525.
2: 421 George, can you send me a message?
8: 42 Charlie.
4: 42 Charlie.
8: Can you send me the 9261 on East Broadway?
4: Hello, Charlie. It's going to be a 961 Broadway and 16th Street on the northeast corner, black Ford F-150 for the gray Lincoln crossover. Daisy is your contact at 1525.
5: Heard that.
6: Four, thanks. Two tenants, 220 West Bell Road, building 44, occurred at Network Moose Complex. Complex knows the suspects at this. Suspect Brian, unknown last name, black male, 30s, on probation, was wearing black shorts with belt and a white tank with black socks and black flies, but then a silver Toyota hatchback, unknown license plate, unknown direction of travel, left the complainant standing on the third floor. Complainant had 4 iPhones in the vehicle and took them. Phone belongs to a good Samaritan that tried to help her. She's a Native American, blue pants and orange little flower shirt. Stand by for your backup. Dumpster. Sherry for contact. It's 1526. Is there a unit that can fall?
5: 224 French.
6: 10-4.
5: Two-14 George, show me the audible, please.
6: 10-4.
5: 2-12 India for 240 to copy and solid.
6: 14 George, the audible at 27,000.
5: Can you put it back on our 14? We should, we call the count.
6: 10-4. 214 George for the audible, 27,201 North Black Canyon.
5: Five, 2-1,
6: out of 947921, it was a little 10-1 on where it's out of.
5: Indiana.
6: I copy Indiana.
5: I think there's a comment. One more for you.
3: could be out of Arizona, Frank or Shadow, 1 Robert 4.
7: I'm sorry, this is 10-1. Can you repeat the Arizona one?
3: Frank George Adam, 1 Robert 4.
7: I copy.
4: 10-4.
2: 7-3 Henry.
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2: 4. 725 Thomas at 961 at 4505 East Thomas Road Subway. Black Kia Optima versus Navy Blue Dodge Minivan. Driver of other people not providing her information to come. Contact is Ella. She's involved at 1529.
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2: 516 for Vega, that's ready, police mail on call.
3: 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Thank you.
2: 10-4.
0: The tenant is in an attempted to physical, the tenant is in attempted to physical the plumbers at 1440 for an emergency plumbing job. The subject is verbal at 390, is refusing to let management into the apartment. Subject is Steven, unknown date of birth, white male, 20s to 30s, 5'10", medium build, no weapon. We have Ruben, the security, for contact at 1530.
4: Says that she was using the restroom and she got punched twice. Suspect left in a vehicle. No vehicle information. She does desire prosecution at 1530. Sir, you have photo.
0: Copy your message. Value 1091, I-17 in Peoria Avenue at the intersection. Complaint of a vehicle or a four-door disabled. It's possible when working under the hood at the light of the 20 and a second lane off to the left and is concerned that it could be dangerous. Nobody wants contact. It's 1531. Male 820s, medium build, all black clothing, holding a butcher knife, not waving or pointing at anyone, just holding it and walking slowly, last seen heading westbound.
2: 29 North 11th Street, unit 205. Two transients, one's a Hispanic female in her 20s, unknown clothing, and a black male in his 20s, dark shirt, jeans, dreads. No weapons at the bottom of the staircase, refusing to leave. It's 1531.
3: Nice. I'm getting signed up. You can put me on it.
1: One North 3rd Street, Unit 16, around 13-15 hours. Darker skin, 6 foot, baseball cap, thin build, gray shirt, black pants, possible a bag. No known weapons, was trying to get into the apartment gate earlier but didn't get in. Now he's just hanging around the area, complaining once removed. No contact, it's 1532.
0: 733 George, 10-4.

0: Nike high tops, complaining saying he is wandering around, talking to himself, no weapons seen. He's on the sidewalk, he's not being aggressive. Uniform security for contact. It's 15:33. We'll get it back. Send in your call sign.
1: 7:34, yeah.
0: 10-4.
2: Chevy Silverado, 1533, is our unit Swallow?
3: North.
2: All right, copy, thank you.
4: Road just left for compliance vehicle, 2020 White Nissan Frontier, license plate Frank William, Adam 4, David 4, versus a low 2016 Chevy Malibu, Frank Edward Adam, Ocean Inc. Henry, Keith, and the White Nissan Frontier for contact, it's 1533.
2: And she would like to be petitioning him. I don't know if they're petitioning the grandpa or the father, just for info.
5: Copy. Can you have a VHU unit roll out there with us then?
2: Yeah, I copy. I'll call VHU for you.
6: Yeah, that was okay. Let me get a call, please.
2: I copy.
4: George, copy your message for the tow call for 1025 East Georgia Avenue. It's a check on neighbor's unknown name. It's a white male, 70 years old. He lives alone, stating that they have not seen him in a while, and the mailman stopped the complaint and asked if someone was at the 20s. Did the mail piling up? Trash can was left out for a week as well. Complainant rang the doorbell and knocked on the door with no answer. So is that 1031 East Georgia with contact 1534. Is there any info? I copy. East Georgia Avenue. George, I'm going to run a backup for you.
0: Ten-4.
2: Thank you, 11 Tom. My copy is going to be a check wall for 3646 North 69th Avenue, Unit 35. Check on Mother Bonnie, white female, 411, possibly has dementia. She hasn't been heard or seen since last night. Her husband's about to go into surgery. The neighbors knocked on her door and they're not getting any answer. 1535 is there. Unit's following 829. I see you on the call. Thank you.
0: Probably 755.
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2: P23, can you update our 22-5501 West Camelback, please? We're going to be out of two.
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3: 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And a 418 at 3455 West Gabby Road, 413-4600 South.
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2: Go for it, thank you.
1: I got this.
3: Subject transported to Good Sam by Rescue 8. Could you copy?
4: 51, Frank. I copy that.
1: Emergency traffic is a flight 6202 South 16th Street, 422B.
5: George, clear. This is Anora, number 3, and put me on it.
1: 421 George, and your backup, Charlie, 41539.
3: Please make a backup for this. George, what did you copy?
6: 4-3-10, come on in.
3: 4, thanks.

0: Kilo Frank.
1: Go ahead.
0: Hey, are any of our canines up?
1: I can check.
2: Six.
1: Home 528, go ahead.
2: 4100 Northwest Grand Avenue, temp tag David George Adam. 6 David 7. Push through the 2, please.
1: I copy.
3: Trespass. Nadia, the manager for contact 1541.
4: The road. Can you make sure fire's rolling for just to be checked out for precautionary for one male with a leg injury?
3: 711 Street in Van Buren, 532.
4: Backing up.
1: Do you want me to put you on the call?
4: Yeah, that's fine for now. I'm just trying to get him out of the road and let you know where they're at.
1: Over.
3: Four 402 India for traffic.
2: What's
3: on you? Check off for 1821 East Water Street. Just check on a black female named Soleil Smith, born in 2008, 5'7", 125 pounds. Has access to weapons and is a repeat runaway. For having access to 237 David and possibly no powerhouse. Came from DCS, they want telephone contact. 1542.
5: Are you an Indian school?
3: Who's calling up for it as well? I can put you on it. 11th Street in Van Buren, northeast corner at the bus stop. 10-4. Five objects, mixed races and genders, moving 237 David at the bus stop. Ongoing issues with trash bagging and a complaint of slot, and we need to clean it up. Clean it once I moved along. 1743.
0: 61 Frank, if they're available, if they can attach, we're looking for an article search over here on the Bethany Hope Road call.
6: Yes, Sam, speak phone, and I just switched over here. Hey, boss, I'll give you a call.
0: It's 1543. Do we have a backup?

0: for this trespassing at 3754 East Van Buren Street?
1: Turn it around, sir.
0: 10-4.

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0: Holding an honorable 1720 Pontiac Drive.
1: George, can you put me at that 14 on the 21B at 7732 North 27 South? I'll be 23.
0: Good working, George, for traffic.
2: Stand by, I'm about to go out the 647 bridge.
0: I got very close for you. I'm going to have to move along the 1545.
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0: 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Upgrade 961, 3434 West Southern for 13 feet.
1: 13 Ocean Prior.
0: 413 Ocean, I copy Prior, and your, and anyone else, Charlie 41546, at your Prior.
2: 420 India, we'll go to that Prior.
3: 43 India, copy. Just one.
2: We're going to monitor.
3: 10-4, thanks.

0: Converting.
1: Copy. You can tell me to come out here. I can't get one of the vehicles out. It's right in the middle of the intersection.
2: She started before you.
0: Copy. Is there another unit for 1940 West Indian School Road? Subject not compliant.
3: Investigation.
2: 70300.
0: This
4: is 3 George. What do they want to put?
5: White male, 26 years old, medium build, 6 foot with a white tank top and shorts. So there's one firearm in the house that's secured. Subject was using 237 David earlier today and is on probation. It's going to be Riley for contact. It's 1548 Unisbola.
6: 34 George, give me a minute. Attach.
5: Copy with attach.
4: 42 Charlie.
5: 42 Charlie.
0: Copy.

0: mean? Let's see one, Frank.
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2: Hey, do anybody in the precinct have a GA car? 1022, I guess it's sent out.
3: It's 21 George.
1: 21 George.
3: Can you just clear 214 George, make sure he's code 4? I heard him let to go with that 647 Victor a few minutes ago. I haven't heard from him since.
1: 214 George. On that, open. Correction of 6.
0: 214, are you gone?
1: Just making sure you're code
0: 4. Code 4.
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5: 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I'm looking for a complaint. I called back and said that he was code 4. If I need another unit, I'll let you know. Thank you.
0: 10-4.
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1: 6 Henry, call 40 for 22, that's for you. 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
2: In traffic, a 10 SUV, a sedan, and an unknown vehicle. Didn't look like an accident. There were people reaching into the back seat. Was worried something might be happening. Complainant didn't stop to ask what was going on. No contact. Yeah, 1551.
3: On the northeast corner, that was long ago.
0: Copy.
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2: 10-4.
0: Holding a truck wildfire, 12,231 North 45th Cub.
5: Route 2 West Main School Road is the northeast corner. 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Is refusing to leave. Keeps returning and would like him to move it, removed or trespassed. You can contact Armed Security at 1552. Unit develop. 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
0: Information for units in the area of Tatum Boulevard and Greenway Road. The 5-cent broadcast from Mel, the green tank top, the silver belt, black pants, is on a black motorcycle speeding and doing wheelies, making people swerve and go around him, blasting white northbound. It's information only 1553.
4: Sorry, it's Reed George, 7647.
0: Temple. 6200 North. What male or female, early pickup with a camper shell parked in the alley. Appear to be having relations in the bed of the truck. Shell will be contacted 1553 hours. Do we earlier shift to be checking if any doors were unlocked? Key. Just returning to front of the house just south of 20. Nobody wants contact. It's 1553 and 253 Henry. Answer back.
2: That's 1553. Can we get a backup?
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2: 10-4.
6: What do you get? 647, 1550 West Monroe Street, 524 feet. 967 at 48th Street and Broadway, 431 feet.
4: Yeah, let's go for it. Thank you.
0: 10-4.
7: Hey, nothing, David. Can you send your next in 83, please?
0: Sure.
6: 47, 512 feet. 515, leaving copy for the 647. 15th West Monroe Street in the alleyway. For black family, 36-1 average build. Gray hat with a black t-shirt, black pants, and black scooter. Refusing to leave in 311 Adaming in the alley. 1554.
4: Good fellow.
6: 7-4, thanks.
4: Five foot in, and for the trespass, I'll make that house.
6: 5-4, CD, new copy. So 223 North 7th Avenue. It's from live camera footage. Over the camera, they asked the subject to leave, and the 101 refused. White female in their 40s, white shirt, green pants, purse with some other items, and a white male with a white trucker hat, gray shirt, and light brown pants with white shoes, sitting in the parking lot by lanes near the dumpster. I want them 14 dumps. 1555.

0: topics.
1: Bravo.
0: George. I'm 61 to 48 Street, Broadway. White June versus White Jeep. They pulled into the mini mart parking lot. Travell was involved for contact at 1556.
2: I'm 23. I'm writing a report.
1: Copy that. I just went up on MPC. Thank you.
3: 833 Tom, can I get a supervisor approval to tow a vehicle for a red tag, please?
0: River Street, 423B. 418 at 2455 West Gabby Road, 413B, 4600 South. And then a 961 at 929 and 17th place, 425B.
4: To call 911. Claim is that he has had a previous history of paranoia, firearms at home, but he shouldn't have access to. Could be a dog in the house. Mel's no longer answering his 21. Should be home alone. Amanda will take contact. They're going to be waiting in a light Yukon. 657 hours, and next copy 931. Henry will follow.
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0: is because you put me 23 on the 962 39th Drive and Pinnacle Peak. We'll be doing the 508. We still need an officer to do the accident report, please.
1: I'm glad there's a unit servicing now. That a subject detained has a felony warrant for just one piece.
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0: Sorry, sir, how did you?
1: Hey, just checking in. Did you guys come 23 for Buena Vista?
0: Yeah, you can put us 23.
1: Four, thank you.
2: 3418 Ocean 16 Bowden 215 North 33rd Way. Specific Matthew Weston, he's a white male. Born in 1997, Denville, unknown clothing, known to own weapons and carries a knife. It's unknown if anyone lives at the house, completed the sections of violent felon for 245 and 211. He checked the gray 2001 truck with no rear window, but inside the truck is there, then he's there. KC for 21 contacted 1600 and 232.
3: 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Yes, over the 21, 1600 hours in the unit to follow. 1821 East Warner Street. 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
0: Go 65.
4: Confirmed. Unknown weapons trying to get into the apartment gate earlier, but did not get in. Now he's just hanging around the area. Complaint was removed. No contact at 1601. We'll get him back up.
3: Copy. 1382 Adam.

0: 9-15, 6-27, Victor.
1: 9-15, India, copy 6-27, Victor, 2664 West Lamar, 6700 North, just west on the Sandwich Road. Third RV, plate 21 Adam 8 Henry 6, has been parked on the Sandwich Road for numerous days. An ongoing issue with the same RV that person was out of it. There's been a watch on her camera to make her leave. Looks like no one for contact 16-03 hours.
0: White male, 26, pokes in, no known weapons. History of 390 is 21 is in the call. Telephone contact for Valencia, his aunt, at 1604. We're going to back up. Back to dispatch.
2: 7-7, South House, attached to both.
0: Kevlar.
3: B. With no response from the scene to go, we have subjects for a blocking complaint from leaving traffic beyond Charlie 4, 1604.
4: Anybody start up? There's a flight 2720 West Broadway.
3: Anyone available to break away or come from ways for this flight 2720 West Broadway?
4: Where's your traffic? It's a flight 39th Avenue, Thomas 8258.
5: Yeah, to Frank.
4: Frank, anyone else? Switch over to Charlie 8-1605.
6: Hey, call you Pat Henry Pryor.
4: Copy that. Supervisor monitor.
5: 4-2-5, I can monitor that.
4: Copy.

pounds with a long black t-shirt, possible shorts, and it doesn't know if there's any signs. I was 18 on file, but you can 21 contact our complainant at 1603. Unit to follow up.

0: would like him to leave the area. 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It's 1605.
1: India, perfect.
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1: Copy, thank you. 961, 30th Avenue, East Corrosion Smoke, please show me a city of the next garbage truck. There's a Toyota Prius, no injuries. Michael will take contact, 1606 hours.
3: Charlie 301. Motorist assist, taking care of the 508. Minor injuries, nobody's transported. You can put me 10-8, we'll stand by till the unit gets here.
1: Okay.

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1: 4-3 North and 22, this actually happened in Tempe.
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1: Traffic is a site, Grand Avenue, 35,000 feet.
0: B.
2: Airport.
1: 07.
3: For Nora, I can go to that one. There's plenty of people on this.
1: Traffic is a site, Grand 35th Avenue.
0: Don't put me on that.
1: Time for it. Please supervise it. I've copied for this night. 35th Avenue Grand. It was a transfer from Glendale originally. Now they're saying PDK 22 is Glendale took the call back.
2: 83 days. I copied.
1: 4.
0: It's activated as 16:03 hours. Currently 16:08. Can I get a unit to follow? Can I get a backup for this audible, 3641 East LaSalle Street?
2: 4:30 off.

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2: Send this domestic to 3142 West Apollo Road. DCS is asking for a check welfare on Melissa of 89. So she's a victim of AV and is concerned for her safety. Case managers were out there yesterday and father was in a verbal. You can 21 contact her complaint. It's 1509.
0: Grant Street, please.
3: 77 Grant, white juicy versus unknown vehicle. Jackie, request heard only. 1609.

0: Frankfurt Union India for the 647 on 7th Street.
1: Frankfurt Union India Papa for the 647, 775 North 7th Street at the Circle K. Female, medium build, blonde, gray tank, and jean shorts. Tipping verbal towards employee and refusing to leave after being asked to. It's going to be Malia, 22, snow and for contact at 1610.
2: French Mayport Beat.
3: Rich Trappers in VS 601 John at 1112 West Caldwell Road, 614 Beat.
0: Yes, ma'am. Can you run a dash Arizona Frank X-ray Adam 26 Lincoln?
3: Super. Any response? There's Univille to Ghost. Maybe I'll try 6 at 1610.
2: Very clear to us.
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3: Super.
6: Charlie, I'm code
3: 48. Okay. 613 India, control.
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3: 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They're asking if you can switch over.

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1: I copy at 4215 in West McDowell at the Circle K. Hispanic male, 25 to 26 years old, gaiters and ears, black hat, white tank top, black shorts, and unknown weapons. 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
4: Correct.
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1: 10-4.

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1: Go ahead.
0: 4962 11th Avenue and Grand in the southeast corner. Rearview reverse a white truck. It was a T-bone. No one's trapped. Airbag did go off and a 101 has a bruise. Fire 17 for that.
2: 1614.
1: 732, Adam. You can send a check off. Big problem, mate. 732, Adam. We
2: don't have a chip off here. First act. Or is it 14? Someone's
1: out. 10-4.
0: It's all for 47,
1: 6, 30. 30, George.
0: 4, thanks.
1: Cricknell Road at McDonald's. White or black male, 5'3", black and white striped shirt, red jeans, no shoes, and purple socks, no bags, no weapons. Asking customers for money inside and outside of the restaurant, refusing to leave. Manager, me ma'am, for contact at 1615. That is attached.
3: George. You can 22 fire that he decided he doesn't want medical attention.
0: Southfield 22 fire.
2: Safe
3: to catch up. We have 19th Avenue and Bethany Home on the southwest corner with one.
2: Somewhere.
4: 634 George, I'll start for the 251 Blanchard.
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0: 5-3, I'm not getting anything back for Charles Edward, 606275.
1: MVE might be down. I just tried a few plates and I'll come back here.
0: Copy that. MVE might be down. Thank you.
2: 5-12 on that subject stop, just south of 19th and Bethany Home.
0: Have already got it.
1: Thank you.
3: I need a sergeant on the scene. As I was coming to this collision, a vehicle hit my passenger side mirror. He's here. He's 23.
4: School Road, Unit 116. About 15 ago, a Hispanic male, 15, 5'4", 170 pounds, tattoos, blue hat, gray shirt, jeans, no weapons. He used to live there and was in Plymouth House when she came home. Unknown how he was inside, but now he's outside in the area. He drives a gray Cadillac. Complainant wants him removed from the property because she doesn't feel safe. Celeste for contact at 1618. Can get a backup.
5: 2 miles. The last three are going to be 396.
0: 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Pick up 8.
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0: we're already up here. Go for it. Go for it. Mercy Traffic, this is MSI 2036 North 37th Drive, B15B.
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0: 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Supervisor, I'm under the hot traffic.
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7: 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I'm with a black man on my bike. 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
0: 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It's 619.
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6: 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If you can put us on it, we're dealing with it now. We got to wave down.
0: Okay.
9: 825 unit. 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
0: K11 Tom for traffic. I think this 418 is 4506 North 83rd Avenue at the tire shop. The plan is being officers to escort them to the mechanic to pick up their work vehicles. They're not releasing it to them. Complainants waiting at 83rd Avenue and turning in a gray Ram to go to pick up. It is 1524. Is there a unit to follow?
2: Back on complainant's daughter, Haley, born in 1998. She's a white female with blonde hair, 5'8", 135 pounds, known on weapons. Complainant states that the subject Phil Smith and Lisa Guerrero, 451, her boyfriend in the past, and have threatened the complainant and her daughter. The complainant called daughter, 21, just in the call 30 ago, and Lisa answered. Complainant's not making a lot of sense. Diane, 1-21, contacted 1624 and 222. Frank is your backup. And referencing that, she called the apartment number is from the DMV. Complainant gave apartment 2119, but she wasn't sure. She could not provide it.
3: Can operate number. Morning, Matt. We'll just roll the previous one out in a little bit.
4: Copy.
5: Hey, I need a single man unit from 61 to give me a call. I have a detail I need done, please.
1: You do. It's by the playground area, a white male, 16 years old, 6'2", blonde hair, thin build, silver necklace, navy blue tank top, basketball shirts, no weapons. He's currently on the 21 screaming about whether, or not he 261 someone. Complaint if I find a disturbing ongoing issue with the subject. He has been out for him before. No one for contact at 1625.
3: Six, four, George, I'll call.
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2: West Southern Avenue, 414B, 418 at 2455, West Gabby Road, 413B, 261 South, 647 5801 South, 15th Avenue, 413B, and a 911 Hagg at 3146 East Square Avenue, 423B, 4800.
1: Nine for the domestic, going to be at 22036 North Black Canyon. 101 said her mom and her partner were in the 239. Mail told her a 101. The mail told her, told the 101 that we'll track the 21 and then the call disconnected. They were all speaking Spanish. For phase two mapping in the middle of the property to the lot on the south side. 3200, I see you attached.

0: for units in the area of 19th Avenue and West Turney Avenue on the canal. It's a 500 broadcast, 101, white shirt, black pants, and male in white shirt, black pants, both have black hats, and another male in tan shorts, green shirt, no weapons on anyone. Complainant said they were doing and selling 237 David. They were last seen walking eastbound on the canal. Information only at 1628.
1: It's going to be at 10614 North 43rd Avenue at the Larkspur Church. Asked for fire non-emergency, now saying transient male was 40'd. Their left arm is swollen and has dried blood in his ear. Subject is in his 50s. No one for contact. Fire is going to call back if they transport it. I'll check on that. And unit 12. I-2500, see you attached.
2: No, 22 George, I can see you're at 14, Tom, on the line down 27.
1: 10-4. Reaching out to us, one of the Circle K's for transients. Bags and bikes on the east side of the building. It's nice for contact at 1629. I'm sorry, you said you'll take care of it?
2: I drove by there earlier, and I don't think they're there, so if I need another unit, I can ask for it. Thank you very
1: much. Yep. That's anyways.
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0: 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It's going to be worked on Charlie Deck 4, 1631.
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0: Throw it at the target, black male, 18 years old, 5'8", 160 pounds. 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It's detected cooperative and loss prevention office. Loss prevention officer, Randy, for contact at 1632. 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
5: Super.
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1: 42nd and Irwin with license plate Edward 8 Adam, 7 Henry M.
0: Henry, stand by for backup.
5: Denver. 834, Frank, that vehicle comes back suspended. Vehicle for the vehicle.
4: Yeah, thank you.

0: 32, David.
1: 833, David. 611207 North 35th Avenue, the white Chevy Silverado, license plate Charles Adam John 004, versus the white Chevy Trax Charles Henry Bravo 9664, no entry, they're in front of the ARCO, after call party 1634.
2: Frank, copy.

0: Before Frank, did you have traffic?
1: Before Frank, did you have one detained?
0: Copy, one detained, 42nd Avenue in Berlin, 1634.
2: 25, Harris, go for
0: it.
3: 725, tell him on your hits.
4: 725, tell him.
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3: 10-4.
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0: Can I give the supervisor permission to tow a vehicle for 48 hour road tax? Thank you, Frank. Go ahead.
1: Copy approved.
0: Thank you.

0: comes back to a Toyota Highlander, registered under Claim Me Gutierrez.
1: What's the expiration date?
0: June 15th of 2026.
1: Thank you.
0: You're welcome.
2: Driver. Driver, Julius. We're action at 11th Avenue and Grass Street. Can you push that through into Pier 1 and make that as an accident, please?
3: 10-4.
1: Any of your subjects set up? In this shooting, Grand View Alpha 2, one white male, one white female.
0: I'm sorry, you said Grandview and which was the other street?
1: I said street and Grandview.
0: Careful. Okay, 912 Henry Fernville.
4: Copy to you. All 22.
0: 10-4, thanks.
3: I'm going to check welfare. 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
0: Audible 16220 North 7th Street. At the apartment's office, came in from the storage east door at 1637.
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0: Show me one transporting to SCS. Thank you.
1: Denver. Supervisor monitor now traffic.
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2: I'll monitor.
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2: 726 Ocean on your hips.
3: Four.
4: License plate George Frank Adam 8 Paul 2. It was with a blue Chevy Suburban, license plate Charlie George King 2387. Heard just now a neighbor ran into their apartment. Planet wants direct PD to that apartment. It's going to be Jody for contact 1639.
5: No one, or you can send that 239.
1: And first, stand by for hot. Go ahead.
6: 57 Peoria, just east, Robert Edward Adam, 4 William 1.
1: Should be a 510 with complaints following. He is on e-bike, 60th Street and Greenway, 633
0: beat. 633.
1: 633 Henry and the other unit. There's about six children on e-bikes and clients falling in an Audi Q8. It's new over on Tri-6, 1640.
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1: 10-4, supervisor to monitor.
0: 64 charge to fire.
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1: Always call back right at the prize. 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She's parked near the front entrance in a black square Jeep. 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Jeff was like 21, contact 1641.
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2: Thomas Road. Occurred in the street, complaining in a black Ford F-150, Arizona, 24 Adams 3, William Edward, work truck versus blue Kia Telluride, Arizona 8, Lincoln Adam 4, Robert Lincoln, no injuries, advance for contact, it's 1643.
1: There was 2 Charlie 8, 1643.
3: Three for your
1: position.
3: Procedure 1, Harry Copter's monitoring.
9: Yeah. Okay. 487, 32,400 North 51st Avenue, at 21 detail, enter MDC 1643. Copy that, we're 2.
2: Holding at 647 at SR 51 and Indian School Road at the underpass.

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0: Hey, reference my call this long. The complaint was saying that nobody lives here by this name. Is this the correct one?
1: I can ask.
0: I just checked, and she said nobody lives here by that name, and this is the address I was given.
1: My copy.

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1: 10-4, it's going to be a 961 424 North Central Avenue involving a city bus. Description of the other vehicle, it was called in from their dispatch, 1645.
2: X-ray 45 Charlie, I'm still on the 961 on 7th Street in McKinley.

0: subject with a knife, 9th Avenue and Hatcher, 624 B.
1: 624 Ocean.
0: 624 Ocean and the any other unit over on Charlie 6, 1646.
1: Is it Frank and Charles Ocean?
2: Copy, Supervisor Monitor.
3: Frank and Charles Ocean Monitor.
2: Copy. Six 11 George, asking for the next.
4: Yeah,
2: it's important. Okay, so you're with the governor's 19th Avenue, unit 109, verbal with husband. Her complaining doesn't pay for anything, and she wants him to leave. He's going to be a Jean, born in 1981, Hispanic Melton, build black shirt on unclothed shorts. Just on outside, no weapons, but we'll take contact. It's 1647, hours 8 to 12.
1: 611, hours 8
2: to 12. Okay. My cards are up.
3: Charlie Edward, Edward 3316 in road rage incident, driving recklessly, almost hit complainant, both passing eastbound on Indian School Road. Information only at 1647.
2: Effort.
5: He's from his 47 Victor, call at 2230 East Bell Road, for code 4.
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0: Any units available to back up 812 North of this 14?
1: Exactly.
0: For thanks.
3: 6 West Roma Avenue, back guest house, 4400 North. Complaining 21-year-old daughter, Ryan, is at dad's house. Dad has aggressive dog and has bitten daughter before. Daughter tried to put dog in a kennel and it tried to attack her. Daughter is now locked in room with no window. Dog is roaming around house. Door to house is open. Daughter is stuck with no way to get out of room due to dog or to secure dog. RAC and Humane Society won't respond. Sharon for contact, it's 1648.
0: 834 India, good four and hits.
1: 12-4.
0: Four. 823 Oceans, info.
1: 823 Oceans.
0: Looks like the complainant is calling back, reference your call, and then the subject left. They're asking the 22 PD.
1: Decision, copy, we'll find it. I got it real quick. We'll do the call.
0: Super, thanks.
1: I'm sorry, 5062 North 19th Avenue. How was 2?
2: That was 5062 North 19th Avenue?
1: Yes.
2: Copy, can I get another unit? 6052 North 19th Avenue?
1: 651, we're here.

0: I'm just being familiar by San Jacinto Valley. Do you need to give a broadcast by telephone, like Sam Henry Edward, Sam 3 X-ray Young, there was a white male in a black Hawaiian shirt trying to break chicken, complaining it was moving almost at the, almost like complaining last seen eastbound and known for contact information at 1650 hours.
1: Seven-Eleven George for traffic. It's a 647 at 2323 East Flower Street, unit 109, 3200 North. White male, 30s, 5'10", 170 pounds, black hoodie, light blue jeans, no known weapons. He came up to complain and started barking at him and his dog. The subject is possibly on 237 Davis and running around the property. Doesn't think she lives there and wants him removed. No contact at 1651. Can we get a backup?
2: This is 22.

0: to the Georgia info?
1: Go for
0: it. Okay.
1: Roger.
2: 61-15-16 North 35th Avenue to the Brett Harbor Learning. Left to Joe, 58-5'2". Hispanic male, 140 pounds in a wheelchair, came into the boat 20 after he said he got hit by a vehicle. He declined medical. And it's unknown what type of vehicle or direction of travel that it went. It is 1652.
3: I'm Robin Lane, a trespasser at 4220 West Cactus Drive, and we're holding a 12-star at 2560 West Indian School.
1: Go ahead. As you can see on 19th Avenue, so now with a Hispanic male, gray shirt, bag tag on.
3: I copy.
4: Could be a check welfare at 2560 West Indian School Road behind the 20. Potential locate 601 John, India, born in 08. Hispanic female, possibly have a gun. Possibly driving a red Kia, 75611, Henry Robert. 21 last pinged 10 ago from behind the above 20. Complain at 1 PD to check the area and possibly locate her. This was called in Peoria PD at 1653. Do we have a unit to follow?

0: code 4. He is detained right now. If you let the Venus know, he's 1051 for Bradley.
1: 651, Tom.
2: Victor Chouat is at the academy doing some training.
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0: The far side. North side.
4: Copy.
1: Copy.
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1: Explain, for an argument, she took off his keys. Clay needs his car keys from her and needs to pick up his property from her house nearby. I'm 13:30 ago from when the call came in, she hit Clay in the face to claim medical. Looks like the phone went on to speak to the female, was asking him if he was going to get in the car and he can get his property and leave. Trying to leave her stranded with her son. And called disconnected. You said they contacted 16 hours. Told them everything for 16.
2: 10-4.
1: 10-4. Hello, in the left lane. In has a door on. Called them very passive by 16:56 hours. You told. I think you have a follow to 13 Henry and on the 71 Cape Creek Angel Max.
0: Take care.
1: I'm going
0: to take care of her. So, you're referencing our 418 Tom call. Can you just show us out with one and we're code 4?
1: Copy. Moving 918 Tom, 3652 East West Bethel Drive, domestic, 3236 East Building.
0: Sure, please.
7: 516 Frank, it's 647 3rd Avenue in Lincoln on the northeast corner. Hispanic male, 5'7", 250 pounds, bald, no shirt, black shorts with white on it, pulling on a fence, looked like he was trying to find a weak spot, didn't have anything in his hands, and did not see him enter the property. No one for contact at 1657, is there a unit fellow?
0: Ten four.
7: 10-4, it's going to be at 415 Frank, 7th Street and Rozier, southeast corner. Complainant's in a verbal with his wife, Lindsay Batness, 1986. She's a white female, 5'3". Medium build, black pants, purple shirt, no weapons. They're going to be inside of a vehicle. Complainant's pulled over in a black Lincoln with his hazard zone. 1658, is there a unit to follow?
6: 426,

0: open a gray leaf on the world for PD contact. As well as the Department of Public Safety will be taking contact at 6:58 hours in full. Out of full 6:15 West Pearson. I don't know where it's coming from, 6:59 hours.
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3: 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We can see who's going around 100 miles an hour on Southern, swerving, slashing southbound 35th Avenue, information only 1700.
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0: 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Driver's ABC 300 was sent by a Red Nissan Altima 2, William Adam 2, Adam Tom, sitting in the vehicle, trying to take off. It's now at the bus 20. 1701.
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0: Pulling a 640 from Victor, 44th Street and Warner Elliott Loop.
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0: Meeting with a 640 Victor, 44th Street and Warner Elliott Loop, just west facing eastbound, dark gray 4950, partial plate of King 3 Adam. Driving erratically, driver had his head all the way back when driving.